It's Maury Fiem, Cam here with you, and the Smeg stickers at New World. I'm so close to getting the entire set, just a couple of knives, the small knives to go. But I see a lot of our local New World starting to run out of the chopping boards. New World, Tuna, New World, Matsumata, New World, Hillcrest all running low. Better start getting in quick and start redeeming them. High school hit from a band touring the country next year after Shibuzi. It's more. I know.

0: Hey there, this is Sideliner. Tomorrow on the show, just after 8, Bruno Mars double pass for you. Plus, Power Ballad Wednesday. You could win those Momentum 5 Sennheiser headphones.
1: And we've gone and done it. We have got dollar mixtures from different dairies across the country. Just how many lollies do you get in them? Find out after 8.
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1: It's Alex Warren, Rescuer, More FM. Cam here with you. Happy Tuesday. Jumping down to a low of just 4 degrees tonight and another chilly one this evening. Not as cold as last night, though. This morning, Sylana in the Breakfast Club. You may have missed Bondi has been away the last couple of weeks, and he sort of explained this morning why he's been away.
2: And they found that Erin had a virus and it was attacking her heart very aggressively. They had to put her into emergency surgery the following day. And it was open heart surgery. And there's conversations that you shouldn't have to have. And I was so scared.
1: I didn't think I was going to cry this morning, but there I was. 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They're back tomorrow for a Power Ballad Wednesday as well. 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

0: coming up to 1 o'clock. Cam here with you. More FM is the station sending you to see Flight of the Conchords. This is easily one of the all-time great songs. If you think of Flight of the Conchords, I think it's fantastic. Five massive shows right across the Motu, right across the country: Auckland, Wellington, and Christchurch. Easiest for us, of course, in the Waikatoas to get up to Auckland. A nice ticket to Upstate Highway 1. 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
0: Non-stop. We're back into a non-stop 10 after 1 o'clock. Ed Sheeran, Martin Garrix, the latest from them. Roxanne from the year 1991 in the mix as well. We're getting it started. Let's go back to the year 2008. Pink after the news. It's more.
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5: Good afternoon. Bridget here with the latest at 1. An inquiry into the disappearance of Tom Phillips' children has found agencies did not do enough to protect them. It also says a more collaborative interagency response could have prevented the disappearance. A 4.8 earthquake struck near Nelson about 10:45 this morning in the wider Cook Strait. Migrant bus drivers are heading to Britomart in force this afternoon in Auckland. They're protesting over English language tests, which could see their visas expire in 2028. The Emmys have kicked off in downtown Los Angeles with medical drama The Pit in the running for 25 awards, to rugby league with Machinery House in a league of their own, and winger Dallin Watene-Zelezniak is expected to return for the Warriors in Sunday's knockout final against the Knights, and F1 legend Sebastian Vettel is amongst the big names driving in the Race of Champions in Wellington next year.
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6: More FM Waikato weather for the rest of your Tuesday. Just a cloudy one and a few light winds this afternoon with a low this evening of 4. Tomorrow Wednesday, a bit of low cloud and fog, and then into a cloudy old day with a few light winds with a high of 15. And Thursday, cloudy, a few showers. Could be heavy at times with some northerlies going for a high of 17.
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Maury FM, Cammy with you. Great to see plenty of representation for Waikato across the New Zealand Māori under 18 secondary schools and Barbarians squads. They'll be playing in a tournament back end of this year, and I think there's around about 11 kids from our region amongst that. Fantastic. Could be seeing them in Chiefs colours one day. Speaking of the Chiefs, a high school hit from the same year that Chiefs player Quinta Pye was born in 7. Here's Rihanna. It's more.

0: Hey there, this is Sian Lannan. Tomorrow on the show, just after 8, Bruno Mars double pass for you. Plus, Power Ballad Wednesday, you could win those Momentum 5 Sennheiser headphones.
1: And we've gone and done it. We have got dollar mixtures from different dairies across the country. Just how many lollies do you get in them? Find out after 8.
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0: at Samba, 12 to 12, More FM on a nice spring day around the Waikato today. Hopefully the weather continues the next year. When the World Surf League returns, I mean, the weather we had in May earlier this year was fantastic, wasn't it? Not ideal for surfing though, but good news is the World Surf League is once again returning to Raglan. It has been announced that it will be back on our shores next year. Unfortunately, no date as of yet. They still need to work out the World Surf League calendar, but it is confirmed that Raglan will once again be hosting the World Surf League, which is fantastic. The benefits that it had for Raglan, having the best surfers on our shores, having our local wildcards in the World Surf League, oh, it's just fantastic. Sheryl Crow from the year 1996 before 2 o'clock. Pompeii from Bastille was next. It's more.
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2: 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Foo Fighters are coming back to New Zealand, hitting Western Springs Bowl in Auckland and 1NZ Stadium in Christchurch this Jan.
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0: It's Megan Trainor, made you look. Coming up to 2 o'clock on More FM, your home of Sai, Alana and The Breakfast Club, who are back on the tools once again tomorrow from 6 o'clock. And, of course, they're going on their big OE. But they need someone to join them. And you just need to get on air with them at any time. It could be for the pop quiz. It could be for any of the shenanigans they get up to. You get on the show and you're in the draw to join them over in London, which will be fantastic. Let's get you out of the Waikato. Let's get you out of spring. Let's get you across the globe and hopefully enjoying some sunshine in London. This is expertly organised barmaids at House of Travel, so just listen to Sai Alana, get on air, and you're in the draw.
1: 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Non-stop.
0: Let's get into another non-stop 10 after 2 o'clock. Green Day from the year 1997. Huntrix, the Lumineers in there, beginning of started. One of the biggest songs in the country right now. Sam Fender, Olivia Dean after the news. It's more.
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5: Good afternoon, Bridget here with the latest at 2.
6: This report has found that government agencies did not take all practical steps to protect you. For that, I am deeply sorry.
5: A sincere apology has been offered to the children of fugitive Tom Phillips from Minister Louise Upston in the wake of a major public inquiry. It makes 9 recommendations highlighting that harm caused by their isolation was downplayed and overlooked for significant periods of time. Health New Zealand is offering to meet with Tauranga Hospital ED staff who are declaring a state of emergency. Lower hut workers at Pact Packaging have walked off the job over a pay offer that stops short of the living wage. Pest numbers at Kahurangi National Park have fallen dramatically. Only one rat has been caught across more than 1,300 traps recently checked. Rugby league with Machinery House, and 5 weeks after breaking his collarbone, winger Dallin Wateni Zalesniak is expected to return for the Warriors in Sunday's final against the Knights. And the Chiefs and the Hurricanes will meet in a rematch of this year's Super Rugby Grand Final at the end of March.
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7: More FM Waikato weather for the rest of your Tuesday. Just a cloudy one and a few light winds this afternoon with a low this evening of 4. Tomorrow Wednesday, a bit of low cloud and fog, and then into a cloudy old day with a few light winds with a high of 15. And Thursday, cloudy, a few showers. Could be heavy at times with some northerlies going for a high of 17.
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It's Morning FM, coming with you. Happy Tuesday. Of course, Homegrown coming back to Hamilton in March next year. They've teased on Facebook tonight at 7 p.m. something for the real ones. So maybe keep an eye on the Homegrown social media pages tonight. Keep an eye on that. Let's catch up with Stair and Adam and 20. Find out what's happening after 3. Here's Stella Lefty. It's more.

0: 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Tomorrow on the show, just after 8, Bruno Mars double pass for you. 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

0: It's Ella Langley, Be Her, More FM, Cammy with you, 26 out from 3 o'clock. Exciting news. I know we're in the middle of the Hilux NPC at the moment, but the Galahad Chiefs have just dropped their draw for the 2027 season. Exciting. If you want to check it out, see where all the games are, jump onto the Galahad Chiefs social media pages. Sarah and Adam, your drive show, they'll be taking you home. The Savo, what is on the show today, guys?
1: Happy Tuesday, and you want to stick around, 20 to 4, our drive-thru is back.
2: Welcome to McDonald's, drive on through. 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I need your order first. 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
1: So you'll get to pop a balloon and score yourself like an iPhone 17. 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
0: Okay, love it. Thanks, guys. Taking us up to 3 o'clock. It's not your phone, but mine. Mumford & Sons, a couple of minutes away. We'll round out the show with this one. From Harry Styles, Rudimental, Jess Glynn next. 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
9: I know you moved on to someone new. 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
3: Good afternoon. Bridget here with the latest at 3. A report has laid bare the missed opportunities to find Tom Phillips' children sooner. The public inquiry details how the fugitive father was even caught on camera while asking a woman to jumpstart his car. The police commissioner, Richard Chambers, accepts it could have been handled better.
4: My staff were heading to deal with that in a timely way. They were diverted to deal with a family harm matter, and that is fair. But what didn't occur was the timely follow-up.
3: A person's in a critical condition after a pedestrian was hit by a vehicle in Papamoa. A section of Palm Beach Boulevard is shut. Parliament has held a moment of silence for the death of Winston Peters' brother, James. Noah Wiley has won an Emmy this afternoon for his role in hospital drama The Pit. Warriors prop Jackson Ford's ankle injury means he won't be in the matchday squad to play the Knights. Centre Leka Halasima is highly doubtful. Wing Dallin Watene Zalesniak is a chance to play. Rugby league with Machinery House in a league of their own. And Super Rugby Pacific next season will have more Sunday games. There will be 10, six more than last season.
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3: More FM Waikato weather, a bit of cloud, but it is clearing throughout the rest of the day. Some fog overnight and we drop to a low of 7. The weather does start to pack it in tomorrow. It's a cloudy day with more westerlies and a slight chance of some rain. We've got a high of 17 with showers expected on Thursday.
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0: A great big world. Christina Aguilera and Maury Fenn with Sarah and Adam. This term, I've become a school dad. My daughter, Gigi, she just loves school so much, and we're lucky with the community that she's in. Like, it's just the best little school. It's amazing. And today, they had a bake sale for the Year 8 students.
1: God, it's wholesome, isn't it? It's so wholesome.
0: Yeah. So last night, I was thinking, you know what? Let's not pack a lunchbox today. Let's go support the Year 8 students, and you can eat some of their baking for lunch today.
1: But hang on. When I hear bake sale, I just think it'll just be like sugar overload. Like, I just imagine it's a lot of cakes and slices, like lolly cake. Like, that's what I would imagine at a bake sale. Yeah. Not necessarily like a full lunch worth of stuff.
0: I kind of wish I had you to bounce off yesterday.
1: Yeah. Well, you did, I was here. Yeah. Just because all you had to do was ask.
0: So, we turned up to school this morning at 8:30 and there were big lines for the ice creams, big lines for the ice slushies, huge lines for the lolly cake, there was chocolate cake. Yeah. And in the corner by the basketball court, there were a couple of Year 8 students selling sherbet in bags, which looked like drug deals. And all these little five-year-old kids were walking around with their wee little baggies. And you know what? And they buffed it all back. And by the time that they finished their food in the morning, they might have as well have been on some sort of high. You know, like they were
1: pinging. This is raro all over again.
0: Yeah. But they also had the lollipops to dunk into the sherbet.
1: Oh, yeah. I remember doing that. You did raro and then raro got banned. And so everyone moved on to jelly crystals. Because that hadn't been banned yet. It was literally like any kind of crystalline sugar.
0: That's right.
1: The kids were like, put it in me.
0: Yeah.
1: And we would go nuts and we would all get caught out with our bright tongues.
0: Yeah.
1: After morning tea.
0: Oh, they were the and that's the thing that I had when I was driving away, because I was like low-key disappointed, because I was like, where was the fruit? Where was the sandwiches?
1: Oh, no.
0: And then I was like, I'm becoming that parent. You know, they're having the times of their life.
1: No kid wants to be the kid at the bake sale with asparagus rolls. You know what I mean? It was never going to happen.
0: Yeah,
1: that's trauma. But, that is trauma.
0: But shout out to those Year 8 kids. They did a wonderful job. Hey, a big day today with the Emmys, right?
1: Oh, yeah, huge. Well, you know, some people won, let's be honest. If you're looking for a new TV show, it might be in there. But one of the outfits that hit the red carpet, wow. You got to see it. We're going to talk about it next.
0: Bon Jovi and more.
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0: This is Maury Finn, Conan Gray, Vodka Cranberry with Sarah and Adam.
1: Okay, well, if you're looking for a new TV show to watch, it's a great day to be looking because the Emmys have just wrapped up. And if you haven't seen Widow's Bay on Apple TV, it's just won a record-breaking 14 Emmys.
0: Wow. Now, this is a comedy, right? This was up against the Only Murders in the Building, and I love that series so much on Disney+.
1: Yeah. It's a comedy horror, and I think the horror bit is what puts some people off, because they're like, oh, no, I don't want scary stuff.
0: Yeah.
1: But I'll just say, I watched Widow's Bay, the entire series, at home, alone, when my husband was not even in the country.
0: Could you compare it to, like, What We Do in the Shadows, what Taika and Jermaine did in New Zealand?
1: I don't know. I don't know what to compare it to, and I think that is why it has won 14 Emmy Awards.
0: Yeah, cool.
1: It is so weird and wonderful and funny. So Widow's Bay taking out the record-breaking awards, that doesn't surprise me. And actually, Matthew Rhys, who stars in it, he has set a record. He's the first actor to have ever won, been nominated and won for both Best Actor in a Series and Best Actor in a Limited Series. So he won for Widow's Bay and he won for The Beast and Me on Netflix. So, and no one's ever done that before. The other big winner was Jean Smart, fifth consecutive year that she has won Outstanding Actress in a Comedy Series for Hacks.
0: Wow.
1: And rightfully so, because Hacks is another goodie and it was their last season. So in a way, it was a little sad to not see Hacks take out more awards.
0: Okay.
1: But it was hard to beat Widow's Bay.
0: This is why I love the Emmys, because here are shows that I've never heard of before. And this is how I learned about Succession a couple of years back because of the Emmys. So I'll be writing these shows down for sure.
1: Yeah, The Pit was the other big one, and Pluribus. Those were kind of the big winners on the night, along with DTF St. Louis, which is an HBO Max show.
0: DTF, I'm sorry.
1: In the blanks there.
0: Oh, okay. Oh, legit. Okay, I was taking a mic.
1: It's literally what it's called. But I reckon one of the moments that everyone's going to be talking about, she played it so well, was a red carpet moment. So Meg Stelter, who's a comedy actress, she's in Hacks. Mm. She turned up on the red carpet. Everyone else is in the glam. She is full body painted gold.
0: Wow.
1: Like the Emmys. You know the Emmys award that holds the globe?
0: Yeah.
1: She's dressed up like that with a big metal globe thing, just walking the red carpet doing interviews.
2: I guess I just threw it together. I just pulled it
3: out the back of your closet.
2: Yeah, I mean, Kat DiPaldo's amazing stylist. We just had a couple of things on the rack. We decided, sorry.
3: How long did it take?
2: Probably like 20 minutes.
0: Oh my gosh, I'm looking at it now. That is super impressive. Reminds me of Heidi Klum's Halloween dress-ups.
1: Yeah, if you text outfit to 559, we'll flick you back the link so you can see it. You've got to remember these red carpet moments, like Amy Schumer, her whole career was launched from her falling over in front of Kim and Kanye on the red carpet.
0: No way!
1: That's when she became famous. So these are the moments that make these comedians.
0: So outfit to 559.
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0: GHD hair straighteners, iPhone 17s. We've got ninja everything here. Thanks to Macca's in their 50th birthday. Let's pop a balloon and hook you up with the Prezi next. The more.
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0: We're gearing up for some huge gigs this summer and we're fizzing for this one. Foo Fighters are coming back to New Zealand, hitting Western Springs Bowl in Auckland and One NZ Stadium in Christchurch this Jan.
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0: Hey there, this is Sian Lanner. Tomorrow on the show, just after 8, Bruno Mars double pass for you. 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You could win those Momentum 5 Sennheiser headphones.
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1: It's Macca's 50th birthday.
0: Yeah, the more the merrier at Macca's 50th birthday. 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
2: Brittany, hello.
3: Hi.
2: Hi. Hang on. I've just got to quickly put my little Madonna mic on and jump in the drive-thru. Bear with me. Here we go.
0: Welcome to our role play, Brittany. Just hang tight.
4: Brittany, welcome to McDonald's. Can I take your order, please?
3: Hi.
4: Hi. Well, what's your go-to order, Brittany?
3: I would probably have to be an Oreo McFlurry.
0: Oh, yeah. The old McFlurries, eh? Delightful. Yeah.
4: Do you call it a McFlurry?
3: A McFlurry. I've called it that ever since my now 7-year-old was 2, and that's all he could call it.
0: I love that so much that you've just kept with it, the McFlurry. Yes. Brilliant.
4: Permission to change the name.
0: Can
4: McFlurry.
0: We, Macca's, if you're listening, let's rebrand because of Brittany's child to a McFlurry.
4: I love it. Okay, McFlurry. And also, what balloon would you like, Brittany? What number?
3: Number 11, please.
4: Number 11 in a McFlurry. All right, drive on through. Thank you.
2: Hi, welcome to the second window, Brittany. Let's see what we've got for you. I've got your balloon number 11 right here. Let's give it a pop, shall we? Here we go.
0: Mm. All right.
2: Brittany. Oh, my gosh. You have won the new GHD Sculpt hair straighteners, the zero heat damage ones, worth over $600.
3: Oh, my God. That is amazing.
2: You were so bougie.
0: Nice, Brittany. Yes, are you in need of a new straightener?
3: I am. I haven't been able to do my hair in so long because it's just been out of the budget to get a new one.
2: Oh Brittany, well, that is all yours. Yeah. Go and
3: being 35 weeks pregnant, being able to do my hair again will be absolutely amazing.
2: Perfect.
0: Oh, good stuff. Here we go. That's what this birthday is all about. Thanks to Macca's, Brittany.
3: Thank you so much.
0: You're so welcome.
2: Go celebrate with a McFlurry.
3: Oh, absolutely. I think I might have to.
2: You have to, mate. Good on you,
0: nicely
2: buddy.
0: Done. Great job. And a big thanks to Macca's. And that's it. The more the merrier at Macca's 50th. We have more balloons to pop for the rest of the week. iPhones up for grabs. Ed Sheeran and Justin Bieber. I don't care. Sarah and Adam, driving you home.

0: Meredith Brooks, this is Maury Fenn, Sarah and Adam driving you home. Some massive show. What's that? What? What
1: are you giggling about? You just never say the name of the song and it's so funny.
0: Well, it's a female dog, Meredith Brooks on Maury
1: Fenn. That's not what she called it.
2: Yeah, the whole way through the song.
1: Don't you call Meredith Brooks a female dog, all right?
0: I was going to say, a few big gigs coming to New Zealand. And January, the Foo Fighters are here, Christchurch, at the brand new 1NZ Stadium on the 19th of Jan. Then Western Springs in Auckland on the 22nd. This Friday on our show, we have tickets. Not just like one or two tickets. Yes. Every caller who gets on the air will score themselves a double pass to the Foos.
1: Oh, how epic, eh? They go so well live.
0: Oh,
1: I can't wait for summer, eh? I just can't wait to be at a gig in summer at the Foo Fighters in the sunshine, beer in the hand.
0: Take me to my happy place.
1: Whatever. Yeah.
0: So that's this Friday with us from 3 o'clock.
3: Up next with Sarah and Adam.
1: We need to talk about the Warriors this weekend. Director Dave, just a quick ticket check. Am I right that it's pretty much sold out for this weekend now?
2: There is one disabled seat left in the whole of Eden Park up for grabs for $39. That's it. It's gone.
0: Don't be surprised if we see David limping in a cast this week.
1: If I see you getting wheeled into Eden Park during the day,
2: that's not a bad idea.
1: There'll be words. Do not bring this show down. It's already as low as it can get, to be honest. We do need to talk about the Warriors, though, because I know you're nervous, Director Dave. I know a lot of Warriors fans are nervous about it being at Eden Park, and I've got an idea, but I'm going to need the blessing of the true Warriors faithful for this one.
0: Okay.
1: I'm going to pitch it to you in 12 minutes.
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7: New tasty rise bars and bites in supermarkets.
8: Partly cloudy overnight for Hamilton, a low of 7 degrees. Morrinsville Road, slow around Newstead. Busy traffic at 5 Crossroads this afternoon. State Highway 1C, slow around the Foreman Road intersection. Some slow patches on Wairere Drive between Hamilton East and Chedworth. And the Waikato Expressway down to one lane in each direction from south of the Swain Road overbridge to Hickey Road for resealing.
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11: Good afternoon, Bridget here with the latest at 4. Government agencies are promising to do better in the wake of a major public inquiry. It has identified communication gaps between police and Oranga Tamariki in the near 4-year search for Tom Phillips and his 3 children. The alarm is being sounded over staffing at Tauranga Hospital's ED as it's confirmed a patient collapsed while waiting to be seen. A 4.8 earthquake struck near Nelson just before 11 this morning in the wider Cook Strait. Winners at today's Emmys include Sally Field for Remarkably Bright Creatures and The Pit for Outstanding Drama Series. Eden Park is sold out for the Warriors Knights Elimination NRL Final on Sunday. Wing Dallin Watene Zalesniak is expected to return. Jackson Ford and Luke Metcalf are definite non-starters. Rugby League with Machinery House in a league of their own. And an expanded 17-round, 80-game regular season has been confirmed for Super Rugby Pacific.
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11: More FM Waikato weather, a bit of cloud, but it is clearing throughout the rest of the day. Some fog overnight and we drop to a low of 7. The weather does start to pack it in tomorrow. It's a cloudy day with more westerlies and a slight chance of some rain. We've got a high of 17 with showers expected on Thursday.
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13: Okay, it's a biggie this weekend. 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
1: She is a big weekend for the Wars and for everyone who supports the Warriors. But I know this Sunday's game has got people nervous. Director Dave, you are our big Warriors fan.
2: Yeah, I'm so nervous for this weekend because I feel like we're not playing at home. Even though, yes, sure, we're in Auckland. Yeah, we're in New Zealand. This is great. But we're playing away from Mount Smart Stadium. We're playing at Eden Park. And I'm worried because it's going to throw the boys a little bit, you know?
0: The last game we played at Eden Park, the Warriors won.
2: Yes, but the five games before that, loss.
0: This was like, in 2014, 12 years ago, when we were mud.
2: Yeah, but we still lost.
1: I think your analogy yesterday, you were talking about hot desking. It's like when you sit at a different desk, if your office hot desks, and it doesn't feel right. Something feels a bit off.
2: Yeah.
1: And you can't just sort of comfortably do your job as well.
2: And that's what I feel like with Eden Park. It's going to be a different psychological warfare for my boys. And I'm nervous. I'll admit it. I'm nervous.
1: And remind me, it's do or die, right? This weekend, yeah. if the Warriors lose, we're out.
0: Yeah, see out. You later. Thanks for coming. And next year will be our year.
1: But if we win...
2: then we carry on.
0: Then we go to the semi-finals.
2: Yep.
1: Semi-finals and then the finals. Okay, so we've still got a bit of work to do.
2: Yep.
1: So hear me out. Director Dave, when you told me you were nervous about the game at Eden Park this weekend, I thought, what can we do to give them a helping hand? And I immediately thought of booking an Etsy witch. So this is where you go on the internet and you pay a witch to cast a spell for whatever you want. And I found, like, I've literally just been looking now. There's one here that will do a strong sports team luck spell. Her name's Agatha. She gets 4.9 out of 5.
2: Okay.
1: From 222 reviews. She's had over 3,000 sales. And literally for like, well, the price has gone up since this morning, $6.99, $7.
0: Okay.
1: We could get Agatha to cast a spell for the Warriors to give them the good luck for
0: sales. Now, just hold that thought, Sarah. David, who do you contact when you're worried about a friend's mental well-being?
2: Oi, but I mean, to be fair, we'll take anything, right? Like,
1: hey,
2: if this works,
1: there'll be people that wear their lucky undies for games. There's people that will have to sit in a certain seat to watch it, their special couch or whatever. People have so many superstitions and rituals around teams winning or losing.
0: I understand the lucky undies and the lucky spot on the couch, but when it comes to witches and casting spells...
1: What have we got to lose?
2: I agree.
0: You do?
2: I actually do. Usually I'd think she's absolutely nuts, but... What have we got to lose?
0: I feel like I'm the only normal one here. And I've never been able to say that in my life.
1: Nah, it's $7. I'll pay for it. It's fine. But the only thing is I don't want to go forward and order this up from the Etsy witch if Warriors faithfuls are not happy about it. Because I don't want to, if we lose, be the one that gets told that I jinxed it. Do you know what I mean? Like, so we've all got to be on board here.
0: So what are you proposing right now in this moment?
1: If you're a Warriors fan.
0: Uh-oh.
1: And you're happy for me to, I'll pay for it out of my own pocket,
2: this will be so
1: book an Etsy witch on the internet to give the Warriors good luck this weekend. 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Because if I get your blessing, leave it with me.
0: And is there a chance we could have a witch on the show casting a spell?
1: No, I think we get a video of it though.
0: Oh, scam alert. Scam.
1: It's not your money.
0: All right, we'll see how you go. 559 Flix and Tex at 660 or more. I can tell.

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1: It is crunch time for the Warriors this Sunday. They are playing at Eden Park, and that has director Dave, along with a few other Warriors fans, a bit nervous.
2: Mm. Yeah.
0: Why?
1: Do you want to elaborate on that a little bit?
0: He's so nervous he can't even speak.
2: Because we're playing at Eden Park. We don't usually play at Eden Park. It just feels a bit...
0: But we've already sold it out. Basically, 50,000 people will be there on Sunday.
2: Yeah, I know, but they're not the day one.
0: Packing
2: thing,
0: the wires.
2: You know.
1: Yeah, it's given the... So I've suggested that as a way of supporting the boys this weekend, we hire an Etsy witch and we ask them to cast a spell to give the boys the luck to win the game.
0: Okay.
1: Just a little extra since they're out of their comfort zone. And I've said, but I'll only do it if the Warriors faithful say it's okay. Mm-hmm. We're getting so many texts to 559, and at the moment the majority are saying yes, but let's go to the phones. Lachlan, hello.
3: Kia ora.
1: Kia ora. Are you happy for us to get a bit of an Etsy witch vibe going on for the Waz this weekend?
3: Well, firstly, I'll start with saying up the Waz.
0: Yeah,
1: up the Waz.
0: Nice.
1: Yep,
0: up the Waz.
1: Nice.
3: Up the Waz.
1: Nice.
3: And secondly, bring the witch in. We'll take any help we can get.
1: Okay.
3: The boys are down. They've got their physio. They've got Andrew Webster as the coach. The least we can do is pay $7 for a witch to hopefully get us over that line.
1: Yes,
0: okay, Lachlan.
1: Thank you very much.
0: Good stuff, man.
1: Appreciate. Yep. Okay, let's go to Whangarei. Jasmine, just checking. You're a big Waz fan.
4: Yes, absolutely.
1: How do you feel about me hiring an Etsy witch to give the boys good luck for the weekend?
4: I think there's nothing to lose, and then you can watch everybody else eat their words because it's probably the best decision you could do.
1: Okay, great.
0: You say that, Jasmine. Like, the only thing Sarah could lose is probably all the money in her bank account because it does scream a scam to me.
4: No, well, I'm a good Etsy supporter too, so I say go for it.
1: I think we're fine, eh? Yeah, we've bought arts, we've bought crafts, now we're going to buy spells. Jasmine, bless you. Thank you. We've got way more texts coming through to 559 saying, yes, do it. Jenny says, I wear the same set of clothes to every home game. I think it makes a difference, which surely could help as well. I don't like this text to 559. It says, I'm getting the witch to cast a spell that they lose. Hands off the witch, buddy. No, hands off. Hands off the witch.
5: Up next with Sarah and Adam.
0: Alrighty, thank you guys. Hey, coming up in the next 10 minutes, another day, another incident at the swimming pool. The poolside chronicles continue.
1: Oh, hang on, is this the pool where the lady got changed, not in the changing room?
0: Yeah, and you could see what she had for breakfast.
1: Oh, don't say it like that.
0: No, right outside the toddler's pool. But I'm just saying, and it got worse this morning.
1: No.
0: It was someone else from the aqua jogging class.
1: God, they love it, don't they?
0: They love it in a big way.
1: It's the endorphins from the jogging high, obviously.
0: We'll go there in 10 minutes or more.
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10: Spring starts with HRV.
11: Partly cloudy overnight for Hamilton, a low of 7 degrees. Morrinsville Road heavy around Newstead. State Highway 1C is slow at the Foreman Road intersection, also at the lights at Killarney Road and Massey and Hall Streets. Waikato Expressway heavy southbound at Tamahere, and it's now down to one lane in each direction from south of the Swain Road overbridge to Hickey Road for resealing. Busy around Mill Street, Ulster and Victoria.
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1: If you're feeling brainy today, or just, you know, a little bit onto it, the pop quiz $1,000 could be yours before 5.
0: And another elderly woman has put me off from going to the swimming pool. I see okay. Why it's called the splash zone. It's got more...
1: Maybe a few more details would be good.

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Would you tremble

0: you're here.
1: Hey there, this is Sian Lana. Tomorrow on the show, just after 8, Bruno Mars double pass for you. Plus, Power Ballad Wednesday. You could win those Momentum 5 Sennheiser headphones.
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0: Kane Brown, Marshmello, Maury Finn with Sarah and Adam. I really need to stop going to the swimming pool on a Tuesday morning.
1: I do wonder, are you sure that these are pools for what you think they're for?
0: I don't know anymore.
1: Yeah.
0: Last week when I went, you know, I told you the story about the lady that was getting changed right next to the toddler's swimming pool, and she pulls off her top and then ba-bom, ba-bom, and then you could see what she was at. Like, it was just not great.
1: And then you are being a crocodile, yeah, doing that thing where you're
0: exactly,
1: like hovering around the top of the
0: pool. You're trying to like cover your body with the water, and you do look like a croc, and it looked like she was my prey. And she, like, you know, I was about to say she's not my type, but
1: okay. Maybe let's just lay off throwing this poor, lovely, slightly confused elderly lady under the bus, shall we?
0: She's like 80 years old anyway. Go back to the pool again today, and the aqua jogging class had finished, and there was somebody else that was walking around the toddler's area. And in this area, there's like water slides, there are like kind of palm trees that are dripping with water, there are water guns being shot, and also water jets popping up from the ground, just randomly.
1: Like little fountains.
0: Yeah, with a bit of pressure.
1: Yep.
0: One lady walks over, and she just stands there, and she is just getting...
1: No.
0: Spray.
1: No.
0: Standing there. I was like, is she now going cross-eyed? Am I?
1: How long is she standing there for? Like.
0: Too long. Too long. And I'm like, I'm there with my son, and I'm like, he should not be seeing any of this at the age of 2.5. The last week and so, he is seeing some things.
1: Where are the pool people?
0: I got to the age of 23 before I saw some of the things that he's seen.
1: Where are the pool people? Yeah, he's still waiting. Where are the pool people?
0: The lifeguards. They're just standing there. They're the pool people.
1: The pool people.
0: The lifeguards are standing there, and exactly, it was my first thought, was like, that should be a duty of a lifeguard going over to the lady and they're like spraying her in the face like what you do with a cat. Oi!
1: Get out of
0: there! Oi! Stop it now!
1: Get out! Get out of there! So, were you a crocodile in the toddler's pool at the same during this situation as well, by the way?
0: No, I wasn't a crocodile today. No.
1: Okay.
0: But maybe I should go back. Tuesday mornings are quite fun the more I think about it.
1: Yeah, I mean, maybe there's a special event on those mornings. I don't know.
0: We've got the polkas and a couple of songs and more.

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3: Okay.
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3: good
2: the Reds.
3: Good to know. 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
2: 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Sarah and Adam.

0: Questions in 60 seconds. Remember, if you don't know an answer, you can chuck out some guesses or just say pass. That's when we move on. We come back to those questions that you pass on if there's time at the end. But hopefully you just cruise on through 10 out of 10, $1,000 on your Tuesday.
1: Sounds great.
2: It does sound great. All righty, here we go. Your time starts now. What day this week is the Electric Ave lineup out?
1: Saturday.
2: No.
1: Wednesday, Thursday, Friday.
2: Yes, Thursday. What New Zealand team opens the Super Rugby competition next year?
1: Canterbury. Crusaders.
2: Yes, Lady Whistledown is a character from what Netflix show?
1: Pass.
2: How many shows are Flight of the Conchords doing in November?
1: Three.
2: No.
1: Two.
2: No.
1: One.
2: No.
1: Four.
2: No.
1: Five.
2: Yes, five. Warsaw is the capital of what country?
1: Pass.
2: Welcome to the Downton Abbey. Welcome to the Black Parade is sung by what band?
1: Pass.
2: Which car brand did Heidi Klum surprise his son with for his 21st?
1: Audi, Porsche.
2: Close, no.
1: Ferrari.
2: Yes. Who plays the character of Penny in The Big Bang Theory?
1: Oh, pass.
2: What country are the Black Ferns playing this weekend? Monique, time is up, and I think we can blame nerves for that, so it's okay.
1: It was way harder than I thought.
2: They were actually the hard questions today.
0: It wasn't the quiz for you. You know, it was one of those quizzes where, you know, it just wasn't in your wheelhouse. So there's a few that were sticky that... Oh, you go, Monique?
1: Honestly, I always do it, and as long as it's not a sporting questions one, then I just don't fumble. But as soon as those sporting ones come out...
2: Yeah.
0: It throws you away. Mm. And that was that last one, the country that the Black Ferns are playing this weekend. The answer for that was Scotland. The other ones that got you, Lady Whistledown is a character from what Netflix show? You said Downton Abbey. Bridgerton is the answer for that one. Warsaw is the capital of Poland. Welcome to the Black Parade is by My Chemical Romance. And the character Penny in The Big Bang Theory is played by Kaylee Cuoco. And I could tell the way you said it. Past that you knew it was in there. Yes. Oh, Monique, mate. It just wasn't your quiz. One of those days, but thanks for hanging out with us.
1: No worries. Thanks for having me, guys. Have a nice afternoon.
2: You too, Monique.
3: Up next with Sarah and Adam.
0: We are going to play the nickname game next. Love this game.
2: Oh,
0: so how it works.
2: Great,
0: tell us your nickname.
2: Mm-hmm.
0: And it has to be the kind of nickname that's got a story behind it. It can't be to do with your first or last name.
2: Exactly. My nickname is Percy because my last name's Percival.
0: Percival, exactly. Yeah. My nickname's Mahatma because my last name's Gandhi. So...
2: Okay, that's
0: so it
2: good.
0: Can't be to do with your name. It's got to have more of a story than that. Something that you did to get the name. Start texting 559 and we can play the nickname game with you next.
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9: You made it with Caboodle.
8: Partly cloudy overnight for Hamilton at a low of 7 Morrinsville Road. Busy around Newstead. Wairere Drive is slowing eastbound Tarapa Road to River Road. State Highway 1C heavy to the Cobham Drive lights. It's also slow in Frankton at Killarney Road and Massey and Hall Streets. Waikato Expressway heavy southbound at Tamahere. And now down to one lane in each direction from south to Swain Road overbridge to Hickey Road.
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9: Good evening, Bridget here with the latest at 5. A public inquiry suggests Tom Phillips' three children could have been found sooner had government agencies communicated better. Health New Zealand is offering to meet with Tauranga Hospital ED staff who are declaring a state of emergency. Parliament has held a moment's silence for the death of Winston Peters' brother James, who was a New Zealand First MP from 2002 to 2005. Noah Wiley has won an Emmy this afternoon for his role in the hospital drama The Pit. Others to collect statues include Matthew Rhys, who made history by scooping two lead actor categories for The Beast in Me and Widow's Bay. A record crowd for a league match in New Zealand. A ticket rush today for Sunday's Warriors Knights elimination final at Eden Park. It's a sellout. And to motorsport with Mag and Turbo's 80,000k tyre warranty, Formula One legend Sebastian Vettel and former Supercars champion Chas Mostert are among those signed up for the Race of Champions in Wellington in January.
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9: More FM Waikato weather, a bit of cloud, but it is clearing throughout the rest of the day. Some fog overnight and we drop to a low of 7. The weather does start to pack it in tomorrow. It's a cloudy day with more westerlies and a slight chance of some rain. We've got a high of 17 with showers expected on Thursday.
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12: Let's get into the nickname game next. 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It's got to have a story. Keep texting them in to 559 and it is our job to guess how you got that nickname. There's definitely some coming through that I'm wondering if the story is suitable for the radio. I don't know.
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1: Let's play the nickname game. Very simple. You tell us your nickname. We have to try and guess the story behind it. Yeah. Guess how you got that nickname. Vanita, hello.
2: Hi.
1: Hi. Okay, tell us, what is your nickname?
2: Lizard.
0: Lizard. So the thing that jumps out at me straight away is the tongue, the lizard tongue.
1: Yes,
2: it's
1: the tongue.
2: There's a bit more to it, but yeah.
1: Is it long? Is it blue? Is it forked? Blue. It's got to be
0: for blue. Do you have a blue forked tongue, Vanita?
2: No, that'd just be weird. It was when I was eating a very cheesy pizza, and the way I could twist the cheese as I was eating it. So, yeah.
1: Okay, now go into more detail, because I don't know if we're all imagining the right thing here. When you say twist the cheese, Vanita, are you using your tongue stretching a piece of pizza?
2: Well, it was a stretchy bit. As you know how you have a bite, sometimes it's a stretchy bit. Yeah, it was just the way I sort of tried to twist it as I ate it to get it in my mouth.
1: Who were you with when you were doing this?
2: Oh, just friends, and it kind of just stuck, the whole lizard thing.
1: Yeah. Okay, not a first date or anything. Okay.
2: No.
0: The mind boggles, Vanita.
2: No.
1: Hey, look, you're a talented woman. Yeah, what can we say?
0: Yeah. Can you also do that trick with your tongue of like tying a knot with a cherry stalk?
2: No, I haven't. I should, though. It could be a new talent.
1: Yeah. It could be your next one, yeah. Cherry lizard could be. New name. We build on it.
0: Crikey. Well, you've got me all hot and flustered, Vanita.
1: Yeah, you've given us all quite an amazing mental image tonight. So thank you for playing the nickname game, Lizard.
2: No worries.
0: See you, Vanita. Thanks for chatting.
1: Thanks, Vanita.
0: Bye. Okay.
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0: Post Malone, Morgan Wallen, Maury Finn with Sarah Nedham. 9 p.m. last night, my phone was pinging. It was going off. Mm-hmm. And it was because of Sarah and Director Dave messaging each other via the Maury Finn Drive Instagram, which I'm logged into.
1: I didn't know that everyone else got, like, notifications when I used that thing.
0: Yes. Yeah. And I didn't know what I was coming across here because there were, like, audio messages to each other. Yeah. I was like, do I want to open these?
1: No. You know what it is? It's because I found out there's this feature on Instagram, but it wouldn't work on my personal Instagram, but it would work on the More FM Drive Instagram. And that's where if you send someone a voice memo in Instagram DMs, in some accounts, a little thing like this little kind of stars thing pops up and you can put an AI filter on your voice before you send it to change your voice.
0: Yeah, so 10 years ago, it was the thing that you put on your face, like the puppy dog.
1: Yeah.
0: And now it's things like this.
2: Okay, David, I'm trying it from the More FM Drive one. If I sound weird, then you know it worked.
0: That's Sarah as a pirate.
1: Yes, which I don't think sounds very piratey. Like a,
2: okay,
1: you know,
2: David,
1: what I mean?
2: I'm trying it from the
0: A few R's in there would have been good.
1: Yeah, well, I didn't know. I was just giving it a hone, you know?
0: And this one, I've discovered that David is weirdly into this.
3: Uncle. Well, how was that? That I see a scene with grandpa effect, but that sounded more like demon effect, if I'm going to be honest.
0: That was the whisper. That's the
1: whisper effect, because David sent me a voice like back. And it was terrifying. It sounded terrifying.
4: But that because voice can, there, yeah. that whisper, is the most sexually attractive voice I have ever heard.
0: Oh, my gosh.
4: Just play the start of it again.
3: Why? Uncle.
4: Oh.
3: Well, how was that? I see a scene with grandpa effect, but that's...
0: Wait, when you do your Mitre 10 voiceovers, can you...
1: I think he just likes
0: apply that whisper sound effect.
1: I think he just likes being...
0: Mitre 10.
1: I genuinely think it was the uncle, but I'm starting to wonder if Director Dave just has a thing about being called uncle.
4: Ooh. Well, I that as well. And daddy.
1: Maybe. Anyway, if you're just hearing these and you want to also do this, I mean, not in a weird sexual way with Director Dave, but if you go into your Instagram and then you go DMs, and then here we go. We're going to record a little voice message like this saying, Director Dave, let's see if you find any of these other voices sexually attractive. We'll do that. Stop. Okay, now let's see if you find the alien sexually.
5: Here we go. We're going to record a little voice message like this saying, Director Dave, let's see if you find any of these other voices sexually attractive.
1: That's the alien. Shall we do?
4: Well, my answer is no. I just like that voice for one.
5: Here we go. We're going to record a little voice message like this saying, Director Dave, let's see if you find any of these other voices sexually attractive.
0: Oh my gosh, is that you? That is
1: me.
0: Insane.
1: With the grandpa filter.
0: Okay.
1: I can crank call ZB with that voice.
0: Okay, a challenge for you listening right now, slide into our DMs with some audio recordings of you and we'll play them on the show tomorrow.
1: Yeah.
0: I reckon this will be fun. Next up, we've got Practical Magic 2 tickets to give away and more.
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0: We're gearing up for some huge gigs this summer and we're fizzing for this one. Foo Fighters are coming back to New Zealand, hitting Western Springs Bowl in Auckland and 1NZ Stadium in Christchurch this Jan.
1: We want to make sure you can see them for free. 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
7: Mitre 10 Mega, Te Rapa and Ruakura.
8: Partly cloudy overnight for Hamilton, a low of 7. Wairere Drive, heavy from Te Rapa Road to River Road. State Highway 1C, Cobham Drive, lights very heavy this afternoon. Busy through Frankton on State Highway 1C. Hukanui Road is heavy northbound through Chartwell. Waikato Expressway down to one lane in each direction from south of the Swain Road over bridge to Hickey Road for resealing.
7: Spring starts here at Mitre 10 Mega, Te Rapa and Ruakura. 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
1: Practical Magic 2, it is finally here. Nicole Kidman, Sandra Bullock, they are back as our favourite Owen sisters.
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0: there, this is Sideliner. 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

0: 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Everything You've Witched For. 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
1: I can hear Kelly chuckling away. Hello, Kelly.
2: Hey there, how are you?
1: Hi, good, good. I love that you're also here for a pun, just like I am.
0: Yeah.
1: You're going to love this then. We've got your tickets here for Practical Magic 2. What I'm going to do is tell you like a little life trick that is practically magic, but you've got to tell me whether or not it's real or it's Sandra Bullock's.
2: Sandra Bullock's.
1: I knew. Okay, Kelly, here we go. Do you think this works? Instead of peeling potatoes before you boil them for mashed potato, you can score like a line around the middle of the potatoes, boil them, and then once you've cooked them, you dunk them in cold water very quickly, and then you can just pull the two halves of the skin off the potato, and it just slides off. So you don't need to do all that peeling. Do you think that magic trick works?
2: Yes, I think it does.
1: Kelly, you are correct. You are correct! Beautifully done. Practical Magic 2 tickets are all yours. Have you done that before, or are you just a smart woman?
2: I'm just a smart woman.
1: Yeah, claim it. Good on you. Good on you, Kelly. Enjoy the film. Well done.
0: I was trying to finish on another pun, Kelly, but I've got nothing for you. I'm so sorry.
2: I was just saying to the director, I was like, so do you like my accent? Like with my cold that I've got at the
1: minute. That's it. Scottish and cold. God, that's hot, Kelly. That is hot.

0: Tom Cochran, Life is a Highway, Siren Adam, driving you home in Mori FM. This is going to be the biggest gig of the year. And no, it's not Robbie Williams.
1: All the ladies in the world.
2: There he is.
1: And the girls. But don't forget them.
3: Caribbean.
1: Ladies.
2: Sorry. Okay, so Adam, we know that you are the biggest Flight of the Conchords fan that ever walked the earth.
0: This is so exciting.
2: Will you actually be going to all five shows?
0: Yeah, if I can. I had a couple of friends sign up for the pre-sale last night, and I said to all of them, buy a ticket for me.
2: Hang on. So are you not signing up to the pre-sale? Are you not?
0: No, I didn't do that.
2: Why not?
0: Well, I kind of forgot in the end, and I knew I had friends. I knew I had people on the ground doing the work for me.
2: Doing your bidding.
0: I had my minions...
2: And also, okay, so that's one thing. But are you going to be the guy at the gigs like you were just then when they're singing their songs, standing up, singing along with them?
0: Yes.
2: Oh, no.
0: Well, that's what people do at gigs, right?
4: I know. Oh. I went to Flight of the

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7: Partly cloudy overnight for Hamilton. A low of 7. Wairere Drive a little slow across the river to River Road and north to Gordonton Road roundabout. State Highway 1C heavy at the Killarney Road and Massey and Hall Street lights. The Waikato Expressway is heavy southbound at Tamahere and down to one lane in each direction from south of the Swain Road overbridge to Hickey Road for resealing.
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24: Good evening, Bridget here with the latest at 6. Government agencies acknowledge there were multiple opportunities to find Tom Phillips and his 3 children sooner. A public inquiry found it took police 6 days to visit the fugitive's abandoned car, while warnings from immediate family members were brushed aside. The alarm is being sounded over staffing at Tauranga Hospital.

0: ED as it's confirmed a patient collapsed while waiting to be seen. A woman has been accused of trying to smuggle $3.7 million worth of meth through Auckland Airport. Bird flu has been ruled out as the cause of death for the leopard seal that had been seen on Petone Beach. Eden Park sold out quickly for Sunday's sudden death NRL clash between the Warriors and the Knights. The Warriors have a played six, lost five record there. Rugby league with Machinery House in a league of their own. And a feature of the Super Rugby Pacific competition next season will be more Sunday games. There will be 10, six more than last season.
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0: More FM Waikato weather, a bit of cloud, but it is clearing throughout the rest of the day. Some fog overnight and we drop to a low of 7. The weather does start to pack it in tomorrow. It's a cloudy day with more westerlies and a slight chance of some rain. We've got a high of 17 with showers expected on Thursday.
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1: Hey, so before the show today, when I turned up, I was parking in the work car park and I was on the phone to Director Dave, so I was just quickly finishing that chat, right? Mm. So I'm sat in my car and I see this guy drive past, and I think like a black ute or something, I don't know, some kind of truck thing, wearing a white face mask, like a white, imagine if it was the Phantom of the Opera mask, but it covers your whole face, not just half your face, like like a creepy on an elastic string but hard shell featureless face mask.
0: Yeah, up to no good straight away. They've done something.
1: Right, because literally it stopped our conversation in its tracks and I said, wait, well, what the hell is this guy doing?
0: Yeah.
1: And I'm assuming it was a guy by the body build of the person driving. No one else in the car, but not driving like they were committing a crime. Do you know what I mean? Just driving.
0: Trying to keep themselves undercover, not to be seen or noticed by anyone, perhaps.
1: Except for the giant white face mask that they had strapped to their face. Yeah. Do you know what I mean? Like, why? And so I thought, this is weird. It doesn't look like they're stealing the car. They don't seem to be. They seem very cool, calm, collected, except for this weird freaking face mask thing.
0: Yeah.
1: Is this a crime, or is there another reason?
0: Well, obviously, you collected all the details, the registration of the car, and you called the police saying, I think this guy's up to no good.
1: Not at all. I just said to Dave, I just saw the weirdest thing. And then we went back to our conversation. And that's all I did for that information. Nah,
0: I reckon what's happened here, I think it's a stolen vehicle and he's committed a crime beforehand. Maybe he's like stolen something from a dairy. He knew that there's CCTV cameras around, hence the face mask and jumping into the car.
1: Wouldn't you be driving with more of a sense of urgency, though, if it was like a post-crime getaway? Don't you reckon? Director Dave's got no theories. He's got
2: zero. I think he's probably selling like weed or something, you know? That's why he's a bit slow and wants to kind of hide himself and, you know. You know,
0: I'm trying to work out if I was a criminal and went to steal something, what I would do. You know?
1: I guess my question is there any other reason that anyone can think of for wearing one of those face masks that's not crime? Because if all we can think of is crime, I'm thinking I should be getting work to go back and look on the car park cameras and get a number plate because I think I did witness a crime.
0: Was he running late to a dress-up party?
1: At 12:30 on a Tuesday? I don't know. any ideas? Could you text us 559 with your theories why you'd be wearing a full face mask while driving? Thank you.
0: Three shows at Eden Park next year. Bruno.

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1: God, I love the fan that listens to the show. There are so many great theories coming through to 559 and on 0800 More FM as to why today I saw a guy driving a car out of the work car park wearing a white face mask. And actually, Laurie sticks in saying, do you mean like the Jason Halloween mask? Yeah, like the, it's not a ski mask, but it's like a full white face mask with holes for the eyes and the mouth and the nose. But like, it's like a, like you put
0: screams
1: it on your
0: head with a, dodgy business to me.
1: Yeah, with like an elastic bit on the back, and it's, you know, it's hard, like a hard mask.
0: Yeah.
1: And all I could think was, well, is it a crime? Because why else would you be wearing one? Please. Lots of theories coming through. Tony says maybe he's embarrassed about driving the car that he's driving. Maybe. It wasn't a real dunger, though. It was sort of quite nice. Yeah. Another one said, was it one of those light therapy masks? No. Well, if it was, the light wasn't on.
0: They're so all the rage at the moment, those therapy, those masks.
1: Yeah, yeah, apparently they're very good. Allergic to sunlight? Is that a thing? Can you?
0: Yeah, no, it
1: to
0: is.
1: Sunlight?
0: It is. I used to work with someone and she was allergic to sunlight.
1: Did have his hands on the wheel, though. So, like, you think you'd be wearing gloves.
0: Gloves
1: full,
0: as well, yeah, true.
1: You'd be going the full noise. Linda, what's your theory?
2: Well, I think that sometimes just some of those young lads are into doing different things and they just follow what they're keen on or want to do.
1: Yeah. I feel like you've got a, there's a specific reference. Have you seen something like this, have you?
2: Yes, we've got a local up here in Auckland who dresses up like Darth Vader some days and then other days he does other characters from Star Wars as well. And I know the community get a little bit sort of sensitive about it, but he's just harmless. It's just his thing.
1: So maybe this guy was just being literally Jason from Halloween with a mask from, you know, Look Sharp or whatever. Okay, Linda, nice idea. Thank you. Thank you for that. Anne-Marie, you used to have a teammate that did something similar.
3: Yes, I did. He would come to trainings with his, like, full-face balaclava, only the eyes showing, and he looked like fully like he was going to rob something, but he was literally coming to training to play some frisbee.
1: It was a bit cold. Okay, I was not expecting frisbee. And was it literally just because it was cold? That was it?
3: Yeah, that was okay. What he, like, would wear it.
0: And would he wear it playing frisbee as well?
3: Yes, he would wear it playing frisbee too.
1: It's so menacing. Did anyone tell him this is so menacing?
3: No, you didn't tell him that.
1: Okay, got it. Picking up what you're putting down. Anne-Marie, thank you so much. See, I still, like, no, I don't know that we've nailed it because this mask definitely wasn't because it's cold. It wasn't a balaclava. It's like a white face mask. Someone has texted in saying, read the book Lights Out and you'll know why. Oh, God.
0: That just freaks me out. I'm not going to sleep tonight.
1: Oh, no.
4: Up next with Sarah and Adam.
1: Let's do a palate cleanser. Let's talk about Oprah.
0: Is she's it a palate cleanser?
1: Oprah. Wow, gosh, she's Oprah-ing. She is back and she is Oprah-ing. We're going to talk about it in 12 minutes.
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10: Maita 10 Mega, Te Rapa and Ruakura.
11: Partly cloudy overnight for Hamilton, a low of 7. Changes again on the Waikato Expressway, now down to one lane in each direction from south of the Swain Road over bridge to Hickey Road for resealing. From the centre of Hamilton to Taupiri, just 15 minutes right now to Morrinsville, 35. Cambridge, a 28-minute run, half an hour to Te Awamutu and Raglan, 38 minutes.
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0: How you doing? Hope you've had a great Tuesday.
1: The big winners of the Emmys today, which could be your new binge watch tonight.
0: Yeah.
1: Widow's Bay on Apple TV, which I have watched, by the way. It's great. They were big winners. Hacks on HBO Max. The Pit on HBO Max. What else was there? Pluribus on Apple TV. There you go.
0: Shaboozy and more.

0: Hey there, this is Sian Lanner. Tomorrow on the show, just after 8, Bruno Mars double pass for you. 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
1: And we've gone and done it. 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

0: I want you, I need you, oh God. 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
2: Guys, Oprah is Oprahing again. She's doing her Oprah thing. This is so, of course she's doing this. A show at the Sphere in Vegas. Only Oprah would decide that you could do some kind of big woo-woo wellness thing at the Sphere and pull it off. But she's announced it today. It's going to be like basically the same show four times over the space of a few days. This two-hour visual musical journey where everyone turns up and hopefully feels like they have, it's called Aha, an Aha moment. And of course, she got this idea when she went to see U2 at the Sphere. Most people would go see U2, go, God, this is cool. Yeah. Not Oprah, this is what she did.
3: I went to the edge of where we were seated. I was over on the side. Yep. All of you all were behind me.
2: Yep.
3: And I actually had an aha moment, Gail. And this feeling came over me. This could be the most remarkable experience if you were to bring people together in harmony, in peace, and allow them to feel aha moments, allow them to experience awe and wonder through this medium of the Sphere.
1: Oprah, that's exactly what you two and the Backstreet Boys have done, brought people together for harmony and peace at the Sphere.
2: Do you know what? She has gone full noise though. Like, she's got all these people that are doing big things in the, like, you know, woo-woo world. But also, she's got the team behind it who did one of Beyonce's tour, who did Taylor Swift's Eras tour.
4: Oh,
2: like, she's gone. She's Oprah'd the hell out of this thing. But the way she talks about it, I honestly go, she would make a good cult leader.
1: Oh, yeah.
2: Do you know, is this the beginning of the Oprah Winfrey cult?
1: I immediately think, like, how many cars does she have to give away? There's a lot of seats in the Sphere.
2: So many people are like, if there's cars, I'm there. I'm absolutely there.
1: Well, yeah, no. Well, that's the thing. She's like, she sucked me into her cult if she's giving away free cars.
2: Yeah. She hasn't confirmed that at the moment. I think it's just ambient music and some people wearing elephant pants.
1: And, of course, Gail just sitting there.
2: And there's Gail. Yeah, Gail's there.
1: It's Jessie J on board.

0: Lena Lewis, Bleeding Love, Sarah and Adam on More FM.
1: Okay, we got to go. Adam, I feel like you're going to go home and watch Widow's Bay. Is that your plan?
0: Oh, yeah. PMS? Thanks for the recommendation.
1: Mm-hmm.
0: Yes.
1: It's really good. And look, if you have been thinking about it, but you're worried about the horror aspect.
0: That's what I'm confused about because it's a comedy.
1: It's a comedy kind of horror. It's not scary. There's a couple of scary moments, okay. But I managed to watch it at home alone, like by myself, the whole series. So if I can do it, you can do it. You'll be fine. You'll be totally fine. And it's mainly just very funny.
0: All right, great. Okay, thank you for the recommendation. That's what I'll be doing. And
1: well,
0: also,
1: it won 14 Emmys today. You know.
0: Yeah. And then there's also Hack and The Pit, which is on my list.
1: Yeah. Hacks. Good. Yeah. That's and they're on HBO Max, not on Apple TV.
0: Okay.
1: But yeah, you got it, boo.
0: Steph is in with you next. Have a great evening, and we will see you tomorrow.
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0: Katoa Expressway down to one lane in each direction from south of the Swain Road overbridge to Hickey Road for resealing. From the centre of Hamilton to Raglan, 38 minutes right now, to Te Awamutu and Cambridge, half an hour each. To Morrinsville, 35 minutes, Taupiri, 15, and the airport, 19 minutes.
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1: Kia ora. Welcome to the show. Happy Tuesday. Hope your Tuesday has been treating you well. I don't want to freak you out, parents across Aotearoa, but school holidays are coming up. They are. End of next week. It is the end of term three. I know. Don't panic. Don't panic, because I'm going to suss you out with some movie tickets to go and see Paw Patrol, the Dino movie, in the next 20 minutes. So I want to help you out. So stick around for that. Al City and Carly Rae Jepsen to get things underway. It's Good Time on More.

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0: Tonight, your encore is the British boy band made up of the members Anthony, Duncan, Lee and Simon Blue. And they were a bit of a big deal back in the early 2000s. And these are two absolute bangers from Blue. They're actually on tour at the moment. So they split up in like 2006. They were like, we're going to go solo and become like big deals on our own, but that kind of didn't work out. So they are back together. Their latest music that they made together, their last album, was only January that it came out. So they're definitely still active, still touring on their 25th anniversary tour at the moment across the UK. This is your encore. All Rise is coming up straight after this. It's Blue, One Love, to kick us

It's Blue, your encore on More FM tonight for your Tuesday. Steph here, and the show, as always, is thanks to the most delicious chocolate that exists, to humankind, Lindt. Irresistibly smooth chocolate bliss of Lindor truffles. Next, I've got tickets to see Paw Patrol, the Dino Movie, to give away. It's more.

0: Hey there, this is Sian Lanner. Tomorrow on the show, just after 8, Bruno Mars double pass for you. Plus, Power Ballad Wednesday, you could win those Momentum 5 Sennheiser headphones.
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0: Borderline, New Romance, here on Maury Fem on your Tuesday. Steph with you. The end of term three is so soon, in the next week, and then school holidays again. And cinemas all across Aotearoa are going to be slammed these school holidays. People really want to see the new Paw Patrol movie, the Dino movie that comes out this Thursday. I've got some free tickets for you and your fam to go and see it. Just text movie and your name and address to 559 to be in to win our must-see movie, Paw Patrol, the Dino movie, out on Thursday. Of course, rated G, family friendly. Looks like a goodie. On the way.
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0: Every night I try and find a song that I think you may not have heard in quite a while. Do you remember this one? By My Chemical Romance. Welcome to the Black Parade. When I was a young boy, I can't wait to play it next on Maury Fem.
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3: 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Foo Fighters are coming back to New Zealand, hitting Western Springs Bowl in Auckland and 1NZ Stadium in Christchurch this Jan.
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0: The year is 2006 when this song came out. You might have been wearing black eyeliner, wearing a studded belt, straightening your fringe, a side fringe with an iron, because hair straighteners weren't as available, weren't as popular as they are these days. And you might have been listening to My Chemical Romance. Oh yeah, they were a bit of a big deal, and they're on tour still at the moment. They were touring a couple of years back, 2023. They were on tour here in Aotearoa. They're still on the road, and last night at a My Chemical Romance show, the lead singer, Gerard Way, said to the crowd, "You guys, honestly, you've kept us alive so long. You guys deserve another record, and we'd love to do that. I don't know when it'll be, but it'll be awesome." Do you know, it's been 15 years since My Chemical Romance brought out a new album. 15 years. So this is very promising that Gerard Way is saying this, hopefully giving the fans what they want. Do you remember this song? Welcome to the Black Parade from 2006. It's My Chem. It's More FM.

A rock set. High school hit on Morrie Fam, Joyride. Steph with you. And if you're a fan of The Chase on TV, one of the chasers, Sean Wallace, aka the Dark Destroyer, he's coming back our way. He loves us here in Aotearoa. It's his fourth time visiting, and it's for such a great cause. It is the Cure Kids Quiz Night. So

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1: Hey there, Simon Lana here from the Brekkie Club. 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
0: Three songs, one thing in common. It was the boys' turn last night. It was members of boy bands that have gone off and done a solo duty. Tonight it's the girls. So we're going Beyonce, of course, member of Destiny's Child. We're going Camila Cabello, member of Fifth Harmony. But let's kick it off with, I think this is the first time I've played the song since I started at More FM, since the start of the year. Thank you, Jerry Halliwell, for recreating the song in such a perfect way. It's Raining Men, of course, former member of the Spice Girls, who did a very anti-climactic announcement about a CD collection the other night. Pissed a lot of Spice Girls fans off, but how good is this song? Let's move it.

Camila Cabello wrapping up tonight's Three of a Kind on More FM, the theme, former girl group members. You're with Steph. Bruno Mars is coming to the country in March. Three huge Eden Park shows. Details for those shows, just search Bruno Mars on your Rover app for all the ticketing and event details and see this live. Bruno and Gaga on More.

0: Hey there, this is Sideline. Tomorrow on the show, just after 8, Bruno Mars double pass for you. Plus, Power Ballad Wednesday, you could win those Momentum 5 Sennheiser headphones.
1: And we've gone and done it. 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

0: Steph here. Nothing will be hurting her so bad. Tonight she'll be celebrating. I wonder how she's celebrating. Her song, Choosing Texas, has just made it to 22 weeks in a row at the top of the Billboard charts, the Hot 100, the big important charts over in the States. This song has been number one for 22 weeks. She is now tied equal for the most amount of weeks with this song. Mariah Carey's All I Want for Christmas, who also spent 22 weeks at number one. So if she can do one more week, it'll be the longest run at number one of all time. Go Ella. Incredible. Goo Goo Dolls up next. Jason Derulo as well. It's Mori FM. Somehow Mori FM signed Lana have gone from joking about royal horses.
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Raven Lynae here on Morning Fam on your Tuesday. Steph with you. Hey, just a heads up to put this on your radar nice and early. This Friday at Morning Fam, after 3 p.m., Sarah and Adam are doing a bit of a Foo Fighters ticket blitz. Every single caller on air this Friday afternoon will go to see the Foo Fighters for free at either their Auckland 22nd of Jan show or Christchurch 19th of Jan show. 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

0: I mean, she gets the medal. She is Queen Olivia Dean. She's going to be in the country performing in Auckland in just over a month's time. Her song So Easy to Fall in Love is coming up after the break here on More FM.
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0: Olivia Dane. She'll be in the country in just over a month's time performing in Auckland. It's so easy to fall in love. 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
0: I'm going to start with a song from my birth year. It's 1991 and I was born on my sister's fourth birthday. She wanted a baby brother and she saw that I was a girl and she was like, "Aw, can you take it back?" So that's what was happening in 1991 in my life. My mum had to be like, "That's not really how it works, darling." So let's start with REM from 1991, Losing My Religion on More FM.

Parker, wrapping up 9 minutes of 90s. Follow me here on Morning FM. Steph here. And it's school ball season. Do you have a high school student who's busy trying to suss dresses and suits and corsages for the school ball? Oh, I remember it fondly. So much fun. Ed Sheeran here. It's Camera. It's Morning FM. You could

0: Right there, this is Sideline. Tomorrow on the show, just after 8, Bruno Mars double pass for you. Plus, Power Ballad Wednesday. You could win those Momentum 5 Sennheiser headphones.
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0: Luke Combs on More FM. Steph with you. Big news yesterday. Flight of the Conchords are doing a tour for the first time in ages and ages and ages and ages. They did a couple Wellington shows at the start of the year, and I guess they were like testing the waters to see if that's what the people want, and that is what the people want, and that is what the people are getting. So if you would like to try and win some Flight of the Conchords tickets, just search Flight of the Conchords on your Rover app to be in to win a double pass. 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Tickets go on sale 1 p.m. this Friday from Ticketmaster. Five big shows across Aotearoa, Auckland, Wellington and Christchurch this November. On the way, she's back. She just performed for the first time in 6 years in Paris. Celine Dion is up next. And Noah Kahn too. It's more.
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2: 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Foo Fighters are coming back to New Zealand, hitting Western Springs Bowl in Auckland and One NZ Stadium in Christchurch this Jan.
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0: This is an absolute banger. It has tasted the test of time. No, it has something the test of time. Broadcasting. Yeah, I'm not great at it. It has lasted the test of time. Kids of 88, Sam McCarthy and Jordan Arts, back in the late 2000s, they formed a duo and they had this song, Just a Little Bit. And they also had the song My House that came out in 2009. Stand the test of time. Thank you. Okay, this is My House, Kids of 88 on More FM. I'm good.

rest in peace. Benson Boone here on Maury FM on your Tuesday. Steph with you. If you love a bit of goss and pop culture and entertainment news, there is a new episode that I am hosting. I'm filling in for Sharon Casey on the wonderful pop culture

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It's fun on More FM on Emmys Day. Steph here, and earlier today over in the States, the big television awards, the Emmy Awards, went down. Stephen Colbert, his show might have been cancelled, but it's the best show according to the Emmys. He won the award for the best variety series for The Late Show with Stephen Colbert. What a way to go out. He'll be stoked with that. See you in Aspire, although bittersweet, really. It's More FM.

0: Hey there, this is Sian Lanner. Tomorrow on the show, just after 8, Bruno Mars double pass for you. 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

0: Ricky Reid, Sauna here on Mori FM with Steph on your Tuesday, and the world's best surfers are going to be back in Aotearoa. Today, it was confirmed Raglan will be a stop on the World Surf League Tour in 2027. So very, very cool. A very successful debut of the event earlier this year. So it's happening again for 2027. Bring it on, surfing fans. Great news. Mr. Big, Carly Rae Jepsen and Miles Smith on the way on Mori FM. 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

0: It's Mori Femme on your Tuesday. Stephen for Tyler. He's away on holiday. He'll be back next week. And the Emmy Awards went down earlier today over in the States, big television awards. And I know I go on and on and on and on and on and on and on about my love for the show The Traitors. It is, the show is perfection, in my humble opinion. It is 11 out of 10. And it won an Emmy. The best reality competition program went to The Traitors. So if you have not seen it yet, now it is Emmy Award winning, so you should. Icona Pop, Alex Warren and Alanis Morissette on the way here on Mori Femme.
1: Hey there, Sian Lana here from the Brekkie Club. 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

6:60 on More FM on your Tuesday. Steph here. Have you got out the barbecue yet? Have you made sure that's all running smoothly for summer? Because daylight savings is in like a week and a half, just over. So it's going to be right around the corner. Maybe deal with a little bit of rain at the end of the week, but then hopefully smooth sailing until summer. How good? Shawn Mendes, more.

0: Brittany, before you go, there's something I want you to have.
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0: Yeah, yes it is.
1: But I thought the old lady dropped it into the ocean in the air.
0: Well, baby, I went down and got it for you.

0: Hey there, this is Sian Lana. Tomorrow on the show, just after 8, Bruno Mars double pass for you. Plus, Power Ballad Wednesday, you could win those Momentum 5 Sennheiser headphones.
1: And we've gone and done it. We have got dollar mixtures from different dairies across the country. Just how many lollies do you get in them? Find out after 8.
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1: It's Pink here on Mori FM. Steph with you. Have you noticed the price of petrol creeping back up? Unfortunately, hopefully it won't be up there over $3 for long, and it can come on back down. The Cause, Harry Styles, Rag and Bone Man, all coming up here on Mori FM.
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3: 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Foo Fighters are coming back to New Zealand, hitting Western Springs Bowl in Auckland and One NZ Stadium in Christchurch this Jan.
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3: We were strangers at the bar. They were playing Wonderwall. I overheard you say you hate this song. 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Came and tapped you on your shoulder. Said, my dear, you're not the only one. Spent the night there at my place. That night became 100 days. And I shared all my deepest secrets with you. Soon enough, well, I found out you're something I can't live without. And every time I close my eyes, I miss you.

0: It's Morrie Fam coming up to midnight on your Tuesday, Wednesday in a few minutes. And the playlist continues to be fire after midnight. So don't go anywhere. Keep it here on Morrie Fam. I'm out of here though. I am off home, but have a lovely rest of your night and I'll catch you back tomorrow night from 7. Bye.
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0: there, Simon Lana here from ORFM's Brekkie Club. 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
1: We're gearing up for some huge gigs this summer and we're fizzing for this one. Foo Fighters are coming back to New Zealand, hitting Western Springs Bowl in Auckland and 1NZ Stadium in Christchurch this Jan.
0: We want to make sure you can see them for free. 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
1: We're gearing up for some huge gigs this summer and we're fizzing for this one. Foo Fighters are coming back to New Zealand, hitting Western Springs Bowl in Auckland and One NZ Stadium in Christchurch this Jan.
0: We want to make sure you can see them for free. 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

0: Hey there, Sian Lana here from ORFM's Brekkie Club. Now, he's pretty much sold every single ticket to three, count them, three Eden Park shows in March.
1: You're talking about Bruno Mars. 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
1: I'm getting excited now, but I must remember, I'm not the one organising this. No. But the good thing about having someone like House of Travel is that you can then go and give them ideas of what you want to do and they put it all together. And I mentioned the Jack the Ripper tour. We'll touch on that soon. Can we bring in Darwin, who is organising our trip for us from House of Travel? Morning, Darwin.
2: Morning, Lana. Morning, Si.
1: Darwin. You're probably seeing our personalities come through now. I'm going to throw something to you. What do you think about, or is it possible that we could do something to do, Simon doesn't know what I'm about to say, Clarkson's Farm?
3: Oh, yes.
1: Is that a thing?
4: Clarkson's Farm.
1: Yeah.
3: That would be cool.
4: Yes, it is. Actually, one of my all-time favourite television shows. So that is, Clarkson's Farm is based in the Cotswolds.
3: I've seen it. I watch it.
4: Yeah. So, and there's a few different areas around the Cotswolds where the series is based. So you've got Diddley Squat, which is the farm shop.
3: Yes. Farmer's Dog.
4: The Farmer's Dog, the pub, yes, which has been open for a couple of years. And the Hawkstone Brewery. So they're all based sort of around a ring around the area of the Cotswolds and sort of the north-west area of Oxfordshire. Beautiful now, part of the world.
3: Wow.
1: Darwin, my in-laws are over there at the moment and they attempted to just walk on up, but it was a no-go. It's that popular. But that's why it's good to have someone like you, because you sort of know the inn, right? You can kind of maybe make that happen.
4: Yeah, well, actually, as it happens, yes, of course, at House of Travel, you'd expect that we've got contacts all over the globe that can assist with just these types of, you know, special interest places, Lana. So yeah. I do happen to know a chap who's based up in that part of England.
3: You know Jeremy Clarkson?
4: Well, yeah, just probably one degree removed, okay. Perhaps, Simon.
3: Just checking.
4: He does know, and he's good mates with Dilwyn the Vet. So for those who follow the show...
3: I know Dilwyn.
4: Dilwyn is a vet up in that part of the world who assists all the farmers. And the chap, the contact that I have up in that part of the world is part of the farming community, but he looks after visitors going to that part of the world, introduces them to the different parts of Clarkson's Farm set or around the farm area.
3: How amazing. Hey, where is it compared to like where we're staying? Does it take you 2 hours, 4 hours, six
1: hours?
3: The
1: train, isn't
4: there? So there is, I think it's a direct train from memory out of Victoria. It's about an hour and a half's travel northwest of London to get up to a place called Moreton and Marsh. Oh. And that has you about 15, 20 minutes drive from Diddley Squat.
1: Just hearing you talk, as someone who hasn't watched the show yet, when you talk about so far from Diddley Squat, I'm like, what's that?
3: You've got to watch it, Lana. Yeah, it's like it's a farming show, but it's not a farming show. It's just, it is funny as a fight. Caleb was the first season star, I reckon. He is amazing. He's the farm manager. It's just brilliant. So we can take a tour to do that, and then obviously one of our family of listeners will do the same thing. Is that right, Darwin?
4: Yes, absolutely. No, we can. I'll need to get in touch with my man on the ground up there, but we could arrange to have you collected at the railway station at Moreton on Marsh, and he'll look after you for a few hours and show you the sights of the Cotswolds area
1: and take in
4: parts of Clarkson's Farm as well. Yeah,
1: nothing's a problem.
4: Wonderful experience.
3: Darwin, thank you, mate. Really good to get your expertise and the team at House of Travel. Thank you so much for filling us in. That is, I want to do that.
1: Yeah, okay.
3: That's awesome.
4: It's a pleasure, guy. It'd be a great addition to your UK experience, that's for sure.
1: Can you just also, Darwin, because, I mean, it's both of our trips, can you just look up that Jack the Ripper tour, if at all possible, please? Can you just check that out?
4: Jack the Ripper, of course.
1: Yeah.
3: It's a must do.
4: You can hold Simon's hand for that,
1: yeah,
4: Lana.
1: I will.
4: It'll be just fine. Two hours and it'll be all over, Simon. Yeah. You'll love it.
3: Darwin, you are a very good man. Thank you for chatting. Good luck with the UK draw.
4: Yes, thank you very much. Fingers crossed.
3: Thank you, mate. That's Darwin from the House of Travel. They'll organise all your needs. That would be great if you could pull that off.
1: There's a text here from someone going, yes, guys, definitely book. We wanted to go to the Farmer's Dog this year. Didn't have the booking, but even being in the bar garden and soaking up the atmosphere is amazing. Got to go to King's Cross Station.
3: What about this one? Now, you'll know more about this. My kids are all Harry Potter fans. Shirley says, go to Platform 9 3/4 in King's Cross Station from Harry.
1: Yeah.
3: Is that, can we do that? That'd be cool.
1: Oh, Simon, we can do anything. I also found you can actually see some of the old Teletubbies set, and it's all abandoned.
3: Okay, well, look, let me think about that. Lala Po, Tipsy and Tinky Winky, don't, they're not
1: with a couple of big old dead lob rabbit, exactly. Rabbits out in the grass.
3: Okay, all their furs matted. Thanks for that, Lana. I'll look forward to it.
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0: just like you. 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
1: I've come across something that's also in London.
2: Yes.
1: And I wondered if you wouldn't mind doing it with me.
2: Oh, what is it? High Rocks?
1: It's not
2: High Rocks in Hyde Park.
1: Actually, that's probably the one thing that's not as scary as High Rocks at the moment. London's number one tour, the Jack the Ripper tour.
2: No.
3: Oh, come on, man.
2: Don't even. I don't. No.
3: Now, stop saying no.
2: Why would I want to do that?
1: Fine, I'll get another one. The Amy Winehouse pub tour.
2: Well, that's a hell of a lot more fun. I'll do that.
1: You're exactly where
4: I want
1: you.
4: Can I just say for one moment, Simon Andrew Barnett, full name.
2: Good man.
4: Why would Lana want to go and pat a horse and risk getting arrested with you?
2: Well,
4: she's asked for one thing and the first thing you say without skipping a beat was no.
2: Because, Speedy, I'll explain why I was so reluctant to do the Jack the Ripper tour because...
1: Oh, it's accessible.
2: Compared to patting the horse, horses are what they call comfort animals. You've pat the nasal of a horse.
1: Nasal. Oh,
2: what's that long snouty thing called? Not the nasal.
1: Snout?
4: The horse's snout.
1: The horse's nose?
2: No, what do they call that long thing on a horse?
1: What do you mean? It's head. What are you talking about? It's tail.
2: That, people pat it.
1: Oh, down the forehead.
4: The nose.
2: There's a name for it starting with N. It's like the
1: nose.
2: Oh, whatever. They are comfort animals. They're that.
4: But they can get you in prison.
2: But Jack the Ripper killed people at will.
4: But isn't this an oxymoron? The Jack the Ripper tour, he was a real criminal, but you can go to that one without going to prison. You've had a horse, you're locked up.
1: I'll come and do your friendly, lovey-dovey stuff, and you come to one or two dark things, okay? I moved away from the ghost tour because I thought that might be a bit much for you. Muzzle is what you're saying.
2: Muzzle! Thank you! It doesn't start with N, it starts with M. Other one would be a nuzzle. It's a muzzle. Thank you.
1: But the Jack the Ripper tour, I've heard. Look at the texts. People are texting and they've done it. It's great, they say. It's the number one tour, over 130 years in the making. The gruesome tale of Jack the Ripper explores for the first time in the 21st century with Ripper vision. Don't know what that is.
2: Why do people do that? That is so macabre.
4: Well, maybe you should experience it and you can figure it out.
2: You're making a hero of a guy that was evil personified.
4: Well, you don't necessarily know that until you've done the tour.
1: Not making a hero.
2: What are we making then?
1: We're just going to check out what it was like.
2: Jo's on the line. She's done it. Hi, Jo.
1: Help me out, Jo.
5: Hi, how you doing?
2: What sort of sicker were you, Jo?
5: No, listen. We took our kids over to the UK a couple of years ago. Each of them had one thing that they wanted to do. Our daughter chose Jack the Ripper tour.
1: Yes.
5: We ridiculed it, thinking this would be the most boring thing we've ever gone to. It was amazing. It was the highlight of our trip.
1: See, what? Simon, come on, don't just go straight to no.
2: Why? Can I ask why? And is your daughter now in jail?
5: it was amazing. It was, so you do it at night, it is, pitch dark.
2: Oh.
5: The person that took us looked like a criminal.
1: Excellent.
5: But he was the funniest guy. He was so into his history. My husband's a Pom. He loves history. So this guy just knew everything. It was just so incredibly interesting.
2: Scary?
5: It was just great.
2: Was it scary?
5: Not really.
2: Oh, that's
1: no, you know he's not there.
2: I know he's not there, Lana.
1: Oh, I don't know what you know.
5: It was more about the history of everything. It was great. Okay. It was really, really cool.
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2: What have we got, Bondi?
3: We're going backwards.
2: Why can't I hear you, Bondi?
3: 1-2, mic check, 1-2.
4: Good man.
3: Am I here?
2: Yeah.
3: Fantastic.
2: Get it right if you're going to come on the show, will you?
3: I'm trying.
4: Simon, you push the button.
2: Shush.
3: Goodness,
2: bondage.
5: See yourself out, Simon.
2: Yeah, exactly.
3: We're scrolling back in our Facebook memories to 1643. We're going to Finland. Yes.
5: Oh, yeah.
3: Yeah, Finland. Very nice.
5: I love a good accent. Yeah. Oh, keep it coming,
3: it's
5: mate.
3: It's so good. And this makes me wanting to regret not studying more and getting high accolades in the academic world.
5: Yes.
3: Because in Finland in 1643, they started a tradition that is still going to this day. If you're a super smart person in Finland and you get your doctorate or get your PhD, you get something that no one else can get. Ladies and gentlemen, you get the honour of wielding your own sword and silk top hat. Yes, if you get a PhD on your graduation ceremony, you get presented a silk top hat and your very own sword. And you get to wield that because it goes back, let me quote the smart people.
4: You got it, Bondi. Come on.
5: Bring it home, Bondi.
4: Come on, boy.
3: Okay, yeah, we're in Finland. Oh. You are to defend the truth, science, and independent thinking against falsehood, which is why they gave you a sword and a top hat. These are worth $2,000 New Zealand because some people borrow them, but yeah, most people buy them.
4: So are we saying modern day now, or are we still back in 1643?
3: No, now. Oh, if you get a doctorate now, it started back in 1643, but to this day,
2: you still get a cap and feather sword.
5: So it's just kind of like their equivalent of our silly little hats at graduations, but only for doctorates.
4: And do you have to rent them from a weird part of the university?
3: You can rent them, but a lot of people buy them, and they're £1,000 for the... It's a combo. It's the sword hat combo. It's €1,000,
5: okay,
3: which is 2,000 New Zealand dollars.
4: Okay.
2: Do you want me to start?
4: Yep.
3: Your kids have a doctorate, Simon Andrew Barnett. Keep that in mind.
2: Can I finish?
4: Yeah, sure. Okay. I'm going to say yes because I don't have the heart to say no.
5: I'm going to say no.
4: Oh,
5: because
3: Phil, come on,
5: Phil, he did it. He saved me. Well, I'm going to say yes then.
3: What do you have against silk hats and swords?
4: I think it's personal, Bondi.
5: No, it's not personal. It's just look, I love Bondi. We all love Bondi. We can't keep saying I love you before we vote people down. It's that slightly interesting. Not the guy's just come back to work on the second day, let's be nice to him, Sigmund.
4: What should we call that?
2: Well, I think you're a blooming brute, Speedy. I think you're a brute. And
5: Simon, harmless. Lying is a sin. Are you voting yes or are you voting no?
2: I'm voting...
5: Did you find that slightly interesting?
4: Also being mean to your friends.
3: Oh, come on!
2: It's two no's. Welcome back!
3: Thank you for having a heart, Lana.
5: Lana, you should be ashamed of yourself.
4: Shut up.
2: Get your feather sword and chop your brown nose off, Lana.
5: Yeah. Simon. Welcome back to the dark side, mate.
3: On behalf of us all in Finland,
4: no,
3: we love you.
4: Don't
3: thank you.
4: Stop that, or it'll be three no's.
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2: So Heidi Klum, supermodel, yes. Lana. Mm. She's 53 years old, used to be married to a SEAL. Her son's just turned 21. What do you buy a son who's just turned 21?
3: Well, especially when you're Heidi Klum. I don't know, money's not an issue.
2: I'll tell you what she bought him.
3: Yeah.
2: A Ferrari F4, no jokes, a Ferrari F430 worth $400,000.
3: I would never buy Jay a car like that just because I'd be so scared of the power.
2: But
3: give him a Mitsubishi Mirage.
2: Yeah, or a Toyota Starlet.
3: Yes.
2: Or a Corolla.
3: A Civic.
2: Yeah. I mean, so he's like, he's 21 and he's getting a Ferrari worth $500,000. With due respect to Heidi Klum, we shouldn't judge, but I kind of think that's dumb. Because
3: it's just
2: and even she posted it on Instagram, she presented it to him and she put it up on Insta and showed everybody. I don't know, there's a part of me thinks that's desperately out of touch when the world's suffering.
3: I think it is too, but I'd just be too Jay would probably scratch that up parallel parking, let alone actually when he hits full speed out in the road, and to know that I was responsible for buying him that, I'd just be terrified.
2: No, well, terrified. There it is. That's what she got. All I would say in conclusion is I wish I was Heidi Klum's son.
3: Yeah, there is a bit of that too.
2: It's irresponsible, but I would have taken it.
3: Yeah.
2: This is More FM.
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4: Hi, I'm Heather from Harcourts.
5: Yes, let's do it. You can't say that anymore, can you? Where we throw out a phrase that's very commonly used that maybe in 2026 could be deemed offensive. What about the term granny flat, Heather from Harcourts?
4: Well, it is actually now because, of course, I'm a bloody grandma.
5: A grandma and an icon, Heather.
6: Absolutely. Catch it from three and win some goodies. Thanks to Macca's.
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18: Good morning, I'm Gary Denver with the latest at 5. The report into the disappearance of the Phillips children has filled in some of the gaps for the Waitomo community. The public inquiries found errors by Oranga Tamariki were a factor. Mayor John Robertson says it's good to finally get the full story and pleasing to hear Minister Upston apologise to the Phillips children.
19: All of us in the community and us, where our biggest concern through all this was for the children, and the longer this went on, the more and more concerned we got.
18: A person seriously injured in a crash in Christchurch last week has died in hospital. Police inquiries are continuing into the incident on Kilkenny Close, and police have confirmed a person died in a crash in Mangamuka, Northland, yesterday morning. Good signs for the labour market as the seasonal hiring season ramps up. 100 days out from Christmas, SEEK Chief Economist Blair Chapman says recruitment looks strong. He says it's reflective of an upswing in the market as a whole.
20: Last year we might have seen employment go backwards in New Zealand, but it really looks like going forward we're going to see employment continue to grow.
18: The number of centenarians in Japan continues to grow. Latest figures from the Health Ministry show there are now more than 107,000 people aged 100 or more. It's the first time it's topped 100,000. In sport, to Rugby League with Machinery House in a league of their own, Dallin Watene Zalesniak has a chance to return for the Warriors this weekend. The wing broke his collarbone last month, but has been named in the extended squad by coach Andrew Webster for Sunday's NRL finals clash with the Knights at Eden Park.
21: A lot of tough players in this NRL, and take every moment possibly to recover and do the right thing, and I'm once again inspirational.
18: But prop Jackson Ford's been ruled out with an ankle injury.
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18: A cloudy day for Waikato today with moderate nor'westerly blowing through. The day's high, 16 degrees this afternoon, and we drop down to 8 overnight tonight. Rain developing tomorrow.
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1: Yesterday afternoon, went on a little bit of a mission with Jay, our 9-year-old, because he's getting into basketball, which is, like, I love that. Because I had this sort of thing halfway through winter where I was like, man, we're hardly... He plays winter sport, like he played hockey this year, but we're hardly getting outside. And so I really made an effort to make sure that we had this habit of going outside, even in the middle of winter, you know, and doing stuff. Because it can be so easy, especially at school when they've got like, they just don't get outside. So I was like, right, let's do this. And now it helps, it's warmer. And so he's been getting into basketball out the back. And we have this back fence, which is kind of like the pool fence sort of stuff.
2: Yes.
1: And then down over the pool fence, it drops down into like a 3-meter swale. So it's a 3-meter drop.
2: So like jail bars and then the 3-meter drop.
1: And a big drop into like a drain, which is more of a stormwater drain. Now, it's such a big drop, you can't just climb over the fence and jump down there because you'd basically fall, you'd plummet.
2: Yeah.
1: I've tried before and I got the worst ground shock of my adult life.
2: Right.
1: And I've had some bad life ground shock. We were playing basketball. 3 balls went over the back fence. So I said to Jay yesterday, come on.
2: That's really annoying, isn't it?
1: Well, we hadn't had them fall. Like, they hadn't gone over there. Just the hoop's so far away from the fence, it's not a problem. But we're just, anyway. I said, come on, Jay, gumboots on. We're going down the back. And that means we've got to go right down to the end of our street, go down back behind the other houses, walk down into the swale. So we've got our gumboots on. We had so much fun. It was a real mission down in the dirt, in the drain. Got down along there. We didn't just find the balls from our house. We found about 30 different balls from the other houses. So we're walking in the drain.
2: That's great.
1: We're just heaving them up along the way. A new ball. Oh, Paw Patrol ball. Throw that. It must be for them. Throw that over there.
2: How did you know whose house belonged to the balls?
1: We just kind of guessed because the balls were sort of like...
2: some poor kids.
3: This is going to end up on the community page, isn't it?
2: Exactly. It's going to be community page rage because some kid's going, hey, our neighbours stole our Paw Patrol ball because it's over in their house. We spied it.
4: To whoever is putting balls on my backyard, we wanted them in the swale on purpose.
2: Exactly.
1: It's from a race.
2: Because we get balls over our fence all the time.
1: Yeah, and do you throw them back or do you wait until someone comes and knocks on your door?
2: No, I throw them back, Lana.
1: Yeah, oh no, but some people don't.
2: What?
1: Some people wait until you come and ask for it before you can get it back because they want to know that they're helping you. It's on their section, so they're not going to give it back without you asking.
2: Really?
1: So we went through, we ended up getting, I think it was about 14 different balls that were down
2: balls.
1: That. I know, that were down that swale. And then we finally got to our house, got to the balls down the end of our section, threw those over. I turned around to go back the way we came. Our neighbour, Tony, Tony, probably listening, considers himself a bit of a jokester. He had hid behind one of his trees. Now, when I say... He scared me. He scared me so much, I felt goosebumps on my tongue.
2: Why?
1: I got such a fright.
2: Why?
1: He was hiding behind a bush and just the noise that he made, I just about fell over backwards onto
2: He was intending to give you a jump scare.
1: He was intending. He did it on purpose. He'd waited there the entire time to give me a fright.
2: How old's Tony? 7?
1: No, north of that. it reminded me of the sort of thing you would do. Yeah. You would get up there and give me a hell of a fright.
2: I
1: and he
2: that.
1: Did. And Joe was like, you didn't even scare me. And then later on he said, God, Tony really scared me. Kids are being way too proud.
2: You know what? I hate being frightened.
1: Oh, it was. It was my heart just...
2: My daughter Isabella used to do it to me all the time. So just random times. I'd be going down the stairs and she'd just jump out from the stairs. And she would think it was the funniest thing. She was like 9. And I'm like, don't do that to me.
1: Oh, you come across as the kind of person that gets angry when they're frightened.
2: I did. Yeah. I did. And
1: it ruins the fun, Simon.
3: We're going to have to do it. We'll do it now on your way to the car or something.
2: You did do it to me, Speedy. When I started here, I'd go to the bathroom and you'd hide around the corner. Remember you were doing that thing and you were the funniest guy on the land?
1: That was me.
2: Oh, was that you?
1: Yeah.
2: Oh, it was you, It actually was you. It was Lana. Sorry, Speedy.
3: I'll do it today.
2: No.
1: We should both just do it.
2: I don't find
1: We hid
2: it
1: under
2: funny.
1: The desk. Remember with the Jack the Reacher mask on or whatever it was?
2: You hid under my desk. Folks, if you haven't seen this.
1: I'll go find it. Won't be far.
2: She had a machete.
1: It's covered in blood.
2: Yes, covered
3: that's
2: in blood.
3: Right.
2: And comes out. I'm just going to sit at my desk and then this machete
3: God, that was good. Those were the days.
1: Yeah, it was something like...
2: What is wrong with
3: back when we had freedom to scare Simon, you know?
1: Yeah. Before we were worried about incontinence.
2: I never find that funny ever. I've not once in my life found that funny.
1: I got my just desserts yesterday anyway from Tony the neighbour, so don't worry about
2: it. I've always loved Tony. I've always loved that man.
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1: Yesterday I was in Rebel Sport and I walked past a group of American tourists and they were like talking, I could hear them, they were being quite loud and I was like, oh, you guys getting some baseball, you're getting baseball stuff while you're here. Like, why wouldn't you get it at home kind of thing? And then he goes, oh, we're not buying it here. There's no way we're buying this here. This is so expensive. And I was like, I said, because I'd been to a baseball game last year when I went to the Warriors in Vegas.
2: The Dodgers.
1: Went to the Dodgers. Yeah. And I couldn't believe the price of stuff. And I decided it's best for me to buy it here. So I was like, what prices are they looking at? And he goes, this is 200 New Zealand dollars for a top. I said, I know, because when I went to America, that's 180 American. I said, so it's so much cheaper here. And he goes, no, it's $200 here. I said, no, that's 200 New Zealand. He goes, yeah. I said, no, so you convert it and it's way cheaper. He goes, no, that's not how it works. And all of them were like, no, that's not it. This country's so expensive. I said, when I go to America, tell me if I'm wrong here, please.
2: Yeah.
1: I said, when I go to America, if something's $180, I then have to double that in my head.
2: Pretty much, yeah.
1: And you convert it. That's what you do when you go to other countries.
2: Yeah.
1: And they're like, no, it's dollars. It's not like euros. I was like, New Zealand dollars.
2: Oh my gosh.
1: I'm in Rebel Sport thinking, am I having a stroke? Is this me? I said, no. I said, no, it's 200 here, which would be, like, I said, 200 here is cheaper than 180 at home for you.
2: Yeah.
1: Because 180 at
2: home.
1: That
2: is right. That is, you are right.
1: Oh, I was, but all four of them were just not getting it. And I sat
2: Were they all American?
1: Or just all of them were part of a group of lads driving around in a big camper van. And I said, like,
2: how'd they find their way to New Zealand? They sound thick as post.
1: But then I was talking to my mate who's got an online, she's got like an online brownie store and she sells these gorgeous brownies. And she said she has this problem big time. People come here, they see her stuff on TikTok or Instagram and they go to buy it to get it delivered while they're in New Zealand to their hotel and they argue over the price because they thought it was like, they think dollar for dollar. They don't think New Zealand dollar for American dollar.
2: I wonder why
1: they think
2: that
1: a dollar
2: is
1: different to like a yen or a euro, but because we call it a dollar, I was just beside myself going, you guys need to buy all these jerseys, take them home and sell them in America.
2: Yeah, because that's why often, you know, so some foreigners get it when it comes to housing and real estate, because that's why our country is so attractive. You know, if you've got a $3 million home in New Zealand, that's €1 million or £1 million basically. And you're like, wow, look what you can buy for £1 million.
1: And then he goes, and coffee here is so expensive. I was like, it is not. It is not compared. I said, first of all, it's better coffee. And I said, second of all, the coffee here, again, $6 New Zealand at a push, right?
2: Yeah.
1: And he goes, I know. And it's like $4 American. I'm like, that's eight.
3: Quit while you're ahead, Lana.
1: Okay, I just wanted to make sure that I wasn't.
2: You aren't losing it.
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23: Good morning, I'm Gary Denver with the latest at 5:30. Waitomo's mayor is pleased to see the report into the disappearance of the Phillips children be released. John Robertson says the community knew about alleged sightings or incidents involving Tom Phillips. He says it's good to finally get the full story.
24: Not just with the police, but with Oranga Tamariki as well and the family court. It's really good to piece the whole lot together.
23: The seasonal hiring season's in full swing, 100 days out from Christmas. SEEK chief economist Blair Chapman says it starts a lot earlier than many people realise. He says recruitment's looking pretty strong.
25: We're seeing a lift across retail job ads and hospitality job ads right across New Zealand.
23: The head of Wellington NZ is wrapped to secure another world-class event for the capital this summer. Chief Executive Mark Oldershaw says the Race of Champions motorsport event will be a great way to start 2027.
26: This sits alongside System of a Down. We've got some really good cricket matches on. We've got High Tide Festival. We've got Cornelia Parker at the Art Gallery.
23: Air New Zealand's marks for punctuality continue to improve. 85% of flights arriving within 15 minutes of schedule in August. The global average was 73%. In sport, Hannah King's relishing her time as the Black Ferns' first choice first five. She's been given the opportunity after injury ruled co-captain Ruahe Demant out of the Northern Tour.
27: Gutted for her, but it's really lovely. She's still staying around camp, which is really awesome, helping me every day.
23: The Black Ferns face Scotland in Edinburgh on Sunday. 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
23: A cloudy day for Waikato today with a moderate nor'westerly blowing through. The day's high 16 degrees this afternoon and we drop down to 8 overnight tonight. Rain developing tomorrow.
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1: I realised I failed as a parent yesterday when Jay looked at me and said something. And I said, do you not know what that is? He said to me, I said, if you get this shot in when we were playing basketball, I said, if you get this shot in, I'll buy you a dollar mix. Every now and then I throw something in, a dollar mixture.
2: Do they still, that's old school, do they still do dollar mixes?
1: Yeah, yeah, I know a certain dairy that still gives you at least 10 lollies.
2: Really? Oh, where's that dairy? I'd like to go
1: I don't want to tell too many people that we know when I take them.
2: Okay.
1: Anyway, he looked at me and said, what's a dollar mix?
3: This is devastating.
1: And I went, what?
2: Yeah.
1: I said,
2: boomer. Dollar mix.
1: Well, then I thought maybe he knows what a $2 mix is. Maybe it's a cost of living thing. Where you get, these days it's a $2, because we used to get 50 cent mixes.
3: Oh, yeah. And they used to be loaded, 50 cent mixtures.
2: Do you remember that too?
3: Yeah. I was just about to swear because I had the passion for the mixtures. But I remember going to the dairy as a kid and getting a 50 cent mixture, and there wasn't.
2: Did yours come in the wee white bag?
3: Yeah, a little white bag, sort of tied up.
1: And yeah, you can't look into it. They hate it. The shop owner hated it when you had a little rummage inside, which is fair
2: Some
1: enough.
2: Some of those lollies
3: And
2: they
3: always put like the stupid lollies in them as
1: the sour ones.
3: I'm like, I'm six. I don't want licorice, you know?
1: Oh, yeah. It would suck when you got licorice.
3: Sorry, I didn't realise I needed to get that off my chest, but I did.
2: Wow.
1: All those really hard lollies that you had to suck on.
2: Black balls.
1: Excuse me?
2: Black balls.
1: Are they like aniseed balls?
2: No, they're... Do we not do the call
3: Shall
2: on
3: I
2: that?
3: Google that?
2: Google... Well, actually, no,
1: put
2: hang
1: lolly
2: on.
1: After it.
3: Yeah. Yep.
2: Good save.
3: Yeah. Black they're like black and white.
2: That's them.
1: Oh, yeah.
3: Kind of like a hard candy sort of situation.
1: Did you like those?
2: Yeah, no, not really, but they were cheap and Dad had them in the glove box of his car and that's all we were allowed.
1: So you lower your standards when you find them in Dad's truck, eh?
2: As tight as.
1: Yeah. So we're going to go to the dairy today, this particular dairy that I know does still do dollar mixes, and we're gonna go and get one. And I was pretty disappointed in myself that he isn't... You don't just go down to the shop and get a dollar mix anymore. And I say bring that back. I know we're not all for childhood obesity, but it doesn't mean we wipe them out completely.
2: But you know you're right, though, when to raise this, because that's the little white bags, you never knew what you were going to get.
1: Mm.
2: And at the dairy that I used to go to, the Ellington Dairy, they filled those bags up with bloody spearmint leaves.
1: And ripped off.
2: Spearmint leaves.
1: Or those yucky hearts.
2: Yeah. Oh, the hearts.
1: What were the hearts? Ooh.
2: No, you know, like how I wasn't going to, you know, I'd go and get Dad a packet of Dunhill and spearmint leaves.
1: And the shop owner will be like, oh, no, she's not smoking those. She can have those for her dad. Okay.
2: Did you have mild 10s when you were mild 10 cigarettes?
1: I remember B&H's.
2: Oh, B&H.
1: And then I had to put a two-litre thing of milk on one handlebar and 2 litre on the other and expect to drive home.
2: Yeah.
1: Ride home on that bike.
3: I was thinking about that the other day randomly, actually. United Video and just finishing school on a Friday and then like getting to go there and just a world of possibilities. You know, what will we get this time?
1: Will you
3: and
1: ever
3: get your $2 mixture or whatever, your 50 cent mixture, settle in for the night.
2: Yeah.
1: Was anyone rich enough to be from the family that got the colourful popcorn from United Video?
2: No, we couldn't.
1: Did anyone ever buy that? Was it all just...
2: We had to choose. It was either the popcorn or the video.
1: Anyway, so I'll let you know. Should I get you guys a dollar mix?
3: Please.
1: See how much is in it. We'll do an unboxing tomorrow.
2: That's great. And I will bring you in a dollar.
1: If you're happy with it. But I feel like you're going to moan because it'll be full of those spearmint leaves.
3: Simon's going to be the guy who rings the dairy to try and calorie count how many are in the 50 cent mixture.
2: Exactly. How do I put an aniseed ball into my fitness pal?
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13: The cook has got a really, really, really big screen. 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And it is massive. Over 3.5 metres wide. Perfect for watching rugby, league, cricket, football, pretty much anything involving a ball. Or if you want, you can just sit there and stare at it. 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
1: So Bondi, a lot of people notice, has been away for about 3 weeks, back on deck this week.
2: It's been great to have you back.
1: But plenty going on in your life.
3: Yeah, and a lot of people we wanted to honour and thank in our household. We've been on a bit of a journey, an unexpected journey. And because you're a family of listeners, we want to tell you what's happening. Erin woke up on Sunday morning with a couple of swollen toes and a swollen finger, and then almost passed out in the shower. And obviously that's not normal.
2: So she's usually very healthy.
3: She's very healthy and fit. And so we went to After Hours, and they're like, okay, we can't quite identify what's happening, but we're going to do some blood tests. Go home. If there's anything, we'll phone you. That's when our journey began, and we got a phone call a couple of hours later going, you need to go to hospital. There's a marker that's elevated that we really need to look into.
2: Mm.
3: That turned into an overnight stay at hospital, and doctors approaching us going, we don't actually don't know what's wrong with your wife. We don't know what's happening. And that was really scary as well, and it's hard to explain to the kids that you don't know what's happening with mum, but mum's in hospital, but everything's going to be okay. And then the doctor said, we need to do a couple more scans. We think we need to know. We've brought in the infectious diseases unit, not because your wife's infectious, but we need help identifying what's going on. And then all of a sudden, doctors and surgeons came and told us what they had found. And they found that Erin had a virus, and it was attacking her heart very aggressively, so much so that they had to put her in, they had to put her into emergency surgery the following day. And it was open heart surgery. So it doesn't get much worse than that.
2: Mm.
3: And there's conversations that you shouldn't have to have, but we had to have them. And I was so scared, so terrified, because she's so young, and she holds our family together. And she had the open heart surgery and went into ICU. And if it wasn't for our health staff, whether you're a doctor or nurse or whoever, my wife would not be here today. You saved my wife's life, and I'm forever grateful, because the surgery went well. And no, right now we're not out of the woods, but we can see the edge of the forest. She's recovering. She's doing great. She's at home now. And it's just been such a terrifying time of our lives that a lot of people didn't know what was going on, because I wasn't thinking. I didn't know what to do. Mm. I was literally hospital, home, kids.
2: Yeah.
3: And I even had to put a reminder in my phone to pick up the kids from school, because I didn't know how to operate.
1: It's a nightmare for you. A nightmare.
3: And we've had some amazing help from friends and family, and both our work have been absolutely outstanding. When you're in the darkest moments of my life, I haven't been that scared. A little message from you guys, or from friends and family saying, mate, we're thinking of you, it means so much.
2: Oh, Bondi.
3: Because we didn't know. I didn't know what to do.
1: You just, nobody does. You've just, no.
2: It's hard with your boys too, isn't it, when you want to give them some sort of security or answer,
3: and
2: you don't know.
3: They were amazing. They helped out around home, and obviously Erin can't do anything. It's a 3-month recovery.
1: Do you know, it's an interesting thing you talk about this, because obviously there'd be heaps of texts coming in and people just brokenhearted for you, but where would we be? It's so easy to bag our health system, but in times of crisis, my goodness, we have a world-class health facility.
2: They acted very quick once they knew, right?
1: We really do, don't we? I mean, it's when you're at the coalface, you go, my goodness me, we are so blessed in this country. So thankfully,
3: when your chips are down and you didn't know what was going on, we got rushed through. They had to bump people because her valve was being attacked and it was damaged. They knew that. So that's why it was emergency open heart surgery.
2: God.
1: Isn't the fear the worst thing to deal with at 2 a.m. in the morning in the pitch black, and you're lying there possum-eyed and you're like, what the hell has happened to my life?
3: And you're in your car because I didn't know where to cry.
1: Yeah.
3: So I'm crying in my car.
1: Sometimes you can't cry anymore.
3: No, it just didn't know what to do. And thank you to our friends and family, whether it was a lovely, kind message, whether it was dropping off some food so we could eat. It meant so much. But yeah, the last 3 weeks has been hell.
1: Big question for you. Did you miss us?
2: Simon.
1: Too soon?
3: I miss Lana so much.
2: Yeah, I missed you too.
3: Yes, I missed you guys.
1: Sorry,
2: you miss normality, don't you? You realise how good is normal. You'll be the same, Simon, with everything you've been through. Yeah. How good is normal? And you don't realise it until you don't have normal anymore. So if you're in Groundhog Day today and you're going to work and drop the kids off, this is the good stuff right here that we're in when every day is normal.
1: Yeah, that's exactly right, Lan. Yeah.
0: That was the Early Breakfast Club. Next, in real time, Si and Lana on More FM.

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9: The World Surf League has announced the New Zealand Pro will return as a stop on the championship tour for the 2027 season to Manu Bay in Raglan. Following the successful debut of the event earlier this year, the WSL will return to Aotearoa's world-class left point of Raglan next year. And the newly refurbished Tokoroa Library and Community Hub, renamed Hui Hui Ngāreo, is now officially open. 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
11: Morning, Glenn here with the latest at 6. On the run for 4 years, a public inquiry has found police and Oranga Tamariki could have prevented Tom Phillips taking his children into the bush. Waitomo Mayor John Robertson says locals are just happy to get the full story.
12: Closure happened a year or so ago. These reports fill in some information on what went on.
11: Phillips was killed during a shootout with police last year. Good signs for the labour market here, with seasonal hiring already ramping up. A spokesperson from SEEK saying recruitment's picking up here after a pretty slow start to the year. Motorsport will take centre stage next year in a venue better known for rugby, cricket and concerts. Wellington will host the sought-after Race of Champions event in January. Wellington NZ Chief Executive Mark Aldershaw.
13: Last year brought in around about $140 million to the local economy.
11: New data shows Air New Zealand carried 12.8 million bags over the 2026 financial year. Early findings showing that from every 1,000 items, only two or three got damaged, which is a lot better than the global average. And overseas, the US has admitted for the first time that it's deployed weapons into space. The country's Air Force Secretary told a conference weapons orbiting Earth are capable of defending against hostile adversary action.
8: Sport.
14: Inspirational.
11: Pretty short clip, but that's Warriors coach Andrew Webster on star wing Dallin Watanez-Lesniak, who could feature in Sunday's NRL Finals clash against the Knights on Sunday at Eden Park. He's been named on the extended bench despite breaking his collarbone last month. Rugby league with Machinery House in a league of their own. And in the other code, Super Rugby will be affected by next year's Anzac Day test between our All Blacks and Wallabies. Players from both squads will be unavailable for rounds 10 and 11, returning for round 12. Only the Blues and Reds play in round 11 when the test is on.
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11: More FM Waikato weather. Fine spells possible at times, but it's a mostly cloudy one all day today. Staying dry though. Northwest winds a little gusty, a high of 17 degrees and down to a low of 8 this evening. Tomorrow cloudy with rain developing in the afternoon. Northerlies and a high of 19. Got showers on Friday.
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14: Hey,
10: hey Bondi, how are you, mate? Morning, Lance, morning, Speed. Welcome along, it's a new day. This is Role Model to kick us up high hopes and more.

0: 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High hopes. It is 7 minutes past six. Morning, everybody.
1: Hello, everyone.
2: Morning.
0: Morning, Speed. Morning, Bondi. How are you, mate?
2: Morning, Spandy Bondi. Yeah,
0: just about forgot. It's been such a long time. Hey, today, got some cool things going on. You know how this whole trip from the UK for the UK is happening very well. It's about 4 weeks away, and you're going to follow in Lana's and my footsteps. You're going to do what we do. So yesterday we spoke with House of Travel, Dallin, who's doing a lot of the organising, and he reckons he knows this bloke who can get these intimate boutique tours to Clarkson's Farm.
1: Which, because of all this talk, I've started watching now. I watched the first episode last night. And I'm pretty sure I was on season one. It looks like season one.
0: Yeah, it'll be season one. It's brilliant, isn't it?
1: Oh, it's good. I can see. It sort of reminds me of the Wrexham show that I watched. Yeah. You're kind of part of this business journey. And but there's really so much heart and soul in the people around the village and everything.
0: Oh, the characters are fantastic. And he's a very clever man, Jeremy Clarkson. So yeah, it looks like we could be going there, and that means you could be going there if you win our trip for two flights and accommodation to the UK. So that we'll make that call around about sort of 25 to 8 this morning.
1: So what will that be there, like 9 o'clock at night or 10 o'clock?
3: It's 12 hours behind but an hour ahead.
0: So it'll be 8:36. If we do it at 7:35 here, it'll be 8:35 p.m. there.
1: Yes, yeah, great.
2: But also daylight saving time, and we're phoning uphill across the equator, so you've got to take that into account as well.
1: Oh, missed you, Bondi.
0: Thanks, Bondi. Bruno Mars tickets to give away to you as well, double pass to Eden Park, so that's at 20 past 8 if you want to go to Bruno.
1: Ah, and I've got the $1 and $2 mixtures.
2: $2 mixtures?
1: Well, in some dairies, they don't sell dollar mixes anymore. They sell $2 mixes, but in some other ones, she lets you just empty out half the bag. So I've brought those in to see just how bad they are these days. Or are they, in fact, still good?
0: This is on the back of a discussion yesterday, folks, that we had. We were talking about dollar mixes, and I remember them so well. Speedy does as well, and he's young. Like, you're 32?
3: Yeah.
0: And I didn't think they still did them even. But and Lana and I were all over it, hey?
1: We used to have a 50-cent mix.
0: Did you get the teeth?
1: Yep.
0: Oh, you got the teeth?
1: But I think the teeth have got remarkably smaller.
0: They have got smaller.
1: They've only got about 3 teeth on them now.
3: So it's just like 2 front teeth now, rather than a whole... Oh, did you guys do that thing as a kid with the teeth where you like put them on your actual teeth and
1: we used to, this is my mouth guard.
0: Does a bear pop in the woods, Speedy? Yes, we did that. That was a rite of passage in Ashburton. So we'll put the $1 mixes to the test.
1: And I've got a Power Baller Wednesday for you today that you're going to just love.
0: It's all going on. 10 past 6. In a moment, though, Lana has had a run-in with some scissors. Say no more.
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13: 6.13.
14: So yesterday, I went into Maira 10, got a few things. Oh, I love it in there.
13: Oh, I need to go.
14: I can just circle that place like a shark, man.
13: I actually love it too.
14: Isn't it great?
13: They've got those Victorinox, I think, Victorinox knives with the serrated edge.
14: Ooh.
13: And they're cheap as chips, best knife in the world. You can go. You can get your Al Brown chef's $4 gazillion
14: knife. 1,000 smeg knives.
13: Get those little colour ones, yeah. Yeah. $12.
15: You're right. Some of them are serrated and others are not.
13: Yeah, the serrated ones, they could cut through an old shoe and a pipe and yeah, never go yeah. blunt.
14: I went and got some scissors because, like, proper scissors. Like, you know you need those kitchen scissors?
13: Yes.
14: And then got them and I was like, wow, $16. Who am I?
16: Oh, I
14: Cash
16: don't
14: McGee.
16: Know about kitchen scissors.
14: Well, I
16: always feel funny when I use them.
14: I actually don't use them on food, but I get the kitchen scissors because I find they're just best scissors to have.
16: Oh, yeah. Yeah.
13: Okay. I cut my chicken with it.
14: That's a conversation for another day. I feel okay, like that's fine. Not.
13: That's how I dice my chicken.
16: Yeah.
14: Is
16: off.
14: It dicing when you do it with scissors?
16: It's just arts and crafts.
13: Slice.
14: Yeah.
16: I sort of pour after the sandpit, Simon.
13: I bling my chicken with a little bit of glitter.
14: Paper mache. She's all good. So, got these scissors, took them home. Do you think I could get into them?
16: Oh, yes.
14: Oh, my gosh.
16: With your sister.
14: And then something reminded me again this morning of the nightmare that it was. So I ended up having to get like a butcher knife thing and trying to cut through, which is bad for the knife the way I was doing it, cut through. It was in that really hard plastic.
16: Yeah.
13: Why didn't you cut through it with scissors? I think we all know.
15: But then Bondi was telling me about the smeg knives. They're also hard to get into, which is so true. Remember that about the smeg knives. And those, you get them out of the box. Sure, it's the next part that's a pain in the bum.
13: And so are those CR2032 circular batteries.
17: Yes. I just opened one the other day.
13: Nightmare.
17: And then thought, I'm going to start an electrical fire with the scissors hits the battery. Come on.
15: You guys have walked right into my trap. What's the hardest thing to get into? So batteries. I also think brand new smoke alarms are hard because they're in that same type of packaging that's awful to get into.
13: Yeah, it's almost like sealed. It's vacuum sealed, isn't it?
15: In a world where we're going away from plastic, why is that cement plastic still being churned out? What's that about?
13: Actually, you're right. What is the hardest thing to get into?
15: I'm going to start with scissors, just given the fact that the scissors are inside the scissors.
13: I'm going to say batteries in general.
15: Yeah.
13: Because even if you buy an 8-pack of AA's or AAA's, they're still really hard to get into as well, but particularly the small circular ones. Yeah, so I'm still going en masse batteries.
15: Certain Nerf guns are more than cable tied in. Yeah. They're cable tied and locked in with plastic, so you don't take them out of the box at the shop.
13: That's true. So is a lot of dollies.
15: Oh,
13: dolls.
15: Dollies.
17: I probably still think, scissors and knives.
13: I bought a dolly for Mila, that's how I know. Okay. Couldn't get into
17: dolly.
15: I think it's because you're calling them dolly. I think dolly.
13: Hello, dolly.
15: What'd you say, sorry, Speedy?
17: I'm with you on sort of scissors or knives, because I think they also have that extra demoralizing factor of it being so hard to get into something that is sharp. You know, it's like you are so close to the blade. But you're just stuck inside this cement.
15: Okay, get on here. Go on the draw to win the UK trip. Hardest thing to get into.
13: Yeah, good idea. Probably Buckingham Palace when we're in the UK. 0800 More FM if you want to play. 617. Wednesday morning, hump day at More FM with Thirsty Moon.

0: This is More FM with Thirsty Merc in the summertime. Don't have too long to wait till the summertime. It's on its way. 6:20. What's the hardest thing to get into? Hey, a friend of mine's text, Justine, and also Kate's mentioned on text, Chupa Chups.
1: Oh, my.
0: Chupa Chups. Do you know something, Lana? I went to a service station the other day and got a Chupa Chup for myself.
1: Oh.
0: A Coca-Cola. I love the Coca-Cola flavour. I just couldn't get it. I tried everything. You have to really be tactical about going at the base of the stem. And if you're pushed for time and you've got screaming kids, what
1: and
0: a horror
1: show. And it's
0: all
1: that twist motion, eh? But I only ever know when I pull off the plastic of a Chupa Chup, it's covered in usually spit. Because people try and get their teeth around the bottom of it. What is the hardest thing to get into? I got these scissors. Could not get into them from Mitre 10 yesterday. But it's not just things from Mitre 10. There are packaging issues across the country.
0: A couple of texts saying it's the hardest thing to get into is one of your radio station competitions to the UK. And that's probably true. But Joe, how are you? Hi, Joe. How are you going?
2: Hi.
0: Good. Welcome to the show.
2: Yay. Thank you very much.
0: Well, you've done one part of the task. Yeah, you're in the draw to win the trip to the UK. So congrats.
2: That's a great start. Thank you.
1: Let's talk about stationery. What is it for you?
2: Oh, when you order something like paper clips or drawing pins, and you finally manage to wrestle your way into it, and you pull the plastic apart, and the jolly things go flying everywhere.
1: Yeah, that's it. And then you have to pick them up on your hands and knees in the office floor, and you'll forget.
2: You feel bad because you're not saving the planet because it's just more plastic than actual product.
0: That's true too. Joe, you're damn right. Hang on there because we'll get some details. You're in the draw for the trip to the UK.
1: More text messages about batteries. Yeah. That's a big one. Big You've one. Hit the nail on the head there. The New World knives, yes, they're back again. But apparently there is something that I can do for the scissors when I get home and try and cut them open again with a rock.
0: Die, hi.
3: Morena team.
0: Morena. What can Lana do?
3: Your can opener. Old school can opener. Gets around the edge of those packets and it will open them easier.
1: So this must be a hack I didn't see on TikTok or something, because we've got so many messages saying get your can opener out, that will absolutely cut through that plastic.
0: Now, when you say old school can opener though, Di, like I've got one that you put on the top of the tin and you wind the handle around, it sort of takes the top off. But you
3: could probably use some of those electric ones might work, but I just use the old handle one that you use and twist it around. And it was definitely before TikTok, because I wouldn't have had TikTok then.
1: Yeah, true. Yeah. Okay, so that's what I'm going to do for that. Why are we still using this plastic? It's cement plastic.
3: No idea.
1: It's so hard to get anything out of. Are you still a preschool teacher, Di?
3: I am, actually. Yes, I manage a childcare centre, so I'm actually having a sleep in this morning.
1: Good on you.
0: Where can you buy those old school can openers? Like, I haven't seen one of those.
3: Well, I've got mine from Briscoe's.
0: Oh, yeah. There you go. Okay.
3: You might need a can opener to open up the packet, though.
0: Yeah, that's true. Di, congratulations. Thank you for ringing. You are in the draw for the trip to the UK as well, following our footsteps.
3: Fantastic. And I just wanted to say to Bondi too, I think everyone's sending the aroha really thinking about him. I know a lot of people have got lots of personal reasons, but brought tears to my eyes yesterday morning driving to work. So, sending all our aroha, Bondi.
0: He's listening, Di. Thank you for that. Very nice.
1: You're
0: yeah.
1: up,
3: Thank
1: Di.
3: You. It's a great day.
0: Thank you. You too. Bye now. 6:24. Well, there you go, Lana.
1: Yeah, that makes me feel better. Just use a Stanley knife, everyone says. Watch out for your fingers.
0: Do not hold that plastic with a Stanley knife.
1: The last thing, next thing, I'm going to have Steve Irwin's machete.
0: Yeah.
1: Just cutting open everything with that.
0: You'll get your scissors, but lose your fingers. Don't do that. Yeah. 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I knew it, I knew you at More FM.

0: knew it.
1: This is More FM. I knew it. I knew you. 6:28.
2: I'm really looking forward to hearing you're slightly interesting.
1: So am I.
2: When did you, be honest, when did you get it ready? Yesterday or this morning?
1: No,
2: there's no shade.
1: No, there's no shade taken. About 3 days ago, I emailed myself three topics.
2: Yep.
1: I've been through two of them this morning going, I'm still not satisfied.
2: Okay.
1: Because I'm a high achiever, Lana.
2: Yes, you've got a high threshold.
1: So coming up, how slightly interesting. Will I make the cut? Bondi was first day up yesterday and a lot going on, but he's still lost.
2: Yes.
1: There's a ruthless streak going around in here, folks. Ruthless.
2: Forget about influenza. You can get hit by that.
1: And just a reminder too, after 8 o'clock this morning, if you love Bruno Mars, and who doesn't, 3 concerts at Eden Park, we've got your double pass, 20 pass.
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8: For Hamilton, it's a cloudy day, windy at times, a high of 17 degrees. If you're heading Tauranga bound on State Highway 29 this morning, it's all free-flowing so far. Into Hamilton City, 18 minutes from Cambridge, the Waikato Expressway is looking good at the moment. If you're heading southbound from Taupiri, that's taking 22 minutes. It's about 26 from Morrinsville or Te Amutu and 41 from Wranglin.
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5: Staffing data released to the Waikato Times under the OIA has shown that Waikato Hospital's ED was routinely understaffed throughout June, including the day a patient was found unresponsive in the ED toilet. New Zealand Nurses Organisation delegate Tracy Chisholm says there has been some changes after the ED death, but things were sliding back to normal craziness. And former Waipa Mayor Susan O'Regan has been appointed as chair of the QE2 National Trust Board. The National Trust works alongside private landowners to protect nature for the benefit of our people and by diversity. And that's Waikato Local News.
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8: Morning, Glenn here with the latest at 6.30. A report into the disappearance of Marokopa father Tom Phillips and his children has found errors by Oranga Tamariki were a factor. On the run for 4 years, Phillips was shot dead by police last year. Waitomo Mayor John Robertson saying it's good to finally get the full story and an apology.
9: Our biggest concern through all this was for the children. The longer this went on, the more and more concerned we got.
8: A call for New Zealand to do better on parental leave. Financial wellbeing platform Crayon says we're one of just three developed nations with no partners leave. CEO Stephanie Powell.
10: We now know the wide-ranging benefits of facilitating dads and partners to be home in those early months. That's an area that we need to see more movement in.
8: A person seriously injured in a crash in Christchurch last week has died in hospital. Police still investigating the incident at Kilkenny Close. Police in Northland also confirming a person died yesterday in a crash in Mongamooka. Data from SEEK shows seasonal hiring is into full swing already. A spokesperson saying recruitment's lifted with decent rises in job ads for retail and hospitality right across the country. And overseas, the number of centenarians in Japan keeps growing. Latest figures from their health ministry showing there are now more than 107,000 Japanese people aged 100 or more.
4: Sport.
8: In rugby league with Machinery House in a league of their own, Eden Park is a sold-out venue for our Warriors NRL Finals clash with the Knights on Sunday. Close to 50,000 will be there. NRL 360 host Gordon Tallis thinking it'll be an incredible occasion.
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8: More FM Waikato weather. Fine spells possible at times, but it's a mostly cloudy one all day today. Staying dry though. Northwest winds a little gusty, a high of 17 degrees and down to a low of 8 this evening. Tomorrow cloudy with rain developing in the afternoon. Northerlies and a high of 19. Got showers on Friday.
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13: 26 minutes away from 7. Coming next, how slightly interesting. I think I'm going to tip you over the edge.
14: Okay, good. Also, we have a lot of balloons in the studios at the moment, and we are celebrating McDonald's 50th birthday. Pick a number between 1 and 50, you get the prize.

0: summer rain. 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Very good morning to you.
1: Si and Lana's.
2: That's slightly interesting.
0: Right.
2: Oh, right, Simon.
0: Yeah.
3: Okay.
0: I know what you're doing. You're just making me freak out.
2: No, it's been 3 days.
0: It has been 3 days. Last night, the Emmy Awards were handed out. We're going to talk about it a little bit later on. But I hear you say, you know the statuette that they give out for the award, what it looks like?
3: Oh, it's like a flying bird.
0: Exactly.
3: Is that right?
0: Exactly. So I was looking at this yesterday going, I wonder about that. Why the sort of angelic, ethereal-looking creature floating? So it was modelled on... Louis McManus actually designed it back in 1948.
3: Louis.
4: And any relation to Rove?
0: It turns out, no, but thanks for interjecting. Louis McManus designed the Emmy Award, the trophy, back in 1948. He modelled the figure, that sort of arched back, that ethereal, as I say, angelic looking, on his wife. The Emmy was originally called the Emmy, which was short for an image in a camera tube that they used to make television. And later, it changed from the Emmy, because they thought that sounded dumb, to basically that's the only reason they changed it from the Emmy to the Emmy. The wings of that woman represent the muse of art. So the wings, art. The atom, which is that sort of circular globe thing at the top, that represents the electron of science and television technology. Together, that trophy represents and symbolizes the balance of art and science in television. Henceforth, the Emmy was born.
2: Yes.
0: What?
2: Yes. It's relevant. It packs a punch. Great music. Yes.
0: Thank you, Lana.
2: Of course.
0: You're my favourite on this whole show and always have been.
3: Fantastic. I thought it was like a cape that the lady was flinging up.
2: Yeah.
3: And then when you mentioned the ball, I was like, yeah, the ball's at the top doing the ball thing. It makes total
0: That's
3: sense.
0: That's the atom.
3: Yeah.
0: The science atom.
3: And the Emmy thing too got me too, so it's a big yes from me.
0: Thank you, Bondi.
4: It is a nice story. It does sort of lack a bit of a punch for me. And speaking of punch,
2: what
4: Simon just put his fists
2: punch?
4: In the air.
2: Yeah.
4: There's a big video of that. For me, it is a no. Sorry, Simon.
2: Gee.
5: What the hell? That is just rude.
4: It is topical, but it's more of like, it just feels more nice to me than interesting.
2: No,
4: like,
2: he's
4: nice
2: jealous.
4: About his...
2: He's jealous because he's the thespian and you've got something that he didn't know.
5: Sick him.
2: So he's pretending to not be impressed by
0: Thank
2: it.
0: You sick him, Lana. Do you want to revise your view?
4: Okay, I've gone back to the bunker. I've thought long and hard about it.
3: Oh, great.
4: The board's had a meeting. Simon, I am pleased to tell you that my vote has been revised from a no to a still a no.
2: I knew it.
0: I knew it.
2: Too proud.
0: Oh, well, don't come me begging to whatever I was
3: going to
0: say.
3: Yeah. And the Emmy goes to.
0: 27, this is more.
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9: New tasty rise bars and bites.
10: For Hamilton, it's a cloudy day, windy at times, a high of 17 degrees. If you're heading Tauranga bound on State Highway 29 this morning, it's all free-flowing so far. Into Hamilton City, 18 minutes from Cambridge, the Waikato Expressway is looking good at the moment. If you're heading southbound from Taupiri, that's taking 22 minutes. It's about 26 from Morrinsville, Otiamutu, and 41 from Raglan.
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0: I'm still smarting about that fact. I thought that was really good.
1: I did too, as you know. I thought just brilliant. Actually, history was made at the Emmys, which I know you mentioned before, but we'll touch on that. And the speech was, I think, one of the best Emmy speeches of all time because it was real. And the stuff she mentioned was fantastic.
0: Okay.
1: I've just been reading about EV charging stations. Yeah. So you know how we always talk about how we maybe one day we'll grow up and get an EV or at least a hybrid.
0: Yeah.
1: But the charging stations, they just, you know, you hear about people getting stuck at just before the one in Arthur's Pass in the South Island, and then they're sort of stuck there and people get range anxiety and it's like not good. I've just been reading that there's a brand new charging firm that they've just brought in another 20,000 charging stations for sometimes people's homes, sometimes supermarket car parks, gas station car parks, and they think this is going to speed up. They reckon there are going to be more charging stations than fuel pumps in the next 2 years.
0: Really?
1: That's what I said.
0: What? How could they get that infrastructure in place in 2 years? If you they say more charging stations than petrol stations.
1: Than pumps.
0: Really?
1: But when you look at the cars on the road, does it not make, like, I guess by the next, you go 5 years ahead, you probably will need around the same amount, wouldn't you?
0: Well, that is the big thing, and that's a stumbling block for a lot of us that won't quite go there because we go, the infrastructure's not there. And I get there's a lot more charging stations. With apps, EV charging apps now, you can find, there are a lot more than you actually realise, but that's staggering to me. If in 2 years, they reckon there'll be as many as
1: I think
0: fuel.
1: They're looking at even companies like that are going full EV, like not even hybrid, and they're going, well, if all those car companies are saying that's their future, we need to get this stuff in place before there are too many EVs and not enough charging stations.
0: Yeah. I absolutely believe it to be true that in the next 5 years, it just won't be the same problem. Charging times will be infinitely shorter than they are at the moment. They will have much more in place that you can actually not feel that you've got to drive, you know, run out of.
1: How long does it take? Can you, if you're in an EV right now, can you text us on 559? How long does it take to charge, not the fast charge, like a normal charge?
0: Yeah.
1: How long does that take from?
0: Well, I think it depends how much charge you want to put in. If you want to go to 100%, some cars, if it's not a fast charge.
1: Yeah.
0: And then you see the fast charge apparently is really bad for the batteries. You only want to fast charge intermittently, not all the time.
1: Oh, far.
0: I know. And then Jackie points out something very, very true too, Jackie. I agree with you. She says, yes, but guys, does the country have enough power for that? And that's another thing.
1: Well, and then there was a video of somebody standing at the dam in Clyde, and they were watching heaps of water get pushed through, and it wasn't being transferred.
0: Oh.
1: Because nothing was happening in the power
0: turbine.
1: Station part. Yeah.
0: It's all above.
1: Oh, it's all go.
0: Lana, in answer to your question, Daff says approximately 30 minutes every 3 to 4 hours of driving.
1: That's a long time.
0: Yeah. And that's, they get that quicker.
1: Yeah.
0: Right, why don't you give us a call, 0800 More FM, if you'd like to play McDonald's 50th birthday game, give us a call right now.

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1: It's Macca's 50th birthday.
0: Sarah is on the line from Dunnes. Hello, Sarah.
2: Good morning, team. How are you going?
0: We are great, good. Thank you. Oh, there's Big Ben. That means, Sarah, you're in the draw for the trip for two to the UK.
2: Oh, thank you, man. That would be amazing.
0: Wouldn't it?
3: So you're currently making your kids' lunch. Is that correct?
2: My lunch and kids' lunches, yep.
3: Yeah. What do you put in your lunchbox that the kids don't get?
2: Nothing really. I think they get everything I get. I know, boring.
0: Yeah. Yeah. Can I have a guess what you've got in your children's lunchboxes?
2: Go ahead.
0: Yogurt? A wee pouch?
2: No.
0: Carrot sticks?
2: Oh, yes, actually, well done.
3: Okay. Now, you won't have any peanuts. That's not allowed. There'll be some sort of...
0: What about
3: a
0: wee
3: snack? Is there a chip or a cracker?
0: Yeah, like a snacks pack or a wee, I know, one of those cheese cracker duo things in the snack pack.
3: Oh, nice. Like,
2: Not that, but there's chips or crackers. I let them pick that.
0: Mm. Right. And I'm saying an apple or an orange or a banana.
2: No, I'm a bad mum. It's just the carrot sticks.
3: Oh, amen. Okay. Oh, no, you're not a bad mum. You just know what's going to not be in there at the end of the day. Exactly. Don't worry about that. Yeah.
0: Well, it is great to talk to you, Sarah. So you've rung at the perfect time. You're in the draw for the UK trip. And what balloon would you like from the McDonald's wall?
2: Can I please pick number 8?
3: That's a low number. No one's gone over there. Okay, hang on.
0: Macca's is turning 50, so we've got 50 balloons in the studio. You've chosen balloon number eight, Sarah.
3: 3, 2, 1. Jeez.
0: Nice pop.
3: Every time. Okay, here you go. Oh, this will be the kids all like this.
0: Yeah, forget making them lunch. You've got a McDonald's voucher worth $200, Sarah.
2: Oh my goodness, I've got one jaw dropping on the floor from one of the kids.
0: Yeah. So, a lot of lunches there.
3: What's your favourite Dunnes and McDonald's in Dunedin?
2: Well, we have one out in Green Island and we're in Abbotsford, which is really dangerous. It's sort of a 20-minute walk, so
0: There you go. Walk there, there's your step count done, and then just hoover it up and don't feel guilty. So you've got a $200 voucher from McDonald's. Well done, Sarah.
2: Oh, thank you so much, and thank you, McDonald's. That's awesome.
0: Nice work. Good stuff.
3: This is a great game, isn't it?
0: Just a reminder, McDonald's turning 50. If you head into your local Macca's, you can celebrate their 50th birthday. They've got prizes, more fun, and you're invited. The more, the merrier, they say. So we'll do it again tomorrow.
3: I just remembered a story about my sister's birthday once and popping balloons. I just want to share that with you next if there's time.
0: Okay.
3: You'll never host another kid's birthday party again after the story.
0: This is Stella Lefty now, Boston, and more.

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1: So popping balloons before with this McDonald's birthday. I just remembered what happened to my sister, Pen, when she turned 9, I think it was, we had a birthday party for her. And I will never forget, because she's my younger sister, I remember all of her friends coming home from school for the birthday party. And we'd set everything all up with balloons and everything. It was all good. And you know when your siblings used to have birthday parties and you'd try and sort of be involved but not really because it's their friends?
0: And you really wanted their presents?
1: You look dark as they come in. Yeah.
0: And you'd have to hand them a present from Mary.
1: Yeah, yeah. Here's Summer. Celeste's one.
0: Yeah.
1: What happened was all of a sudden, we're halfway through the gift-giving ceremony and the armed defenders turned up.
0: At your sister's place?
1: Yeah. They would come charging down the driveway with guns and helmets and vests on.
0: She must have got a really good package.
1: The neighbour across the valley from where we lived had heard a whole lot of screaming and balloons popping.
0: Balloons popping, thought it was guns.
1: Thought they were guns, so armed defenders turned up. It's still a famous story in our household.
0: That is a great story. Did they shoot any of the kids?
1: No, but they didn't. I came running out with a broom, being like, what's going on? And then they were all, whoa!
0: With their black gear, their helmets, their goggles, their laser focus.
1: I thought Mum had sort of booked Sydney Down Under or whatever those guys are called, the Australian hotshots.
0: That is a funny story.
1: So, yeah.
0: That's true.
1: Popping those balloons every day. I've been wondering why it brings something back to me, and it's definitely my sister's birthday.
0: It's PTSD from the armed defenders call out of the five-year-old's birthday. Yeah. 3 minutes to seven. News and sport coming in a couple of moments. Then, in 8 minutes, got a text yesterday from a woman. I've written her name down. Her name was Rachel, and she was outraged about something. I'll tell you what she was outraged by, because Speedy and I ended up having a fight in the studio. I disagreed with Rachel. He totally agreed with the texter. I'll tell you what it is in 8.
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10: The World Surf League has announced the New Zealand Pro will return as a stop on the championship tour for the 2027 season to Manu Bay in Raglan. Following the successful debut of the event earlier this year, the WSL will return to Aotearoa's world-class left point of Raglan next year. And the newly refurbished Tokaroa Library and Community Hub, renamed Hui Hui Ngā Reo, is now officially open. 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
13: Morning, Glenn here with the latest at 7. Waitomo Mayor John Robertson is happy to see a report into the disappearance of the Phillips children being released, saying it's good to finally get the full story.
14: Not just with the police, but Oranga Tamariki as well and the family court. It's really good to piece the whole lot together.
13: After 4 years on the run with his children, Phillips was shot dead by police last year. New data shows many Kiwi employees are going further than the minimum requirements for parental leave. Financial wellbeing platform Crayon has looked at the policies of 370 organisations.
15: When it comes to primary carers, 38% offer full pay and 25% of employers now have an equal paid parental leave policy.
13: And initiatives launching in Hamilton to help train up more aircraft engineers. We're facing a major shortfall here. The program's expected to train up to 230 students every year. Talking flying, Air New Zealand's getting even better when it comes to being punctual. 85% of flights in August arriving within 15 minutes of schedule. The global average was just 73%. And our business community is backing calls to review retirement settings. A recent survey showing huge support for lifting the retirement age to 67. And most large businesses want KiwiSaver contributions to be made compulsory.
9: Sport.
13: In rugby league with Machinery House in a league of their own, only just making his injury comeback, no Jackson Ford for our Warriors this weekend, out of Sunday's NRL Finals clash against the Knights with an ankle injury. Breaking his collarbone last month, wing Dallin Watanez-Lesniak could return, named on the extended bench. And in rugby, our Black Ferns face Scotland in Edinburgh Sunday. Hannah King loving her time as first choice first five with co-captain Ruahe De Mont out injured.
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13: More FM Waikato weather. Fine spells possible at times, but it's a mostly cloudy one all day today. Staying dry though. Northwest winds a little gusty, a high of 17 degrees and down to a low of 8 this evening. Tomorrow cloudy with rain developing in the afternoon. Northerlies and a high of 19. Got showers on Friday.
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17: 3 minutes past seven. Very, very good morning to you.
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17: That's pretty extraordinary, eh? How about Wednesday coming in around 10 minutes? Your chance to win the Sennheiser headphones. But up next, we got a text yesterday. I want to talk about it after Ed Sheeran and more.

0: This is More FM, Ed Sheeran and Camera. 7 past 7. Good morning. This is a great song, you know.
1: Wow!
0: Let's hear the wow. Everybody, when it comes in, has to do it together.
1: Wow!
2: I think it's an instrumental, so you might not get it.
1: Wasn't it?
2: Oh. Ready? We'll find out now.
0: But it was really good, Lana.
2: Yeah. Great bit.
0: Yes,
2: Auntie. Knock on my door.
0: Yeah, right.
1: Oh, thank you, Speed.
2: Yeah.
1: Okay.
0: Every time I turn on the mailbox, gonna hold myself down.
1: Oh, yeah!
0: Yeah! I'm walking!
3: It's
0: getting
3: early.
0: Anyway.
3: You're coming around.
0: Hey!
1: Oh, yeah! I'm walking on set.
0: Lana.
2: It's a different type of instrumental where it's loop.
0: Okay, anyway, so the reason I'm playing that, it's Walking on Sunshine, because, you know, daffodils out, summer's coming, everybody's starting to feel, you know, you're getting your Speedos out and all that. Lana. So, got a text yesterday from a woman, and her name was Rachel. And she used the word disgusting. She said she was driving down the street and there was a public area. Mm. We've all seen this. Doesn't matter where you live in New Zealand. And there was an area where there was patches of daffodils sprouting, blooming, bursting forth. And she saw somebody picking a handful of daffodils. So she texted him to tell it. Now, I'm not maligning you, Rachel, if you're listening. Good on you for texting us. We are family, so please feel free to do that. Mm. But she said, I was absolutely disgusted in this young person picking the daffodils. It had one bunch. And I was like, as I read the text, I'm like, well, I would do that.
2: Yeah, exactly.
0: What's wrong with it?
1: Well, but they are just going to rot eventually.
2: Oh.
0: Yeah, they go back into the turf, don't they, Lana? Then they get mulched by the council mowers.
1: I guess it, you can't have everyone turning up getting bunches and bunches and then someone selling them outside the house. I get that, but it does seem a bit of a waste if they just
0: Thank
1: start
0: you, Lana.
1: To...
0: And here's the thing, Speedy, before you turn that more than ample nose of yours up, you've got...
1: a bit
2: that's
1: rich.
2: A bit rich, yes. Thank you, Lana.
1: Goodness me.
0: But... here's the thing.
2: We could go jousting.
0: Anybody that knows daffodils knows that there's a bulb below the earth's surface, and it's the bulb. If you rip the bulb out, it won't flower again. If you don't take the bulb out, it'll just keep coming back year after year. That's what they do.
1: Yeah. Nah.
0: So what do you mean,
2: Simon, it's people like you in the sense of entitlement that you can just walk into any council facility and take what you want like it's yours. These are planted for everyone to enjoy, for everyone walking past to look at, for everyone driving past to look at. If you had 5 people that come down and said, I'm going to pick a bunch of daffodils,
1: it'd
2: all be gone.
0: There it is. Go and listen to News Talk ZB.
2: Hey, you bought it up.
0: You're one of those thin end of the wedge people. Like,
1: don't
0: this
1: worry.
0: Is the thin end of the wedge. Most people are not going to do it, Speed. One innocent little lamb that's out there picking a bunch of flowers. Leave the kid alone.
1: I've just looked at, so Rachel's text again. She's now called you disgusting, Simon. Hello. Don't worry, she called me annoying last week too, so
2: I want to hang out with this woman. She sounds great.
0: She has 2 texts back. Sorry, Rach, it's just, I think there are bigger fish to fry, Rachel.
1: That's kind of...
2: Yeah, but if you use that attitude that you never do anything, we talk about all sorts of stuff. You can't just say the bigger fish than that. Sorry, AI's a bit threatening, so we're not worried about the daffodils today.
0: How many people in the last 5 years, this settles my case, Lana, and yours, thank you for

0: people to me.
1: Well, I'm just waiting for a gap,
0: How many people in the last 5 years have you seen picking daffodils from a council kind of like an open space?
2: Just because I haven't seen anyone doing it doesn't mean it's okay.
0: Oh, my gosh.
1: Like, I feel like you can't win. You can't win if you go down there and just take photos, because then you get mocked for just taking photos with the daffodils or the cherry blossoms or whatever. The minute you take some, I've not seen a daffodil garden that has been absolutely rampaged and pillaged and you know, been ripped apart because people have taken the odd bunch. I haven't seen that.
0: Excellent.
1: I haven't.
0: Kate is on the line. She's obviously on yours and my side, Lana. Hello, Kate.
3: Maybe not.
4: Morning, guys.
0: How are you?
4: Box of beds.
0: Good to hear.
1: Okay, so
4: cool.
0: Yes,
4: Jack the Ripper tour, here we come.
0: You're in the draw for the trip to the UK to follow Alana's in my footsteps, so good, job done. Kate, what's your stance on this?
4: Well, I'm with Speedy.
2: Good on you, Kate.
4: Because I think they're there for everyone to enjoy, and if people keep picking them, they're only there for a minute.
1: But have you noticed that people do pick them to the extent where there's none left, or are we just imagining a worst-case scenario? Real question.
4: No, I think we don't see them because everyone's picked them.
0: Mm.
4: And I think next minute we're going to see Si on a community page rage telling people off for picking through the gate.
0: No.
4: kids out there picking flowers. What's the world coming to?
0: Yeah, well, I don't know. I hear you, and I have to say, Kate, in fairness, and because I'm an honest man, there is, I'd say it's 70% in support of yours and Speedy's stance that to leave them alone, don't pick them. Only 30% are on mine and Lana's side here. But
4: win.
2: Yeah, there we go. Case closed. See you, sign, Lana. Thanks for coming.
0: Thank you, Kate. Good luck for the draw.
1: There's a text here that's come through from Hamilton. I'm one of these people, not with daffodils, but with hydrangeas. I live in Hamilton and I walk around the river and there are masses, and I know what you mean, masses of hydrangeas around the river. I always pick a few just before Christmas and give them to people at work to take them home. What's wrong with that?
0: What is wrong with that?
2: It's a slippery slope.
0: That's it.
1: But she's not down there.
0: That's the thin end of the wedge thing again.
2: I've seen the Odyssey, the Trojan horse. This is how it all starts. You get one person, they wheel it in. Next minute, the entire city of Troy's gone, aka the flower bed.
0: There wasn't
2: daffodils.
0: A daffodil in sight with Odysseus.
1: But also, Speedy, that's like saying having one wine is a slippery slope to alcoholism.
2: It can be.
0: Well, so can anything be.
2: I think there's a bit of a stretch between daffodils and alcoholism.
1: Look, I saw Speedy using hand sanitizer. There's alcohol in that.
0: Yeah.
2: Most of them are alcohol-free these days.
0: Okay, fine. Well, I'm happy to say, Lana, there's a lot more coming on board for our side now. It's interesting to see how the tide turns, but it is very divided. I just think if everybody did it, your argument, yes, we'd have no daffodils, but everybody doesn't do it.
2: See, I see bad behaviour and want to stamp it out, not say, let's just fingers crossed it doesn't get worse.
0: Absolute grub you are. Gosh. Who's the older one between you and I? You sometimes amaze me for a young man. Blimey.
1: I think he just does it to stir.
0: No, I don't know. I don't think he does.
2: No, I believe this.
0: He does. See, he does.
2: And so do the text machine. Leave them alone. They're not yours.
1: Speedy, go back to your parents' house where you currently live and watch their garden grow.
0: Yeah, living with your parents. Or, if that doesn't work, get up in the balcony of the Muppets there. There's those two other guys that you know.
2: You've lost the argument you're getting personally. That's what's happening here.
1: Oh, that's all we do around here. Yeah.
0: Pick a daffodil and line up, Speed.
2: Get a new pair of cargo pants, Lana! Get some carabiners! Well, man, Simon, you're not even that ripped! I'm out of here!
0: Oh, now that hurts! Too low!
2: You're lean, you're lanky, you don't have a single muscle on your body!
1: Do you want to swap compliments?
0: I love you, Lana.
1: I love you too.
0: 7:14. Walking on sunshine, everybody. 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
9: Delicious, tasty cookie dough bars.
3: For Hamilton, cloudy and windy, a high of 17 degrees. Into the city, things are doing okay drive time wise, but we are busy south of Swain Road due to those roadworks on the expressway. It's also really busy through Whatawhata due to roadworks, a lot of delays all around there. If you're on State Highway 29, there are some serious delays this morning due to a crash blocking both lanes between State Highway 1 and Topman Road.
9: Tasty cookie dough bars, a delicious cookie dough snack bar that the whole family will love.
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0: Right, let's turn the savage ship around. It's 17 past 7.
1: Oh, man. Look, Power Ballad Wednesday is coming up next. If you want to see the songs we've done before and also want to get yourself in the draw for these Sennheiser noise-cancelling Momentum 5 headphones, you can text POWER to 559 now.
0: Good stuff. 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
0: We love this feature. If you text POWER right now to 559, you'll be in the draw, and after the song we'll phone one texter back and you could be winning those Sennheiser Momentum 5 headphones, noise cancelling. It is the latest tech that you could ask for and they are amazing. We've tried them. They're cool.
3: Any genre, even if you're listening just to like our podcast, makes us sound 20 times better than how we sound in real life. Such good headphones.
0: Hey, they're not that good.
3: Okay, 10. So, this particular song, someone actually messaged about this last week and they said, guys, we're coming up to our wedding anniversary and it'd be cool if someone could pick this song. And then I looked into the song, I was like, oh my God, that is a tune. I remember in 1997 when this song first came out, I'd just been dumped at Interval.
0: At Interval?
3: At 10:30 in the morning.
0: Didn't even wait till lunchtime.
3: Nah, but he only asked me out at the start of that day.
0: Oh,
3: so
0: wow.
3: It took an hour and a half.
0: What'd you do in that time to burn
3: him
0: off?
3: I didn't even see him. Crazy.
0: Reputation.
3: He saw me again and thought, that's it, I've had it with her.
0: Wow.
3: But this particular song, I guarantee someone listening right now, it's another one of those songs you would have had it at a wedding. And especially in 1998 when these two guys got together, they wrote this song. It was initially supposed to go to Mariah Carey. We're around that era, right?
0: Yeah, yeah.
3: But then they decided to keep it for themselves. JoJo was the writer. JoJo then went and sung it with Casey. Casey and JoJo.
0: Yes.
3: Here we go. 1997, today's Power Ballad Wednesday.
0: This is All My Life.
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0: This is More FM, Power Ballad Wednesday. Great choice, Lana. Casey and JoJo, All My Life.
1: JoJo wrote that when his daughter was being born. It's actually a father to a daughter parent to their child. And it's funny because
0: really?
1: We all just thought, obviously a love song, but not the kind of love romantic that we're thinking of. But it can be taken both ways. Yeah.
0: Emily, thank you for your text. Emily says, Power Ballad, what a tune. I was 17 and using cassette tapes to tape these songs from the radio back in the... Oh my gosh, I remember doing that too, Emily. That's so funny.
1: Being so annoyed when the radio announcer would talk too soon.
0: Yeah, exactly. You'll talk over the intro.
1: My clean edit.
0: Nikki says, yes, Lana, awesome Power Ballad and Christine. This was my wedding song in 1998. We're still happily married. What a tune.
1: Awesome.
0: So that's really nice. Actually, yeah, lots of people love that. Let's go to the phones, actually, because Larissa's on the line from Hawke's Bay. Hello, Larissa.
2: Hi, how are you?
0: We're doing great, thank you. First things, you're in the draw to follow in our footsteps to the UK.
2: Yay.
1: And second thing, when you're on the plane, when of course you win that trip, you can be listening to whatever you want with your Sennheiser Momentum 5 headphones. They're noise cancelling, the best on the market. They're all yours.
2: That is so exciting, guys. I'm actually at work, so I'm sort of like downplaying this a bit, but I'm super excited to talk to you guys. Love you. Listen every morning.
0: Thank you. Oh, we could hear that slightly hushed tone.
1: Conservative.
0: It sounds like you're sort of almost getting under the desk too, so nobody, you're making
2: yourself... Not quite.
0: What do you do, Larissa?
2: I work at the hospital pharmacy in Hawke's Bay.
1: Nice.
0: Yes.
1: We have a lot of people working in pharmacies in that medical support role.
0: Yeah.
1: You guys do a great job.
0: Which is great because if somebody's coming in saying they want blood thinners from you, Larissa, and you're going, yes, yes, I'm going to the UK.
1: I listen to you guys every morning. They'll be like, what?
2: And also, Simon, I do have to say I am an old Face of Music alumni.
0: So are you?
2: I went back from, I don't know, 1995 or something.
0: It would be too.
2: I'm the winner. I won.
1: How much did you win?
2: Yes. Oh, I won a little stereo,
0: I remember you, Larissa.
2: You do not. My name was, it's actually Larissa, so yeah, but no.
0: I remember you, Larissa.
2: I didn't realise, I just thought you were so hot, Simon. But
0: when
2: I found out that you wore sanitary pants under your suit, that killed it a bit for me.
1: Was that for your armpits?
0: I sweated so much. How do you know that, Larissa?
1: I think you told everyone.
2: You said it.
0: That's how you know. Larissa, well, let's just thank you very much for reminding
2: me of
0: that ghastly memory and enjoy the headphones and thanks for yakking.
1: You're awesome.
2: Thank you so much, guys.
0: Thanks,
2: have a great day.
1: You too.
0: What a lovely woman. Yeah, that's true.
1: Was it like...
0: I just sweated so much. It was like broadcast news. So they sewed sanitary pads into my armpits just so I wasn't a wet.
1: And I guess they would change those too, otherwise then
0: you would have to. After every episode, we took them out and put new ones in.
1: Oh, yeah. So you do sort of get it. Of all the men in the world, you do kind of understand.
0: Thank you, Lana.
1: Yeah.
0: 7:30, this is More FM. So Larissa is in the draw for the UK trip, as we just mentioned. Something happened yesterday on the back of us talking to the House of Travel, and they're planning something to Clarkson's Farm.
1: Yeah, we thought... We weren't sure how to go about this because, again, that's why you have House of Travel. Like, how can we get to Clarkson's Farm? We've heard rumours that it takes ages to get a booking. My in-laws are over there at the moment and they couldn't just walk up even with 2 weeks' notice.
0: Yeah, yeah.
1: So what do we?
0: So Delwyn from House of Travel says he knows somebody who knows somebody who knows somebody and through someone else.
1: Who knows the vet?
0: Who knows the vet?
1: Yeah.
0: In the Cotswolds. So we're going to talk to a guy called Simon Halfpenny. Now, can you imagine a more English name than Simon Halfpenny?
1: Yeah.
0: He runs these tours, apparently, to Clarkson's Farm. And remember, if we get to do it, you'll get to do it. Follow in our footsteps.
1: This could be your tour as well.
0: Great. Mm. It's coming up in 8.
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17: Staffing data released to the Waikato Times under the OIA has shown that Waikato Hospital's ED was routinely understaffed throughout June, including the day a patient was found unresponsive in the ED toilet. New Zealand Nurses Organisation delegate Tracy Chisholm says there has been some changes after the ED death, but things were sliding back to normal craziness. And former Waipa Mayor Susan O'Regan has been appointed as chair of the QE2 National Trust Board. The National Trust works alongside private landowners protect nature for the benefit of our people and biodiversity. And that's Waikato Local News.
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20: Morning, Glenn here with the latest at 7.30, starting in Waikato, and a major headache for drivers with a two-vehicle crash blocking State Highway 29 in Karapiro. It happened just before 6 near the Hinuera Quarry. On the run for 4 years, a public inquiry has found police and Oranga Tamariki could have prevented Tom Phillips taking his children into the bush. Waitomo Mayor John Robertson saying locals are just happy to get the full story.
21: Closure happened a year or so ago. These reports fill in some information on what went on.
20: Phillips was killed by police last year. Good signs for the labour market here. Seasonal hiring already ramping up. A spokesperson from SEEK saying recruitment is picking up here after a slow start to the year, especially in hospo and retail. Motorsport will take centre stage next year in the capital. Wellington set to host the sought-after Race of Champions in January. Wellington NZ Chief Executive Mark Aldershaw.
22: Last year it brought in around about $140 million to the local economy.
20: New data shows Air New Zealand carried 12.8 million bags over the 2026 financial year. From every 1,000 items, only two or three got damaged, a lot better than the global average. And overseas, the US has admitted for the first time it's deployed weapons into space. The country's Air Force Secretary told a conference weapons orbiting Earth are capable of defending against hostile action.
23: Sport. Inspirational.
20: That's Warriors coach Andrew Webster on star wing Dallin Watanet-Zalesniak, who could feature in Sunday's NRL Finals clash against the Knights on Sunday at Eden Park, named on the extended bench despite breaking his collarbone last month. Rugby league with Machinery House in a league of their own. And in the other code, Super Rugby will be affected by next year's Anzac Day clash between our All Blacks and Wallabies. Players from both squads will be unavailable for rounds 10 and 11, returning for round 12. Only the Blues and Reds play in round 11 when the test is actually on.
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20: More FM Waikato weather. Fine spells possible at times, but it's a mostly cloudy one all day today. Staying dry though. Northwest winds a little gusty, a high of 17 degrees and down to a low of 8 this evening. Tomorrow cloudy with rain developing in the afternoon. Northerlies and a high of 19. Got showers on Friday.
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0: 24 minutes away from 8. So coming up, Clarkson's Farm, a massive hit for Amazon Prime with Jeremy Clarkson as the host when he took over this farm in the Cotswold. It is such a popular tourist attraction.
1: You've got to book early. So
0: yeah,
1: we're sort of looking at that now. There's a guy called Simon who's been listening to the show who's on the phone next with us.
0: After Alex Warren, Passenger and More.

0: This is More FM with Alex Warren and Passenger. So yesterday we talked to Delwyn from House of Travel, who are doing all the organisation for this UK trip that, of course, you have the chance to win to follow in our footsteps. In the course of that conversation, he mentioned he knows a guy that does the tour of Clarkson's Farm.
1: This is why you get someone like House of Travel, right, Delwyn? Yeah, because they know these people, they do this all day. And so he said, have a chat with him. We'll have a chat with him and organise this tour so you guys can actually get really close to the actual farm and see some stuff you may not see if you just turned up there on the day.
0: So on the line with us is Simon Halfpenny from Chipping Northern Tours.
2: Hey, hi, Sian and Lana. Thanks for having me. How are you doing?
0: Mate, we're excited to talk to you. Yeah, very excited to talk to you. So do you do the tours of Clarkson's Farm?
2: Yeah, I mean, I'm an independent operator. I live in Chipping Norton, which is just a couple of miles from his farm. So I know the local area, the local people, the local pubs. All of that I know, and I haven't started off with a farming background. So I'm in a very good position to give you a really local tour so you can spend the day like a local.
0: How exciting.
1: Simon, what's this been like for locals, having something like Clarkson's Farm start obviously quite a few years ago now, and then like it must have changed the landscape for everybody there?
2: Well, no, I get asked that a lot, and actually us locals are very supportive of Jeremy, and also the farming community are very grateful for the attention he's brought to the plight of farmers. So you know, I'm a big supporter of what he and his team have achieved. They've created a lot of jobs in an area which traditionally doesn't have many jobs. Yeah. So, yeah, I mean, fair play to him. Long may it continue.
0: Now, Simon, we heard, and that's why it's so great to talk to you, because we heard that you have to almost book 6 weeks out or something just to get a tour of the farm, not to do anything specific, just to get a tour.
2: Well, I mean, I don't know. I mean, there's other operators. They do different sort of style of tour. Mine's very small and intimate.
0: Great.
2: You can see the availability on my website. I'm just, so I do have availability. They're going for the mass market, stack them high, sell them cheap sort of thing.
0: Right.
2: And whereas mine, I really like spend the day with the mate and get to know the locals.
1: Oh, so what does the tour entail, Simon? Where would we begin?
2: Well, because you've got to get back to London for your recording, I had to give it a bit of an abbreviated tour, but I'm just planning a cracking day for you. We'll go to the Diddley Squat Farm Shop and that surrounding area. We'll go to the Farmer's Dog Pub and the Grand Tour Tent. I don't think we'll have time to go. I don't even have time to go to the brewery because of your tight schedule, unfortunately. But I could tell you all about that. And I'd like to keep a few things up my sleeve, give you a few surprises on the day, and make it a cracking, awesome experience.
0: Mate, you sound brilliant. And I love your name. It's so English, Simon Halfpenny. I mean, that's just gorgeous. There's a legacy in that name. So Simon, I'm kind of like, I've never been to the UK. That's part of the reason for doing the Big OE with Lana. But I've jacked up a couple of things. I think I'm going to Buckingham Palace. I'm obviously going to
1: Simon.
0: I'm going to try and meet the king.
1: Lord give me strength. He thinks he's going to go and paddle the horses and everything.
0: Yeah.
2: I saw the interview with you last week. I was assuming you're going to bring the king and the prime minister on the tour with you, because you seem that friendly by now.
0: Yeah, we thought we'd swing by number 10, pop him for a cover. So Simon, will Jeremy and Caleb and Delwyn the vet, will they be on this? Will they be there? Can Lana and I pop in and have a couple with them?
2: Well, Delwyn the vet I can arrange, but that's a sort of separate thing because he's retired from the show. Because it's a working farm, you never know who you see on the day. I mean, if you're in the right area, which we will be, you literally never know who you bump into. Sometimes Jeremy drives up in his Range Rover for a chat with people, and you know, Caleb stops in his telehandler and shook everyone's hand for a chat. You sometimes bump into Gerald in the pub, but I can't promise anything. I put it that way, but
0: Is so great though.
2: You're in the right area.
0: Gerald, people will be familiar that watch Clarkson's Farm. Gerald is this character, Lana.
1: Yeah.
0: I don't know about you, Simon. You literally cannot understand a word he says, which is the hysterical part of when he does these monologues.
2: Yeah, well, I think that might be a bit of TV magic editing, but people understand every word he says, but the funny thing about him, he doesn't understand half of what I say. So there we go.
1: Oh, well, we can't wait to be a part of the Chipping Northern Tours, the intimate tour run by you, Mr. Simon Halfpenny. Are you picking us up from the train station? Is that true?
2: Well, I was speaking to I was speaking to Reagan about that.
0: Yes.
2: That's one option, but to save a bit of time, it might be better to get you a car direct to Chipping Norton.
3: Ah, nice.
2: So we get more time on the tour. So I'm assuming because it's size there, it'll be a Rolls Royce or something. Or
0: exactly. We don't travel in anything less than that, actually, Simon.
3: You're great. You're great.
0: Mate, it's really lovely to talk to you. We so look forward to meeting you and taking the tour to Clarkson's Farm. Thank you very much.
2: You're very welcome. It's been great to speak to you. I'm really looking forward to your visit. It'll be a fantastic day.
0: Thank
3: Likewise,
0: you, Simon.
3: Thank See you mate. Soon.
0: That's Simon Halfpenny from Chipping Norton Tours. And remember, what Lan and I do, you will do. So you will try and be on one of these tours as well.
1: Well, Simon gets in the draw.
0: Yeah. Oh, yeah, Simon's in the draw. So, yes, you're going to follow in our footsteps. So you could be meeting Simon if you are lucky enough to win the trip to the UK. We announced that on the last day of our broadcast over there. So that's on the way. Very cool. Very cool. So coming next, history was made last night at the Emmys. Want to know why? Stay tuned. We'll tell you right after this at more.
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6: 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Accurate traffic.
7: Expect traffic delays around Waikato Hospital until late September.
8: Cloudy and windy at times, a high of 17 degrees. If you're heading Tauranga bound this morning out of the Waikato, State Highway 29 is now fully closed between Topman Road and State Highway 1. Detours for this are via State Highway 27 and State Highway 1. It's because of a serious crash blocking both lanes. Into Hamilton City, it's about 50 minutes from Raglan. There are a lot of delays through Whatawhata due to roadworks. The rest of the network is busy as usual.
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0: This is more 12 minutes away from 8.
1: We're talking about the Emmys. They were on overnight, the last 24 hours in the States, and what shows have done well. It's kind of a real good insight if you haven't caught any of the shows before to go back and watch them. There's a particular horror comedy series called Widow's Bay. Now that, out of 19 nominations, won 6. But to have 19 nominations, you've got to say
0: that's pretty extraordinary. I think The Pitt did very well too.
1: Yes, The Pitt did very good. And also Hacks.
0: Oh yeah,
1: Hacks. Hacks has made some history in last night's Emmy Awards. Jean Smart, who's the lead actress, she has just made history because she has become the only woman to win the best lead actress in a comedy for every season
0: of
1: its seasons. So every season it's done, she's won this award. She had one of the... It doesn't matter if you don't go to the Emmys, right? It doesn't even matter if you don't watch TV. If you've been to an award show where you have to dress up, she nailed the speech when it came to just how uncomfortable most of the women in the room would be. Listen to this, the start of her speech.
18: Okay, just the men stay standing. The girls get to sit down. I'm serious. No, I'm serious. Every time this happens, I think of the girls are going, oh, I just got comfortable. Why did she have to? Oh, my God. You got your Spanx and your corset and your tape and your thing, the shoes that are cutting your toes off. You're going, oh, my God, she's not that good.
1: So
18: you just stood up because she's old.
1: A really good speech. She's got a way about her to just makes you feel normal. Yeah. And she has just...
0: What an accolade, though. So every season, she's won that Emmy.
1: Every season of Hacks, which is now in its fifth and final season, she has won the Best Lead Actress, which has never happened for this comedy. So that in itself makes me want to go watch it because she's obviously very good. And the show itself has been up for a couple of Emmys over the years, too. So... Yeah, big things to take out of it. The Pit, Hacks, and then this bizarre horror comedy or a homedy called Widow's Bay.
0: Okay. Thanks, Lance. Up next, the pop quiz. If you want to play for $1,000, 0800 more FM.

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0: Let's go to Blenheim. Siobhan is on the line. Hi, Siobhan.
2: Hi there, how are you?
0: Doing great, thank you.
3: Oh, there it is.
0: You're in the draw for the trip to the UK, Siobhan.
2: Good start.
0: Good.
4: Okay, so Siobhan, we've got 10 questions, 60 seconds, $1,000. Speedy tells us he was having a good old gas bag too before. You've got a car. It's a bit of a problem at the moment, is it?
2: Oh, it's just a lemon, I'm afraid. Everything's going wrong.
0: What sort of car is it?
2: It's a Mitsubishi Outlander.
0: Interesting. Do you know, Siobhan and Lance, I reckon there are certain cars that just are lemons. Like, there's just, it's not necessarily the make of the vehicle, because you can have, I've had a couple of cars that you just go, this thing's just, it's just useless. Every time they fix it,
4: you mean not to do with what it...
0: No, it's not the brand necessarily. It's just there are certain cars, like you've obviously got this crapped out thing, Siobhan. I'm sorry about that. It's just, they're just a nightmare. Everything goes wrong, right?
2: It's just the black sheep of the family.
4: Yeah, and that's then you true. Never know. Do I work on it? Do we get it to the point where it's okay, yep. Or is it going to keep doing this to me?
0: Yep. We had one, Siobhan, a V-Dub Golf, and it was a horror show.
4: Was it?
0: Just everything. I don't know what we ended up, couldn't even give it away. Just it was useless. Anyway.
4: We're now getting text messages, Siobhan. You're not the only one of a number of different cars. And let me tell you, all brands are included in this of different vehicles that are just lemons.
0: Exactly. So,
4: you're not alone.
2: I'm not chosen.
0: Right. Well, we'll be able to pay, hopefully, for the service bill on this lemon of yours. You've got 60 seconds on the clock, 10 questions. You good to go?
2: Yep.
0: Siobhan, best of luck. Your time starts now. A-Team and Shivers are songs by who?
2: Ed Sheeran.
0: Correct. What popular quiz show has the Dark Destroyer?
2: The Chase.
0: Yes. What nickname is often used for New Zealand's Parliament building?
2: The Beehive.
0: Yes. At what Auckland Stadium will the Warriors play this weekend?
2: Pass.
0: Which 2000s TV show was Gordon Ramsay famous for hosting?
2: A Health Kitchen.
0: Correct. What's the Māori word for ocean?
2: Moana.
0: Yes. Aryna Sabalenka competes in what sport?
2: Tennis.
0: Yes. Which country gifted the Statue of Liberty to the United States?
2: France.
0: Yes. Sally and Gillian Owens are characters in what film series?
2: Pass.
0: Sam Altman is the CEO of what company?
2: Google, Apple, Microsoft.
0: Close.
4: At what Auckland Stadium will the Warriors play this weekend?
2: I don't pass.
4: Okay, Sally and Gillian Owens are characters.
0: You were clever though, Siobhan. You're clever.
4: So, let's have a look. Let's go back to the first question. Eden Park is where the Warriors will play this weekend.
2: I feel like I had every NRL game listed, but not the place.
4: Oh, you poor thing. Oh, you've done your homework.
0: Yeah.
4: And Sally and Gillian Owens, the reason this has come up is because I think tomorrow, the new Practical Magic 2 comes out, are characters off the original Practical Magic.
0: Yeah.
4: So that's that. And Sam Altman, you were close with the tech companies.
0: He went is, well.
4: Yeah, OpenAI.
0: OpenAI.
2: Oh, well.
0: Oh, well, exactly. You're in the draw to follow in our footsteps to the UK. You could be going to the Cotswolds to see Jeremy Clarkson's farm. So best of luck for that draw, Siobhan.
2: Thank you so much.
4: Good luck with the Outlander.
2: Thank you.
0: 3 minutes away from eight. We'll keep the cash this time. Do it again tomorrow at More FM.

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1: And you set me out with some homework to get some $1 and $2 mixes yesterday to see what is in those lolly bags these days. I went to three different dairies and I'll bring in the results and we've got a bag each and we'll see what's inside of them.
0: The big $1 mix investigation in eight.
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3: 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Accurate traffic.
4: Expect traffic delays around Waikato Hospital until late September.
5: For Hamilton, it's a partly cloudy day. Windy at times, a high of 17 degrees. Into the city, still an ongoing incident on State Highway 29. It has it closed at the moment due to a serious crash between State Highway 1 and Topman Road. Into Hamilton, it's about 28 minutes from Taupiri. The Avalon Bypass getting pretty heavy at the moment. It's about 45 from Raglan. We're busy through Whatawhata and delays coming in through the Hillcrest Gardens, 22 from Cambridge.
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11: The World Surf League has announced the New Zealand Pro will return as a stop on the championship tour for the 2027 season to Manu Bay in Raglan. Following the successful debut of the event earlier this year, the WSL will return to Aotearoa's world-class left point of Raglan next year. And the newly refurbished Tokaroa Library and Community Hub, renamed Hui Hui Ngā Reo, is now officially open. 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
13: Morning, Glenn here with the latest at 8. A report into the disappearance of Marukopa father Tom Phillips and his children has found errors by Oranga Tamariki were a factor. On the run for 4 years, Phillips was shot dead by police last year. Waitomo Mayor John Robertson saying it's good to finally get the full story and an apology.
14: Our biggest concern through all this was for the children. The longer this went on, the more and more concerned we got.
13: Big delays for drivers in Waikato with State Highway 29 closed in Karapiro. It's due to a two-vehicle crash before 6 this morning between the roundabout near the Hinuera Quarry and Totman Road. A person seriously injured in a crash in Christchurch last week has died in hospital. Police still investigating the incident at Kilkenny Close. Police in Northland also confirming a person died yesterday morning in a crash in Mongamooka. A call for New Zealand to do better on parental leave. Financial wellbeing platform Crayon says we're one of just three developed nations

0: Gordon Tallis, thinking it'll be an incredible occasion.
1: I've watched the All Blacks play there. It's an amazing stadium and it'll be daunting.
0: And the men's defending champion is returning to Auckland for the ASB Tennis Classic. Jakub Minsik is currently ranked 15th in the world and has confirmed he's coming back to the Auckland tourney in January.
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0: More FM Waikato weather. Fine spells possible at times, but it's a mostly cloudy one all day today. Staying dry though. Northwest winds a little gusty, a high of 17 degrees and down to a low of 8 this evening. Tomorrow cloudy with rain developing in the afternoon. Northerlies and a high of 19. Got showers on Friday.
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6: 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Are $1 and $2 mixes from the dairy.
5: I found a number of dairies that sold them yesterday, but what is inside these bags and is it worth it these days?
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0: This is More FM Somber, and I don't want to be a home wrecker 10 past 8.
1: Rightio, boys. You sent me out with one mission after work yesterday, and that was to go and find a dairy that sold $1 mixers. And I went to a couple of dairies. They no longer sell $1 mixers.
2: What?
0: No, a lot don't.
1: Because it was Tuesday, they hadn't rejuvenated the stock from the weekend. So they do sell them, but they only had $2 mixers at the time. So okay. Instead I got us all a $2 mix. So just imagine half of that, obviously, but also two.
0: It's very generous of you. Thank you.
1: Oh, thank you for noticing that.
0: You didn't say anything special. Yeah, no, it's
1: all right.
0: Yeah, good on you.
1: So I've got here for you.
2: I'm not eating them. It's an experiment.
1: You're not eating them?
2: I can't. Well, I can't.
1: Oh, celiac. Oh, dear. Okay, well.
0: One
1: okay, so I'll give you your lollies. There's your $2 mixture.
0: Thank
1: Simon,
0: you,
1: don't
0: Lauren.
1: Open it yet if it's

0: Can I just immediately say off the bat, the size of these $2, I feel like as a kid, the $2 was like the big daddy.
1: Yeah,
0: that
1: nobody
0: was the
1: could
0: godfather.
1: Afford it.
2: I'm quite impressed with how much feels like they're...
1: Yeah.
2: That's heaps speedy if you break that down to cents.
1: This how come he's got a clear bag and I've got a...
2: Different dairies.
1: Oh.
2: Yeah.
1: This is weighty.
2: Yeah, mine's pretty. So
1: I can't wait to open it. This is like the lucky dip at the fair.
2: How should we do this?
1: Just open it.
2: Open it and like... pull them out one by one, or
1: okay.
2: Gosh, I didn't even think about this.
1: No, I think we can rip the bag on this occasion. Okay, because otherwise.
2: Okay, ready?
1: Okay, 3, 2, 1.
3: Open.
1: Oh, okay. Suck!
2: Why?
1: Oh, then this is brings back trauma. Have you stacked these bags? I've got one, two, three.
2: Dairy, bro.
1: Look what I've got, Georgia.
0: What have you got in there?
1: Five of these
2: the
1: hearts, which taste disgusting. Oh, what the hell? I've got five hearts and five spearmint leaves.
2: No, they're the two that you hate the most.
1: Did you stack them? Look at that.
2: I love that you think that I could do that.
1: Look at that.
2: How many spearmint leaves do you have? Oh, you've got the teeth too? Okay.
1: Do you remember the teeth?
0: You can't even get the teeth.
2: Oh, they look like vampire teeth now.
1: Get out of it, George.
0: You mean to put the gums on your teeth, Simon, not the other way around.
1: All right.
2: I've got a Malteser. Fantastic.
0: Yeah, there he goes.
2: Looks like a drunk vampire.
1: Oh my gosh.
0: He looks like a who from the Grinch.
2: Okay, can we all count our lollies just for
0: economical? I'll tip mine out.
2: Two,
0: I've got one of those.
2: Four.
0: Oh, Japper down.
2: Six, seven, eight.
1: I've got a couple
2: nine,
1: down too.
2: 10, 11, 12, 13, 14, 15, 16 lollies in a $2 mix. That's just a little over, 10 cents a lolly?
1: Ripped off again.
2: Why?
1: I've got 12.
0: I've got 21.
2: 21?
0: I'm going to recount.
1: No, I've got 11 now.
0: Three,
2: so how many spearmint leaves do you have in your whole bag?
1: 1, 2, 3, 4, 5, 6. These six of my 13 are the most disgusting lolly around. Now this one, what's that called?
2: Jersey caramel.
1: Love them.
2: Yeah. At least you got one good one.
1: Oh, so
2: I've
1: good.
2: Never seen... Oh, this is good to see you eat something.
1: I love...
0: I don't think I've ever seen Simon eat in my life.
2: This is really good stuff. I'm not trying to shame you out. I'm actually genuinely being
0: I've got 21.
2: See.
0: I've got one of those mint gummy. They are awful. They can go straight in the bin.
2: Well, Simon got 6 out of 12.
0: Throw your bloody mint gummies at me, mate.
2: And how many glow hearts did you get, Simon?
1: Five.
2: Five glow hearts.
1: And six spearmint leaves.
0: Six spearmint leaves.
2: That's because I packed your bag.
1: What? You dirty. I knew it! I was thinking, this dairy sucks. I'm never going to that dairy. I hope they go bankrupt. You stacked my bag.
2: Jay and I restacked your bag last night at home.
0: How many spearmint leaves did you say?
1: Six.
0: So make it 11.
1: And one Jersey caramel.
2: Here's another Jersey caramel.
1: Oh,
2: you
1: love
2: that.
1: These, thanks.
2: So I just thought we'd check that out. But ultimately...
1: Oh, man, they're as good as I remember.
2: Jersey caramels.
1: Yeah, so good.
2: Yeah, very fudgy.
1: A bit of wine gum.
2: Simon, you got the best bag. Stop complaining, says Janelle. She wants your bag. Glow hearts are the best. I agree. Simon got the worst lollies possible.
1: I'm with Simon. His bag sounds gross. I agree.
2: It's like red licorice, eh? The glow hearts.
1: Yeah, they're just disgusting.
2: Not good.
1: No, here,
2: not
1: here,
2: good.
1: Speed. Some lollies for you.
0: Thanks, mate.
2: Well,
1: take a heart.
0: Lolly scramble.
1: I've got one left, and it's a wine gum, a yellow one. I'm going to have it.
2: Okay.
1: How many calories from that?
2: We don't. You don't count calories. You just count lollies.
1: Mm.
2: Pretty good.
1: Poor Simon, what a rip. A lot of people feel for me.
2: Yeah, any milk bottles?
0: No,
2: no,
0: milk bottles seem to have gone entirely.
2: A lot of sour lollies too. That looks sour, doesn't it?
1: Well, that's a wee carrot, or a winky.
0: I've got a conch shell that looks quite
1: a wee carrot.
3: A wink.
2: This hey, when we go to the UK, we must bring back heaps of treats. There's this place called like Snack Kingdom or something. We need to go in there. We need to bring heaps of stuff back to give away on air. Is that all right?
0: Percy Pigs.
2: Yep, and Percy Pigs.
1: Can one more thing on the lolly thing?
2: Yes.
1: Not a Jaffa in sight.
2: Ah,
0: no,
2: I've got
0: a Jaffa.
2: This for you.
1: Oh,
2: here you go.
0: Yeah, here's mine.
1: Oh, he shot me with a Jaffa. It's my paintball.
2: What I will say is with the spearmint leaves, they're a lot bigger than they used to be. Everything else is going down in size. They are massive.
1: They are like fig leaves. You could put them over your nether regions. Like the Garden of Eden.
2: Cool.
1: Okay, thanks for that, Lana.
2: Okay, all good. No problem.
1: 8:15. Ah. 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
5: 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Thanks to Maccas.
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7: Shower dome, shower tops.
8: Partly cloudy, windy at times for Hamilton, a high of 17 degrees. Into the city, we are still really busy this morning. It's about 30 minutes from Taupiri, the Avalon Bypass crawling at the minute, and as well as Norton Road. 35 minutes from Morrinsville, we're busy Hillcrest and the Gardens. It's about 25, your drive time from Cambridge. Also, State Highway 29, still closed around the Hedewenta Quarry to Topman Road due to a serious
7: Eliminate
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1: Si and Lana are getting you to Bruno Mars live.
0: Let's go to Luke, who's a teacher. Hello, Luke.
2: Good morning, Si. How are you?
0: Yeah, great. Thank you, Matt. Well, first things first. Luke, you might need those you might need those school holidays to go to the UK.
2: Oh, can manage that.
0: Yeah, good.
3: There may be parts of our trip you get scared of and don't want to do, but you can pull some things out, but you will be following our footsteps, so good luck with that.
0: Hey, Luke, what age group do you teach? Are you primary or secondary?
2: Primary. We're with the wee ones.
0: Good man. You know, Lana, they are struggling for male teachers in those primary years, aren't they, Luke?
2: Yeah, we are. Well, teachers all in general, really.
3: Yeah.
2: But get involved, people.
0: I went to teachers' college, Luke.
3: Tell Luke how long.
2: I bet you did.
3: Tell Luke how long.
2: For.
3: Yeah.
0: Well, I don't think the time that I was there is relevant. It's the fact that I went there because I was going to be a teacher.
3: Yeah,
2: you were. Oh, it's the thought that counts, isn't it?
3: Tell Luke. I think Luke deserves to know the truth.
0: I was there for 3 weeks. that's what my mum did. Stuff. She laughed like that too, Luke. Well done. Righto, mate. Listen, let's try and give you these Bruno Mars tickets, okay?
2: Okay, yep.
0: We're going to play you a snippet of the song. It's less than we've had previously. It's only 3 seconds. We need the song title, and then if you do that... Well, I'll be generous, though. I'm like Face the Music of old. I'll be generous with the time, okay? But you'll have about 10 seconds to answer it to get the tickets, okay?
2: Okay, yes.
0: Luke, name this Bruno Mars song. Yes. You make me feel
2: like... Locked Out of Heaven. I've been locked out of
3: Yeah! Tell the kids today you've got tickets. Double pass, Luke.
2: Thank you. Oh, the wife and I are gone. Can't wait.
3: Oh, awesome. That's
0: great. You sound like a top man. I would have loved you as my teacher when I was at primary school. Good on you.
2: Thank you. I appreciate that.
3: Do you do a lot of singing with the kids, Luke?
2: I do. We do get into it. I'm not very good, but... No, you've got to get out of your comfort zone, don't you?
3: Yeah, half of singing is confidence, so sounds like you smashed it. Well done. Enjoy the show at Eden Park March next year, fella. You're going for free.
2: Thank you very, very much.
0: That's a pleasure, Luke. What a nice man.
3: What a cool guy. Yeah. You remember those teachers, don't you?
0: Oh,
3: you know, the ones
0: so
3: that have
0: do.
3: The X factor that actually really have connection with you?
0: Yep, you so do. So we'll do it again tomorrow, same time. Bruno Mars tickets every day this week. This is Walker Hayes. By the way, coming up after 8:30, unsubscribing from emails. There are places that don't allow
3: it. Oh my God, it's a mission.
0: It's a mission.

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1: We do have to touch on the old unsubscribing from emails because someone on the team has tried to do that, and then they got a personal response from an actual person.
0: Oh, really?
1: Which is like...
0: Like you're saying, please don't unsubscribe.
1: Like, why are you doing that? What did I say wrong?
0: Oh, that's embarrassing. Oh, this is a good story.
1: It reminds me of the time when I had Thai, and for the first time ever in my life, I didn't want to finish it, and I left it on my plate, and I convinced myself she wouldn't, the waitress wouldn't sort of say... what was wrong with it? But she did. She stood there and said, why didn't you eat it all?
0: And I was no.
1: It was so uncomfortable.
0: Oh, no.
1: So now I just demolish everything off the plate.
0: Oh, my gosh. Do you ever take a doggy bag?
1: I do now if it's something like that, only because I just would hate for a rerun.
0: I've always really struggled with the concept. I don't know. I always feel cheap if I take a doggy bag. But
1: do
0: a
1: you?
0: Friend of mine... yeah, she will. She just always gets them, and I'm like, "Oh, good on her! I'm great."
1: Yeah,
0: but I
1: is
0: don't
1: that
0: know
1: free
0: why.
1: Me? Because I,
0: no, it's not, John. Please, if I went out with the two of you, oh my gosh,
1: we'd start scraping food off your plate.
0: You would. I'd just clean up his plate and put it in my bag as well. I know.
1: Yeah, I'll get you to order extra garlic bread from my bag. Okay, we'll talk about unsubscribing from emails after the news.
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7: The Hamilton, things staying pretty consistent this morning. Cloudy and windy at times, a high of 17. If you're still heading into the city, it's busy on the Avon Bypass. 30 minutes from Taupiri. About 25 from Cambridge. From Morrinsville, 35. We're busy Hillcrest and through the Gardens. From Raglan, still delays through Whatawhata. It's about 46 at the moment. And coming in from Te Awamutu, about 31. It's crawling through Melville.
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14: Staffing data released to the Waikato Times under the OIA has shown that Waikato Hospital's ED was routinely understaffed throughout June, including the day a patient was found unresponsive in the ED toilet. New Zealand Nurses Organisation delegate Tracy Chisholm says there has been some changes after the ED death, but things were sliding back to normal craziness. And former Waipa Mayor Susan O'Regan has been appointed as chair of the QE2 National Trust Board. The National Trust works alongside private landowners to protect nature for the benefit of our people and biodiversity. And that's Waikato Local News.
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18: Morning, Glenn here with the latest at 8.30. A major headache for drivers in Waikato this morning. A two-vehicle crash blocking State Highway 29 in Karapiro. It happened just before 6 this morning near the Hinuera Quarry. Waitomo's mayor is happy a report into the disappearance of the Phillips children has been released. Tom Phillips was shot dead by police last year after 4 years on the run with his children. John Robertson saying it's good to finally get the full story.
19: Not just with the police, but Oranga Tamariki as well and the family court. It's really good to piece the whole lot together.
18: New data shows many Kiwi employers are going further than the minimum requirements for parental leave. Financial wellbeing platform Crayon looked at the policies of 370 organisations.
17: When it comes to primary carers, 38% offer full pay and 25% of employers now have an equal paid parental leave policy.
18: Our business community is backing calls to review retirement settings. A recent survey showing huge support for lifting the retirement age to 67 and making KiwiSaver contributions compulsory. An initiative is launching in Hamilton to help train up more aircraft engineers. We are facing a major shortfall. The program expected to train up to 230 students each year. And Air New Zealand's getting even more punctual. 85% of flights in August arriving within 15 minutes of schedule.
16: Sport.
18: And that's well above the global average. Now, in rugby league with Machinery House and a league of their own, only just making his injury comeback last game. No Jackson Ford for our Warriors this weekend out of the NRL Finals clash against the Knights on Sunday with an ankle injury. But breaking his collarbone last month, wing Dylan Watanezalesniak could play, named on the extended bench. And in the other code, our Black Ferns face Scotland in Edinburgh Sunday. Hannah King loving her time as first choice first five, with co-captain Ruahe Dumont injured.
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18: More FM Waikato weather. Fine spells possible at times, but it's a mostly cloudy one all day today. Staying dry though. Northwest winds a little gusty, a high of 17 degrees and down to a low of 8 this evening. Tomorrow cloudy with rain developing in the afternoon. Northerlies and a high of 19. Got showers on Friday.
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1: We're 23 hours and 25 minutes away from the announcement of this year's Electric Avenue lineup.
0: That'll go.
1: So tomorrow morning, I think it's around 8 o'clock. So we're going to take a few predictions before 9 o'clock.
0: Good stuff. Yeah. Miles Smith now, stay at More FM.

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1: I was going through my email inbox yesterday, just getting having a little bit of a clear out, spring cleaning of emails and things I'm signed up to, because there's just half the stuff in the inbox these days is just like automated things from various companies.
0: Yeah.
1: And this company was sort of like a basically a PR agency, but for some reason they kept sending me all the stuff that was happening in Australia. So I scrolled down to the bottom of the email as you do and then hit unsubscribe. It took me to a web page and then they don't make it easy to unsubscribe,
0: no,
1: do they?
0: No, they don't, no.
1: So I had to fill out a brief survey. It was about four or five questions about why I wanted to unsubscribe.
0: Yes.
1: Before I could unsubscribe.
0: Been there, done that.
1: Did that. Fast forward 6 hours later, I get a personalised email from someone at the agency saying, "Hi Speedy, we're just wondering if you are still sure that you would like needy." Chill, you know.
0: So
1: chill
0: when you
1: out.
0: Say, so is this from the unsubscribing people or from the actual company?
1: From the company. Saying, "Hi, it's Mike here from blah blah blah.
0: Oh,
1: just wondering, would you? Are you sure? Are you 100% sure that you would like to unsubscribe? You may miss out on some crucial
0: great
1: information
0: deals, yeah.
1: in the future." I just thought to then be following it up, like, how you've got a one hoop, not 12.
0: Nah.
1: So I said, "Yes, thank you. Please, please proceed with the unsubscribing.
2: Continue with my request." I've just been reading the Unsolicited Electronic Messages Act 2007 by the New Zealand government.
0: Now that's been a light reading for you.
2: Very long. But they talk about how it's got to be with ease.
1: Mm.
2: Someone must be able to, first of all, you have to sign up. You cannot tell people that, when you got your receipt. And so that's what a lot of places do now. Do you want us to send you your receipt by email? And because you want to go paperless, you say yes.
0: Yeah.
2: And then they take that as
0: an
2: in to send you marketing material.
0: And they're not allowed to do that?
2: No, that's actually naughty. You have to actually sign up for the marketing material. You've got to have that box ticked.
1: Well, quite often as well, when they get you to sign it up, they automatically tick that box.
2: Which is naughty.
1: So it would be like terms and conditions are unticked. But then the one, you know, would you like to receive marketing material? I find quite often these days that's already ticked. So then if you just hit continue through, you can just, it's an easy thing to miss and then end up getting signed up for.
0: I was also buying a couple of tops from a store in Queenstown, and they do this thing where you get 15% off if you join up and subscribe.
2: Yes, the free bag.
0: So I do.
2: Mm.
0: But then I immediately unsubscribe.
2: For sure.
0: So that's the right thing, isn't it?
2: Yep.
0: But then I kept on getting emails from the same place. And I'm like, hang on, I've unsubscribed. So I unsubscribed again. And then I got emails again.
1: Maybe it was terms and conditions on accepting this free gift. You now receive emails from us until you die.
0: And we have rights to your firstborn.
1: Yeah.
2: Yeah.
0: So
2: you've just reminded me of something that happened yesterday. At 4:05 in the afternoon, I got a text message.
0: From?
2: From number 4917, one of those short numbers.
0: Yes.
2: And I was like, what's this? And do you know what it said? Kia ora, Gary. I was like, who's Gary? And then I remembered, years ago, Gary McCormick, who we work with here, wanted to make a donation to World Vision, right? And so it remembered my phone number because he didn't do anything electronically. So I had to do they text me all the time calling me Gary, and that's from World Vision. World Vision sending me stuff on behalf of Gary when I never actually signed up because I did it on behalf of somebody else.
0: Email Gary, just copy and paste that email, and he doesn't do text, just email him and say, "Gary, we've got a goat here for you."
2: It's a goat. Come down to the station and pick it up. Bring a trailer.
1: Works.
2: Yeah. So if you've got some spare time and you want to look at the legislation, that's all there. But you should never be replying to somebody.
0: No, that's
2: with your personal.
0: That's embarrassing. That's
1: desperate.
0: Like them knocking on your
1: door. That's actually embarrassing, eh?
0: Yeah.
2: Who do you think is the worst for sending stuff?
0: Well, I don't want to be mean, but
2: I'll be mean about this particular thing.
0: Greenpeace have got to be right up there.
2: Oh, you're still getting them from Greenpeace?
0: Yeah.
2: Mine's Westpac.
0: And also, there's a whole lot of collectors in our area for IHC, and they're really lovely.
2: Oh.
0: But it's just very hard, given the organisation, to
1: what
0: say.
1: What is IHC?
0: Well, I think that's IHC, intellectually handicapped.
1: Got you.
0: Yeah, but I don't think they call that now.
2: No, I think that.
1: Well, you're not reading the spam, are you?
2: That's true.
0: They must have old vests, because it's definitely, unless they weren't.
2: Well, I have heard a lot
0: they could
2: about
0: have been burglars.
2: People. Yeah. I've heard a bit of that, and that's not to say everyone knocking on your door is a burglar, but
0: they were super pleasant, didn't they? Listened to the show. which made me feel worse.
1: And then you said, come in for
2: did
1: a cup of tea.
2: Did you say no? Did you say no after they said we listened to the show? I can't do that. Even if I'm in the bones of my ass, I'll still have to be like, take $5.
0: No, because if they take $5, then 6 months later they've taken your house.
2: That's Bay Corp. It's different. You
0: can't get caught up in it. And that's what's tricky about the world in which we live.
2: And that is our sentiment today. Do not get caught up in charity.
1: Stay home. Don't leave the house.
2: Lock the door.
1: Don't talk to anyone.
2: Unsubscribe.
1: Just go mute and just listen to us. That's all you need.
0: That's all you need.
2: Yeah, yeah.
0: Now, if you'd just like to subscribe, it's morefm.co.nz. 16 to 9 at More.
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7: Fly Solomon Airlines.
8: It's a cloudy day for Hamilton. Windy at times, a high of 17 degrees. We've got an update on that serious crash on State Highway 29. A full closure is now in place from the intersection of State Highway 27 through to State Highway 1 at Karapiro into Hamilton City. It's about 21 minutes from Cambridge, 32 from Morrinsville. There's delays into Newstead. We're busy. Hillcrest in the Gardens and the Avon Bypass still crawling at the moment.
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0: This is More. It's 13 minutes away from 9. So school holes, actually not that far away, only about a week and a half. And that'll be term three done.
2: Yeah, it? Yeah, and then into the last one. Can you believe it? And then the big long holidays. Oh my gosh, what are we going to do with our children?
0: So Paw Patrol, to celebrate the sort of holidays, well, it'll be perfect timing. Paw Patrol, the dino movie. It is out in cinemas September 17, so that's actually tomorrow.
2: Yep, out every Thursday. So this is a good length movie for any young child that's into Paw Patrol. I actually also find Paw Patrol movies are very friendly on parents too, because you can actually follow a pretty reasonable storyline.
0: And this one's good. This is the biggest adventure the Paw Patrol team have ever been on, they reckon.
2: I wonder if Sky's packing the plane.
0: So if you want to go 0800 More FM right now, we'll give you a double pass. You can go along to see the must-see movie Paw Patrol, the dino movie. It is rated G. I thought it was going to be an R16, this one, but no, they've actually revised it. They've re-edited.
2: R16. Of course, when you get on air, don't forget to, you go in the drawer to following in our footsteps to the UK. So try and get on air now. Let's go.
0: Hello, Susie.
16: Good morning.
2: Morning.
0: There's the Big Ben Chimes. You're in the draw for the UK trip to follow in our footsteps. Susie, you could be heading you and someone you love to the UK for two people, flights and accommodation.
16: It'll be massive. Yeah, cool.
2: Have you got young kids, Susie?
16: I have got a 3 nearly 4-year-old.
2: Oh. Well, this is going to be perfect. We've got a double pass for you to go along to the new Paw Patrol movie, Susie. It's on us.
16: Oh, fantastic. Thank you so much.
2: That's
0: thanks,
2: great.
0: Susie. And good luck for the UK draw, too.
16: Thank you, yeah.
0: Tracy's text, when do you guys go to the UK?
2: We go the first week of term four.
0: So I think it's the 8th of October is actual when we
2: fly.
0: The
2: actual day, yeah.
0: And we broadcast the following Monday live from London.
2: Ooh.
0: This is Jason Derulo at More FM.

0: Jason Derulo want to want me 7 minutes away from nine and more.
1: Okay, so tomorrow morning at 8 o'clock, Australasia's, or the Southern Hemisphere's largest music festival, will announce their lineup. We're talking about Electric Avenue, Hagley Park, February next year. I hadn't gone for a few years, but went this year. Saw Kesha, saw Split Enz.
0: You were fizzing.
1: Saw Dom Dolla.
2: It was Becky Hill.
1: Becky Hill. Oh my gosh, I forgot about that. And of course, Drax Project.
2: Yeah.
1: They got everything, which is why we love them, which is great. But who's going to be in the lineup this year? Who is going to be there? Because last year, you've got to remember, usually how these things kind of work is that the budget, you know, for this year's show comes from last year's success. Yeah. And it was a huge success. So who are we going to get?
0: I've heard.
1: Have you heard some things?
0: Lady Gaga.
2: Even though she's just had a baby.
0: Yeah, she's bringing the baby out, I've heard.
1: Oh.
2: It's in New Zealand. Yeah. Nice.
0: She's going to bring it on stage. Actually,
2: how much money do you want to put on that, Chiefy?
0: No, it's not about money, Speedy. It's just what I've heard from my people.
1: I like that you've heard that, because imagine if it was true, though. That would be pretty exciting for New Zealand.
0: I heard that from my own head about 30 seconds ago.
1: In your own echo chamber. So it's important that you know I actually don't know anything, in case anyone thinks I've got the extra inside scoop. I don't. But just looking at a couple of things happening around the world, I'd like to start things off. These are the people that I'd like to see, and also it could also happen. Mm. We'll start off with this guy here.
0: Pitbull.
1: He usually does like Fridays Live and stuff, but that's taking a break this year. So I'm wondering if that means he could be gracing Hagley Park with his presence.
0: I've actually just had a real so it could be Pitbull.
1: Could be Mr. Worldwide. Yeah.
0: Do you know who it really could be?
1: Who?
0: He's got some time on his hands now. Macklemore.
1: Oh, I know. What about that? Such a saga. It's such a sad
0: saga. Such a saga, but you know, he's got...
1: I actually feel for a lot of people in that whole drama with Ed Sheeran
0: for
1: and
0: everybody.
1: Everything.
0: I feel for Ed, feel for Macklemore, feel for, you know, like, yeah, anyway, I shouldn't have realised that. It was kind of a joke, but there you go.
1: Terrible sort of timing there.
0: Yeah, the timing's, that's what they say, the secret of comedy is timing.
1: Okay, next up, imagine they had Kesha this year. She was outrageously good. Like, I think there was just the nostalgia of the early 2000s pop artist.
2: Yeah.
1: Imagine if they bring this chick. Imagine it.
0: Christina.
1: Rumours of her doing some shows in Australia. Could that mean anything? I don't know. I would love that to happen. We'll have to wait and see.
0: If she's down under, it's only a hop, skip and a jump and across the Tas.
1: Yeah, and because, never say never, what about this chick? They've got to get that pop star from the late 90s, early 2000s.
0: Brittany, do you reckon she'd come in?
1: I don't know.
2: She's sort of gone back to the dancing on Instagram thing, which doesn't really bode too well.
0: No.
1: Maybe that's her promo club.
0: Yeah, it's in a hobby, Speedy.
2: It's a promo club. She ain't going to be selling many tickets.
0: We don't do shade round here.
2: Don't we?
1: Oh, suddenly we don't do shade.
2: Okay, shady Simon over there.
0: Not when it comes to Brittany. I won't hear a bad word.
1: Another band.
0: We've got some great barbers in New Zealand.
1: Another band that I would just love to see back on stage. They've already reunited before, and it was like so nostalgic. Imagine seeing these guys. LMNOP.
0: Actually, that's a good shout. That's a good shout. And you know something? Because Split Enz, like, I think people were surprised at how popular Split Enz were at Electric Ave, you know, that whole reunion thing. What about somebody like the Feelers coming back?
1: I reckon they probably will. I mean, Supergroove was there last year too, and they drew in a massive crowd.
0: Mm.
1: I'd love to see Shay Fu is doing some anniversary stuff at the moment, so that would be quite good. Scribe can always get back up on stage. The New Zealand stuff at Electric Ave has always been pretty strong, but it's what they do with the international act. Could it be even bigger?
0: Or could it be Cyan Lana doing Sam Fender and Olivia Dean, Rain Me In?
2: So the thing with that is that they want people to come.
1: Yeah. I think they'll put us on when they want everyone to vacate.
0: Aha. Good point. This is more.

0: 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Sienna Spiro, Material Lover. 1 to 9.
1: After I always forget about that little bit at the end there. After 9 o'clock. We must look up, where is Sienna Spiro at the moment? I think she's going to be in New Zealand in January. But I wonder if she's in the UK when we're there.
0: You reckon we could get along?
1: Just pop round for a casserole or something.
0: Yeah, well, we're seeing Andy Burnham from Number 10 Downing Street, the UK Prime Minister. We're seeing the King.
1: We've got to aim high the whole way round.
0: Yeah, patting a horse, going to jail.
1: Yep.
0: And then seeing Sienna Spiro.
1: I don't know about the going to jail thing. I just can't be bothered, like, working the logistics of that with you.
0: That'd be fun.
1: If you get locked up, do I have to, like, hang around?
0: Yeah.
1: Oh, okay.
0: You have to actually come in with a cake with a file in it.
1: Do I have to pay the bail?
0: Yeah, you have to pay the bail.
1: How much bail would you be willing?
0: Oh, they'd want to set it high.
1: Oh, would they?
0: They'd want to set it high, lad.
1: It'll go down to £5 because they just want to get rid of you.
0: A fiver will get me out.
1: Exactly.
0: It's 9 o'clock. 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
4: It's a cloudy day for Hamilton. Windy at times, a high of 17 degrees. We've got an update on that serious crash on State Highway 29. Full closure is now in place from the intersection of State Highway 27 through to State Highway 1 at Karapiro into Hamilton City. It's about 21 minutes from Cambridge, 32 from Morrinsville. There's delays into Newstead. We're busy. Hillcrest in the Gardens and the Avon Bypass still crawling at the moment.
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18: Morning, Glenn here with the latest at 9. Two people have died after a crash between a truck and a car in Waikato. It happened just before 6 this morning in Karapiro. State Highway 29 likely to be closed most of the day from Hinuera to Piarere. A report into the disappearance of Tom Phillips and his three children has found errors with Oranga Tamariki. They were on the run for 4 years before Tom was shot dead by police last year. Children's Commissioner Jane Searle calling it an opportunity for change.
19: The findings support what we've known for some time, that we need better coordination and information sharing between government agencies.
18: New Zealand's time zone has wreaked a bit of havoc for former late-night host Stephen Colbert, who was at the Emmy Awards in Los Angeles. He's been working here on a new Lord of the Rings movie and was speaking backstage in LA.
17: I flew here for the Emmys, and yesterday New Zealand was tomorrow here.
18: And the trailer for Black Sheep has dropped. It comes 20 years after the Kiwi cult comedy classic Black Sheep hit our screens. It's based on the same farm as the original movie and releases here November 12th. In sport, Rugby League with Machinery House and a league of their own, and our Warriors held their annual awards last night. The Simon Mannering Medal for Player of the Year going to co-captain James Fisher-Harris. Jacob Laban, the Players' Player, Aaron Clark, People's Choice, and Eddie Iremia Toyava won Rookie of the Year. And in football, the Wellington Phoenix have bolstered their squad for the upcoming A-League season, signing Australian left-back Walter Scott, who actually played 3 games for the Knicks 7 years ago.
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18: More FM Waikato weather. Fine spells possible at times, but it's a mostly cloudy one all day today. Staying dry though. Northwest winds a little gusty, a high of 17 degrees and down to a low of 8 this evening. Tomorrow cloudy with rain developing in the afternoon. Northerlies and a high of 19. Got showers on Friday.
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1: I tell you what, shout out to our capital city. I've just been reading about the stuff that's happening in and around Wellington. We've got that Lego exhibition, you know, the one I told you about, the Star Wars one, yeah. Which is going through until the end of October. But also don't forget about WOW.
0: Oh, the Wearable Arts.
1: Yeah, have you gone to WOW before?
0: I've never gone. I actually think I should go. I think I'd really enjoy that.
1: Apparently, it is incredible. And, you know, the thought of that ever leaving Wellington, the two just can't exist without each other.
0: Is my memory muddy? Did it get located to Nelson for a while and then went back to Wellington?
1: Yeah, did something happen there? That was a long time ago, though,
0: yeah,
1: wasn't
0: it? Yeah, like 5, 6, 7 years ago. But I thought it was in Nelson, then it's gone back to Wellington, which is probably its home.
1: Yeah, and I was just looking at some of the outfits created, some of the venues that they've got and the dressing. I just think it's one of those events that we don't realise. A lot of people come over from Australia for it.
0: Yes.
1: And it's really good for the economy. So to have those two big things on at the moment in the general buzz of the capital city is really good.
0: Which I'm delighted about, too. I agree with you, because Wellington's been through a really tough time, and I can't quite understand. I lived there for a bit, loved the city. It's a really cool city. My nephew lives there. I think, unfortunately, after COVID, house prices took a real hit, and they're still sort of down. I think that affects the mood of the city.
1: Yeah,
0: it's had a few issues around the tunnel and around that sort of precinct.
1: Do you see the new City Fitness is going in by the movies?
0: Is it
1: on Courtney Place?
0: Oh, is it? Well, that'll be good.
1: So at least you can go, at least something's in there. You need something, and people walking through.
0: That's it. It needs that rejuge, and I think that the people are really committed to that. So, yeah, good. That's real nice.
1: You can't beat it on a what, Simon?
0: On a windy day.
1: Feels like I can't breathe properly when people get that saying wrong.
0: You can't beat it on a, what is that phrase?
1: Come on, you know it.
0: You can't beat
1: Wellington on a good day.
0: On a good day.
1: Pretty simple.
0: It is pretty simple when you think about it.
1: You overthought it a little bit.
0: Harry Styles now, American Girls at More.

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1: Well, there's been a huge news story this week about Hyrox, and I want to know whether or not you think this particular story about Hyrox and the apology from Hyrox, and with everything that happened, which I'll update you on if you don't know, is that going to be the end? Is it enough to break a worldwide phenomenon?
0: Okay, fair question. I've got some thoughts on it.
1: Okay.
0: Let's share them together after Roseanne Bruno Mars and more.

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1: Let's go back to the High Rocks chat. We're not going to get too much into it, but basically the situation with the Australian competitor where she could not hold on, didn't clean up, continued to compete. You know the story, okay?
0: It went everywhere. Everybody saw it. She was only 22 years old, but obviously huge exertion, and it all went pear-shaped.
1: So apparently she's so good, right, this chat. And there's certainly not taking anything away from her skill level. It's just that I think the rules probably allowed the whole situation to happen, whereas if that were to happen, you should be immediately disqualified, so that needs to be taken care of.
0: Well, there was a health and safety thing there. Yes. That's what people complained about. It's like other competitors had to go on her slipstream, as it were.
1: So,
0: I mean, true.
1: Slipstream. Apparently, she's so fast, she actually could have gone to the bathroom, come back and finished, and she still would have beat everyone else. That's how good she is. Like, she's an incredible athlete.
0: Yeah.
1: By the by, High Rocks in China have had to apologise. High Rocks around the world has apologised, saying we needed to do better, blah, blah, blah. My question for you is, knowing a lot about the fitness industry and how quickly some of these things have such a short life at the top.
0: Mm.
1: We're talking F45s, what's the other one? BFTs. We're talking all these, you know, cross training, all that stuff.
0: Nine round, yeah.
1: Do you think High Rocks is done because of this?
0: No, not even for one second.
1: You don't?
0: Because the people that love High Rocks, Lana, I know a lot of the competitors, and they just, it's something in them. They love that particular, it's been very well set up, very well designed. So no, I don't think it will.
1: But do you not think, so was CrossFit? Was F45, are you sure they won't go and find another similar program that does the same stuff?
0: Well, they could, but no, I think High Rocks is so well established now. I really do. It's a behemoth. It'd be like trying to turn around a cruise ship, you know? It would take much more than this. Because there is something, you just, programs, it's like Les Mills' pump program from years ago. They just take off, and Les Mills now sell their programs worldwide. So, like High Rocks, I just think the way that event is structured, and all ages and demographics do it. This one was 22, but I know a lot of quite mature people over 70 that do High Rocks, and they love it.
1: I think because you can do it to your own time, right?
0: Yeah.
1: The only reason I bring up the short life thing, though, is because you could not have told me 5 years ago F45 would be struggling in New Zealand now.
0: Mm.
1: And it is. That was like a movement,
0: With F45, it's that disposable income thing. You know, it was a hell of a lot of money to join F45.
1: Whereas you can train for High Rocks at home if you wanted to.
0: Yep.
1: Yeah.
0: Yep. So, anyway, we shall see. But it certainly created a storm, didn't it? Holy.
1: There wasn't just one mess after all that.
0: It's exactly
1: everywhere.
0: Everybody was talking about it. But the woman involved doesn't seem too perturbed by it.
1: I don't know that she knew it was going to sort of be this big.
0: No, it's certainly she's made the most of the 15 minutes, as they say.
1: Yes. Yeah.
0: This is More.
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0: This is More FM Post Malone, Morgan Wallens. I had some help. Right, we've got to run. Tomorrow, I've had a brainwave, Lana.
1: Uh-huh.
0: Doesn't happen often.
1: Yeah, okay.
0: But when it happens, it's an inspiration.
1: Get on your longboard and ride along with it.
0: It's in regards to the UK trip. And of course, reminding you that whatever Lana and I do, give or take, you will do as well. You'll follow in our footsteps with a trip for two, flights and accommodation to the UK. So it involves what we are going to do over there. We talked about Jeremy Clarkson's farm today.
1: Yep.
0: Clarkson's
1: farm. That looks all locked in. That's actually really exciting.
0: Yep, that looks like it's going to happen. But I've got an idea that I love.
1: Yes.
0: You will hate. Now, it's normally
1: There's
0: the other way around.
1: There's not a lot of things I hate.
0: No, but you will hate this.
1: Are you sure?
0: Yes.
1: I don't hate a lot of things.
0: No, you're upbeat. You're positive, Polly. Tomorrow you'll be down Buzz Debbie.
1: Down Buzz Debbie. No.
0: I will explain why.
1: Okay.
0: We'll see you tomorrow.
1: Bye.
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17: Glenn here at 10. Part of State Highway 29 will be closed in Waikato most of the day after a fatal crash earlier this morning at Karapiro. A truck and car collided, killing two people. The Principals Federation is hosting the International Confederation of Principals Convention in Auckland this week. President Jason Miles says New Zealand's seen as a high-performing education environment.
7: Because of the way that we incorporate our culture, the way that we work with our children, establishing relationships.
17: And the last Fenn staff helping fight wildfires in the US flew back into New Zealand this morning. 57 were working on large blazes in Washington State. In sport, a major injury blow for our Breakers. 4 days out from their season opener in Aussie basketball's NBL, American import Josiah Jordan-James out about a month, tearing a hamstring. And in rugby with All Blacks Travel and Hospitality.com, our Black Ferns play Scotland in Scotland for the first time this weekend, 10 past 4 Sunday morning in Edinburgh. First five, Hannah King, steering clear of the national dish.
19: We did have a team come to training talking about this haggis. I didn't even know what it was until they explained it, and I don't know if we'll be trying any of that.
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20: Good morning. Just start the show with a bit of a roading update. There is a crash this morning in Karapiro. So the roads, State Highway 29 is shut completely from Hinuera to Piariri. There is a fatality. So road probably expected to be closed for some time. We'll keep you updated as the day goes on. But detours are in place. But try and avoid State Highway 29 if you can. More FM Waikato weather for your Wednesday. Just a cloudy one today, then should have some fine spells throughout the afternoon with some light winds around. Going for a high of 15 today with an overnight low tonight of 7. Tomorrow, Thursday, cloudy with a few showers developing in the Arvo with some northerlies and a high of 17. And Friday, a few showers could turn to rain in the afternoon and evening with a high of 17.
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26: Me not working hard. Yeah, right, picture that with a Kodak. Or better yet, go to Times Square, take a picture of me with a Kodak. Took my life from negative to positive, I just want y'all to know that. And tonight, let's enjoy life.

0: things that I've got.
1: It's Morrie Fame. Good morning, happy Wednesday. Cam here with you, and the goat that sat above Splashy Gifts there in Hototeo went missing back into last week. Good news, it has returned. It's in two pieces, but fixable, so that's a good start. High school hit from a band that actually toured the country earlier this year in 7 minutes is Body Rockers. It's more.

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1: 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After Ordinary, Fever Dream, and Passenger, here's his latest, Rescuer. 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

0: curse.
1: It's Alex Warren, Rescue at Maury Fame. Cam here with you. Good morning. Happy Wednesday. Great news for Hamilton Airport. They've been granted basically what's called a designation. It means they can protect the land at the back end of the runway so they can extend it should they need it. It basically means in the future we can make our runway longer, and then we could potentially have the idea of bigger planes, more international routes. It doesn't look like that's going to be on the cards anytime soon, but hey, it's one to keep an eye on, that's for sure. If there's going to be more international flights, I think Hamilton is going to be absolutely booming. Hootie and the Blowfish in 11 minutes. Celine Dion next. 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

0: It's More FM, Cammy with you. Coming up to 11 o'clock, of course, More FM, your home of Sign Lana and The Breakfast Club, who are going on a bit of an OE. Well, Sign Lana are anyway. They're heading off to London. And, well, we have your chance to get there too. Let's get you out of the Waikato and let's send you on an epic trip for two. Literally to the other side of the world, all thanks to our mates at House of Travel who have expertly organised this entire trip. How do you get in the draw? Well, wherever you are in the mornings, whether you're driving to work in Te Awamutu or you're just parked up at home doing a work from home day in Matamata, just listen to Sign Lana and get on air with them, and then you're in the draw. It's literally that easy. So listen to Sign Lana for your chance to win.
1: 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Non-stop.
0: We're back into a non-stop 10. Now, after 11 o'clock, Shaggy and Rayvon from the year 2001. Noah Kahan in there as well. Of course, Noah Kahan in the country. Next month, we're getting started. Role Model after the news. It's more.
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22: Glenn here at 11. If re-elected this year, the National Party wants to split supermarket giant Foodstuffs in two, so New World and Foursquare would form one chain, Pack and Save the other. MP Nicola Willis saying it's an effort to increase competition. The International Confederation of Principals Convention has been hosted in Auckland this week. New Zealand Principals Federation President Jason Miles saying some great Kiwi speakers are involved.
23: Gilbert Anoka, Sir Ian Taylor, Stacey and Scotty Morrison.
22: And a whale found dead in Marlborough this week has been identified as a rare pygmy right whale. They're so rare it'll be studied further. In rugby league with Machinery House and a league of their own, Warriors co-captain James Fisher-Harris was named the club's Player of the Year at their annual awards last night. Other gongs for Jacob Laban, Aaron Clark and Eddie Yeremia Toyava. And in basketball, Breakers American import Josiah Jordan James has torn a hamstring and will miss the start of the NBL. Breakers president of basketball Dylan Boucher.
24: For him personally, you know, it's a big blow for someone who is going to play a key piece for us.
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0: More FM Waikato weather for your Wednesday. Just a cloudy one today, then should have some fine spells throughout the afternoon with some light winds around. Going for a high of 15 today with an overnight low tonight of 7. Tomorrow Thursday, cloudy with a few showers developing in the Arvo with some northerlies and a high of 17. And Friday, a few showers could turn to rain in the afternoon and evening with a high of 17.
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Morrie FM, Cam here with you. And who saw the steam train coming through the Waikato yesterday? What a sight to see. Some of you don't see that often. Gee whiz, I didn't get to see it, but I saw a video posted to the Morrie FM Waikato Facebook page if you want to see this thing. It's incredible. It's off to Glenbrook to do a few tiki tours around the countryside. High school hit from All For One, a R&B cover of a country classic after Ed Sheeran, Martin Garrix. It's more.

0: Hello there, this is Sian Lana. Busy day tomorrow.
1: Yeah, Therapy Thursday is back, and we're going to go down the trail of when you thought you were a runner.
0: Hey? Okay, yep. That's right. Also, Bruno Mars tickets and Lana. Read the UK trip. I've had an absolute barnstorming idea.
1: Okay.
0: I love it. You will hate it.
1: Well, I hate nothing.
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0: Sala Langley, be her. More FM Cam here with ya. Good morning, happy Wednesday. Dropping down to a low of 7 degrees tonight. The warm temperatures returning from tonight onwards back into nearly double figures by the weekend. So, Sai and Lana this morning, they were opening $1 lolly bags, and fair to say, Sai got stitched up a little bit.
1: And how many glow hearts did you get, Simon?
2: Five.
1: Five glow hearts.
2: And six spearmintly.
3: Five glow, six
1: spearmintly. That's because I packed your bag.
2: What? You dirty. I knew it! I was thinking this dairy sucks. I'm never going to that dairy. I hope they go bankrupt. You stacked my bag.
1: Jay and I restacked your bag last night at home.
0: Absolute stitch up. Gave him every lolly that he hates. Just gold. Morning FM Breakfast Club. A video will be going up of that later today. They're back tomorrow for a Thursday. Therapy Thursday. Bruno Mars tickets. And Sai has an idea. Always a scary thought, isn't it? REM in 11 minutes. Charlie Puth next. It's Morning FM.
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5: 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Foo Fighters are coming back to New Zealand, hitting Western Springs Bowl in Auckland and One NZ Stadium in Christchurch this Jan.
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6: 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Accurate traffic.
0: Yeah, State Highway 29 still closed at the moment in Karapiro. Unfortunately, a fatality at the scene, so serious crash unit is in sight and probably will be closed. Actually, the road will be closed for most of the day today. This is an official statement from the police to expect the road to be closed for most of the day. So that is from Hinuera to Piariri along State Highway 29. Diversions are in place, and you can check out NZTA Journey Planner to stay up to date.
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0: It's Morrie FM, Cam here with you. Coming up to 12 o'clock, that rounds out your Wednesday morning here on Morrie FM, the station sending you to see Bruno Mars. When I see your face. Three massive shows on his romantic tour. He's coming to Eden Park, so nice and easy for us to get to. A night away, a trip up State Highway 1, hour and a half to get there. 13th, 14th and 16th of March, and Sai and Lana have your tickets. You just need to listen out after 7 o'clock for your chance to win, and you could be seeing this. It's a beautiful night, we're looking for. It's going to be a great show. Search Bruno Mars on your Rover app for all the details. And like I said, just listen to Sai and Lana for your chance to win tickets.
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0: Let's get back into another non-stop 10 after 12 o'clock. Alex Warren, of course, he was just in the country, the Black Eyed Peas from the year 2003. But getting us started. We don't even have to try, it's always a good time. Let's go back to the year 2012, Owl City, Carly Rae after the news. It's more.
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0: The Pukitaha School Spring Fair is held every 2 years as the PTA's major fundraising event, and it returns Saturday, the September 19th from 10 till 2 at the school grounds. A fun day for the whole family, including food and drink, market stalls, talent shows, VR experiences, climbing walls games and a whole lot more. So pop on down. Saturday, 19th of September, 10 till 2 at the Pukitaha School.
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21: Glenn here at midday. Fiji has declared a national HIV emergency. 1 in 60 adults living with the virus. The country's Ministry of Health will even offer clean needles for people using drugs, a big reason it's spreading. Back here, data from Internal Affairs shows reports of text message scams have ballooned big time. One-click reporting on Apple products is a big part of that, and that's been rolled out for Android users. National is vowing to break up foodstuffs to address rising food prices if the party wins November's election. Christopher Luxon saying they'll end the duopoly with Woolworths.
22: This market isn't working, and that's why we're making this intervention.
21: And two people are due in court in Wellington after police were called to remove a trespasser in Newtown overnight. The woman who called was overheard telling someone to hide drugs. Plenty were found when officers arrived. In sport, our Breakers hope for a big crowd for the Aussie NBL season opener in Auckland Sunday night. President of Basketball Dylan Boucher aware the Warriors play an hour later.
23: Really encourage people to get their tickets and come along and support the team. We're big Warriors fans as everybody else is, and you know, we wish them well as well.
21: And two new signings for the Wellington Phoenix for football's A-League. American Bryce Duke has played over 150 games in Major League Soccer in the US. And Aussie left-back Walter Scott was actually at the Knicks 7 years ago.
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0: More FM Waikato weather for your Wednesday. Just a cloudy one today, then should have some fine spells throughout the afternoon with some light winds around. Going for a high of 15 today with an overnight low tonight of 7. Tomorrow Thursday, cloudy with a few showers developing in the Arvo with some northerlies and a high of 17. And Friday, a few showers could turn to rain in the afternoon and evening with a high of 17.
5: More songs from the 90s.